0: over 100 kilometers per hour in that corridor, and probably widespread gusts of over 90 for sure.
1: The system will deliver at least 20 to 30 millimeters of rain over western Saskatchewan, and while that will not be an issue in drier areas, it could be a problem for places like Meadow Lake, which are under a rainfall warning. Additional rain will not be able to soak into the saturated soil, and there could be runoff and flooding issues. Northeast and east central Saskatchewan expected to receive less rain, between 10 and 20 millimeters, but that still could cause localized flooding in the wettest areas as well. And if that wasn't enough, there will likely be some snow over the northern grain belt Friday night into Saturday. An Alberta judge threw out a separatist referendum petition today, saying Premier Danielle Smith's government had a duty to consult with First Nations. Justice Shania Leonard also said Alberta's chief electoral officer should never have issued the petition, which garnered more than 300,000 signatures. Lawyers for several First Nations argued last month that the province's referendum process and its use by separatists are unconstitutional, as there's no requirement for Indigenous consultation. They also said separation would violate treaty rights. Government lawyers defended the process and pushed for the separatist petition to play out, but the judge sided with the First Nations. Canadian astronaut Jeremy Hansen and his three American crew members spent the day attending public appearances and speaking to students in Ottawa today. It was little more than a month ago that the Artemis II crew went around the moon and flew further from Earth than anyone in history. The astronauts spent some time today with Prime Minister Carney as well.
2: For us to be here, our first return to the country, a warm embrace of Canada that we felt from the extremes of the moon is just a real treat for us. And I really resonate with your words, sir, about this just shining a light back on Canada about what we are capable of on the world stage, and that Artemis II is just a step in a much longer journey for us.
1: Carney and the Artemis II astronauts exchanged gifts. The Prime Minister received a framed maple leaf patch that was on the spacecraft, while Carney gave Hansen the Canadian flag that flew over the Parliament Hill Peace Tower the same day the space capsule returned to Earth. The astronauts will spend 3 days in Canada, first in Ottawa and then Montreal.
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1: This is the Environment Canada weather forecast for Saskatoon area. Increasing cloud tonight, 60% chance of overnight showers, risk of a thunderstorm, south wind 30, gusting to 70 at times, low 15. Rain tomorrow, risk of an afternoon thunderstorm, 15 to 25 millimeters, southwest wind 30 in the morning, shifting to northwest 30 to 50 by noon, high of 18. Another 5 to 10 millimeters of rain tomorrow night. Northwest wind 40 to 60, low of 7. More rain expected Friday, high only reaching 6 degrees. Forecast for the Prince Albert region, increasing cloud this evening. 60% chance of showers overnight. Fairly windy, low 13. Cloudy, 60% chance of showers tomorrow. Risk of an afternoon thunderstorm. East wind 30, shifting to south 20, high of 19 tomorrow. 5 to 10 millimeters of rain tomorrow night, low going down to 5. Rain continues on Friday during the day, and there's the possibility that rain will turn to snow overnight on Friday.
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0: New country from Gord Bamford, that one called Loaded Eyes on Country 600. CJWW, as Call for Country is off and running once again here tonight. My name is Jackson. Nice to have you along. Our phone lines and Groundkeeper Lawn Fertilizer text line open for your request right now. 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

0: On CJWW here on Call for Country. Hi there, Call for Country. What would you like to hear tonight?
1: 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If you could send that out to everyone out in the field, giving her, that'd be great.
0: Sounds good. 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
5: This is the Environment Canada weather forecast for Saskatoon and area. Increasing cloud tonight, 60% chance of overnight showers, risk of a thunderstorm, south wind 30, gusting to 70 at times, low 15. Rain tomorrow, risk of an afternoon thunderstorm, 15 to 25 millimeters, southwest wind 30 in the morning, shifting to northwest 30 to 50 by noon, high of 18. Another 5 to 10 millimeters of rain tomorrow night. Northwest wind 40 to 60, low of 7. More rain expected Friday, high only reaching 6 degrees. Forecast for the Prince Albert region, increasing cloud this evening. 60% chance of showers overnight. Fairly windy, low 13. Cloudy, 60% chance of showers tomorrow. Risk of an afternoon thunderstorm. East wind 30, shifting to south 20, high of 19 tomorrow. 5 to 10 millimeters of rain tomorrow night, low going down to 5. Rain continues on Friday during the day, and there's the possibility that rain will turn to snow overnight on Friday.
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3: Hey, well, all right, sir, here we go there. What are they going to give for? I've got $600 down here now.

0: Well, all right, sir, open the gate and let them out and walk them, boys. Here we come, a lot number 29 in. What are they going to give for them? I'm a 25, to get 35, another 50, make a 50, bit of wrong, 50, now, chicken, we lick him, 60, now, 75, and 85, and 95, 100, and 25, and 50, 75, and 2, and 3, and 4, and 5, and 6, and 7, and $800.
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8: This is the Environment Canada weather forecast for Saskatoon and area. Increasing cloud tonight, 60% chance of overnight showers, risk of a thunderstorm, south wind 30, gusting to 70 at times, low 15. Rain tomorrow, risk of an afternoon thunderstorm, 15 to 25 millimeters, southwest wind 30 in the morning, shifting to northwest 30 to 50 by noon, high of 18. Another 5 to 10 millimeters of rain tomorrow night. Northwest wind 40 to 60, low of 7. More rain expected Friday, high only reaching 6 degrees. Forecast for the Prince Albert region, increasing cloud this evening. 60% chance of showers overnight. Fairly windy, low 13. Cloudy, 60% chance of showers tomorrow. Risk of an afternoon thunderstorm. East wind 30, shifting to south 20, high of 19 tomorrow. 5 to 10 millimeters of rain tomorrow night, low going down to 5. Rain continues on Friday during the day, and there's the possibility that rain will turn to snow overnight on Friday.
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0: the CJWW Newsroom, bringing you Saskatchewan's news first. Here's what's happening.
1: Good evening. I'm Neil Billinger. Saskatoon will get the wind and rain tomorrow, but the city is not located in one of the two weather warning areas issued by Environment Canada. The first one is a wind warning covering everything south of a diagonal line running from Kerrobert southeast to Esterhazy. Wind gusts in these areas could exceed 100 kilometers an hour. Saskatoon could experience wind gusts tomorrow in that 60 to 80 kilometer an hour range, which is below the warning level. This is Environment Canada meteorologist Terry Lang.
2: When they issue a special weather statement like that, what that does is sort of allows them to figure out, okay, exactly where the strongest winds are going to be. And once the models have kind of figured out what they're going to do, then they can whittle it down. It doesn't mean that Saskatoon's not going to get strong winds, because they will, but they won't get the strongest of the winds, which will be further to the south and west.
1: Rainfall amounts will vary from 20 to 30 millimeters over western Saskatchewan. While that will not be an issue in drier regions, it could be a problem in wetter areas like Meadow Lake, which is under a rainfall warning.
2: Any kind of extra moisture is going to cause issues. So that's why there are rainfall warnings out for those areas. It doesn't necessarily mean that there's going to be, you know, tons and tons of rain. It just means the soil is so saturated that it can't take any more water.
1: And if that isn't enough, the rain is expected to turn into snow Friday night and into Saturday across northern areas. Saskatoon could see a small amount of snow that would melt on contact. Saskatoon police are asking for the public's assistance in identifying a man who they believe tried to lure two young girls away from their families earlier this year in separate incidents. On the morning of March 7th, the man was reported to have approached a six-year-old girl in a large department store in the 1700 block of Preston Avenue North. He was said to have motioned for her to step away from her family and approach him. Then about a month later, during the noon hour on April 9th, the man reportedly motioned for a four-year-old girl to approach him at a retail store in the 3100 block of 8th Street East. Surveillance video suggests the man involved in both incidents is the same person. He is a white man in his 50s, clean-shaven, and was wearing a black Under Armour ball cap. Photos are included in our online story. Prime Minister Mark Carney is set to announce the federal government's long-delayed clean electricity strategy tomorrow, according to senior federal sources. The strategy, dubbed the National Electricity Agenda, will lay out a plan to double Canada's electricity grid capacity by the year 2050, amounting to the biggest build-out of the national grid in Canadian history. The plan promises to keep energy reliable and affordable in the short term as Canada shifts to cleaner fuels over time. It also promises to lower the total paid for energy in 70% of households by 2050. And it also claims doubling the electricity grid will create nearly 30,000 new jobs by the end of 2028.
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1: This is the Environment Canada weather forecast for Saskatoon and area. Increasing cloud tonight, 60% chance of overnight showers, risk of a thunderstorm, south wind 30, gusting to 70 at times, low 15. Rain tomorrow, risk of an afternoon thunderstorm, 15 to 25 millimeters, southwest wind 30 in the morning, shifting to northwest 30 to 50 by noon, high of 18. Another 5 to 10 millimeters of rain tomorrow night. Northwest wind 40 to 60, low of 7. More rain expected Friday, high only reaching 6 degrees. Forecast for the Prince Albert region, increasing cloud this evening. 60% chance of showers overnight. Fairly windy, low 13. Cloudy, 60% chance of showers tomorrow. Risk of an afternoon thunderstorm. East wind 30, shifting to south 20, high of 19 tomorrow. 5 to 10 millimeters of rain tomorrow night, low going down to 5. Rain continues on Friday during the day, and there's the possibility that rain will turn to snow overnight on Friday.
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0: Sanity, Zach Tupp on Country 600 CJWW. 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

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Lean towards the speakers. Smell that? It's that legendary new song scent. Playing tomorrow's legends today. CJWW.

0: Diffy, Texas Size Heartache, Country 600, CJWW. Hi there, call for country. What song can we play for you?
1: Yeah, could you play Randy Travis, Forever and Ever? Amen.
0: Yes, we can. Randy Travis coming right up after Dylan Scott.
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5: This is the Environment Canada weather forecast for Saskatoon and area. Increasing cloud tonight, 60% chance of overnight showers, risk of a thunderstorm, south wind 30, gusting to 70 at times, low 15. Rain tomorrow, risk of an afternoon thunderstorm, 15 to 25 millimeters, southwest wind 30 in the morning, shifting to northwest 30 to 50 by noon, high of 18. Another 5 to 10 millimeters of rain tomorrow night. Northwest wind 40 to 60, low of 7. More rain expected Friday, high only reaching 6 degrees. Forecast for the Prince Albert region, increasing cloud this evening. 60% chance of showers overnight. Fairly windy, low 13. Cloudy, 60% chance of showers tomorrow. Risk of an afternoon thunderstorm. East wind 30, shifting to south 20. High of 19 tomorrow. 5 to 10 millimeters of rain tomorrow night, low going down to 5. Rain continues on Friday during the day, and there's the possibility that rain will turn to snow overnight on Friday.
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0: Megan Patrick, safe place to break her latest on CJWW, Call for Country. Moving along with another request for Billy Dean, Billy the Kid. That one from Dwayne on our Groundkeeper Lawn Fertilizer text line. 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
8: This is the Environment Canada weather forecast for Saskatoon and area. Increasing cloud tonight, 60% chance of overnight showers, risk of a thunderstorm, south wind 30, gusting to 70 at times, low 15. Rain tomorrow, risk of an afternoon thunderstorm, 15 to 25 millimeters, southwest wind 30 in the morning, shifting to northwest 30 to 50 by noon, high of 18. Another 5 to 10 millimeters of rain tomorrow night, northwest wind 40 to 60, low of 7. More rain expected Friday, high only reaching 6 degrees. Forecast for the Prince Albert region, increasing cloud this evening, 60% chance of showers overnight, fairly windy, low 13. Cloudy, 60% chance of showers tomorrow, risk of an afternoon thunderstorm, east wind 30, shifting to south 20, high of 19 tomorrow. 5 to 10 millimeters of rain tomorrow night, low going down to 5. Rain continues on Friday during the day, and there's the possibility that rain will turn to snow overnight on Friday.
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0: the CJWW Newsroom, bringing you Saskatchewan's news first. Here's what's happening.
1: Good evening. I'm Neil Billinger. It will be very windy in Saskatoon tomorrow, but just short of the number qualifying for a wind warning by Environment Canada. We will experience gusts as high as 60 to 80 kilometers an hour tomorrow, but the more dangerous winds will be south of a diagonal line from Kerrobert to Esterhazy. This is Environment Canada meteorologist Terry Lang.
2: I would not be surprised to see gusts over 100 kilometers per hour in that corridor, and probably widespread gusts of over 90 for sure.
1: The system will deliver at least 20 to 30 millimeters of rain over western Saskatchewan, and while that will not be an issue in drier areas, it could be a problem for places like Meadow Lake, which are under a rainfall warning. Additional rain will not be able to soak into the saturated soil, and there could be runoff and flooding issues. Northeast and east central Saskatchewan expected to receive less rain, between 10 and 20 millimeters, but that still could cause localized flooding in the wettest areas as well. And if that wasn't enough, there will likely be some snow over the northern grain belt Friday night into Saturday. An Alberta judge threw out a separatist referendum petition today, saying Premier Danielle Smith's government had a duty to consult with First Nations. Justice Shania Leonard also said Alberta's chief electoral officer should never have issued the petition, which garnered more than 300,000 signatures. Lawyers for several First Nations argued last month that the province's referendum process and its use by separatists are unconstitutional, as there's no requirement for Indigenous consultation. They also said separation would violate treaty rights. Government lawyers defended the process and pushed for the separatist petition to play out, but the judge sided with the First Nations. Canadian astronaut Jeremy Hansen and his three American crew members spent the day attending public appearances and speaking to students in Ottawa today. It was little more than a month ago that the Artemis II crew went around the moon and flew further from Earth than anyone in history. The astronauts spent some time today with Prime Minister Carney as well.
3: For us to be here, our first return to the country, a warm embrace of Canada that we felt from the extremes of the moon is just a real treat for us. And I really resonate with your words, sir, about this just shining a light back on Canada about what we are capable of on the world stage, and that Artemis II is just a step in a much longer journey for us.
1: Carney and the Artemis II astronauts exchanged gifts. The Prime Minister received a framed maple leaf patch that was on the spacecraft, while Carney gave Hansen the Canadian flag that flew over the Parliament Hill Peace Tower the same day the space capsule returned to Earth. The astronauts will spend 3 days in Canada, first in Ottawa, and then Montreal.
0: Got news? 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
1: This is the Environment Canada weather forecast for Saskatoon and area. Increasing cloud tonight, 60% chance of overnight showers, risk of a thunderstorm, south wind 30, gusting to 70 at times, low 15. Rain tomorrow, risk of an afternoon thunderstorm, 15 to 25 millimeters, southwest wind 30 in the morning, shifting to northwest 30 to 50 by noon, high of 18. Another 5 to 10 millimeters of rain tomorrow night. Northwest wind 40 to 60, low of 7. More rain expected Friday, high only reaching 6 degrees. Forecast for the Prince Albert region, increasing cloud this evening. 60% chance of showers overnight. Fairly windy, low 13. Cloudy, 60% chance of showers tomorrow. Risk of an afternoon thunderstorm. East wind 30, shifting to south 20, high of 19 tomorrow. 5 to 10 millimeters of rain tomorrow night, low going down to 5. Rain continues on Friday during the day, and there's the possibility that rain will turn to snow overnight on Friday.
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0: Josh Ross, single again on Country 600 CJWW as we enter the final hour of Call for Country tonight. My name is Jackson. Nice to have you along. Our phone lines are open and our text line 306-938-0600 is our number to get your request in. You can also reach us toll-free, 1-800-667-3727. A busy night on both phone and text line. We're going to take a peek at our Groundkeeper Lawn Fertilizer text line. Joel's requested some George Jones, who is in the middle of it in our Legendary Country Court 50 Best Songs from the past 50 years. Getting down to the last little bit of songs. Jason Lee continues that tournament tomorrow afternoon, but Joel's request to George Jones, The One I Loved Back Then, coming up next.
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6: Hey there, Derek Chesney here with Saskatoon Crime Stoppers. This week on Crime Stoppers Unmasked, we're needing your assistance for any information to an unsolved homicide that took place on the Maylong weekend in 1962. On the evening of May 18th, 1962, 23-year-old Alexandra Vivchuk

0: shark was last seen leaving her home in City Park before stopping at a nearby drugstore and taking a walk by the river. She was reported missing the next day after not showing up for her evening shift at City Hospital or returning to her residence. 13 days later, on May 31st, Alexandra's remains were found along the riverbank near where she had been last seen. Her skull was fractured, and she had been sexually assaulted before being buried. The investigation into this historical homicide remains open, and police maintain contact with Alexandra's family. The service has interviewed over 600 people over the years and have followed countless leads. At present, investigators have employed new technology, including recent advancements in DNA testing, to continue the investigation. To date, Alexandra's murder remains unsolved. Investigators believe members of the public may still have information and helpful in solving this case. Anyone with relevant information is asked to contact police directly at 306-975-8300 or anonymously to Saskatoon Crime Stoppers at 1-800-222-8477 or leave a tip online at saskatooncrimestoppers.com. Your information might help bring answers to Alexandra's family. Saskatoon Crime Stoppers, do your part to stop crime in our community.
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0: 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What would you like to hear tonight?
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14: This is the Environment Canada weather forecast for Saskatoon and area. Increasing cloud tonight, 60% chance of overnight showers, risk of a thunderstorm, south wind 30, gusting to 70 at times, low 15. Rain tomorrow, risk of an afternoon thunderstorm, 15 to 25 millimeters. Southwest wind 30 in the morning, shifting to northwest 30 to 50 by noon, high of 18. Another 5 to 10 millimeters of rain tomorrow night. Northwest wind 40 to 60, low of 7. More rain expected Friday, high only reaching 6 degrees. Forecast for the Prince Albert region, increasing cloud this evening. 60% chance of showers overnight. Fairly windy, low 13. Cloudy, 60% chance of showers tomorrow. Risk of an afternoon thunderstorm. East wind 30, shifting to south 20, high of 19 tomorrow. 5 to 10 millimeters of rain tomorrow night, low going down to 5. Rain continues on Friday during the day, and there's the possibility that rain will turn to snow overnight on Friday.
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Charlie Pride, Crystal Chandeliers on Country 600 CJWW as Call for Country moves back to our text line, powered by Groundkeeper Lawn Fertilizer. 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

0: 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CJWW wrapping up Call for Country on our text line tonight. Justin getting some Nate Holler on the air. 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
10: This is the Environment Canada weather forecast for Saskatoon and area. Increasing cloud tonight, 60% chance of overnight showers, risk of a thunderstorm, south wind 30, gusting to 70 at times, low 15. Rain tomorrow, risk of an afternoon thunderstorm, 15 to 25 millimeters, southwest wind 30 in the morning, shifting to northwest 30 to 50 by noon, high of 18. Another 5 to 10 millimeters of rain tomorrow night. Northwest wind 40 to 60, low of 7. More rain expected Friday, high only reaching 6 degrees. Forecast for the Prince Albert region, increasing cloud this evening. 60% chance of showers overnight. Fairly windy, low 13. Cloudy, 60% chance of showers tomorrow. Risk of an afternoon thunderstorm. East wind 30, shifting to south 20, high of 19 tomorrow. 5 to 10 millimeters of rain tomorrow night, low going down to 5. Rain continues on Friday during the day, and there's the possibility that rain will turn to snow overnight on Friday.
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0: the CJWW Newsroom, bringing you Saskatchewan's news first. Here's what's happening.
1: Good evening. I'm Neil Billinger. Saskatoon will get the wind and rain tomorrow, but the city is not located in one of the two weather warning areas issued by Environment Canada. The first one is a wind warning covering everything south of a diagonal line running from Kerrobert southeast to Esterhazy. Wind gusts in these areas could exceed 100 kilometers an hour. Saskatoon could experience wind gusts tomorrow in that 60 to 80 kilometer an hour range, which is below the warning level. This is Environment Canada meteorologist Terry Lang.
2: When they issue a special weather statement like that, what that does is sort of allows them to figure out, okay, exactly where the strongest winds are going to be. And once the models have kind of figured out what they're going to do, then they can whittle it down. It doesn't mean that Saskatoon's not going to get strong winds, because they will, but they won't get the strongest of the winds, which will be further to the south and west.
1: Rainfall amounts will vary from 20 to 30 millimeters over western Saskatchewan. While that will not be an issue in drier regions, it could be a problem in wetter areas like Meadow Lake, which is under a rainfall warning.
2: Any kind of extra moisture is going to cause issues. So that's why there are rainfall warnings out for those areas. It doesn't necessarily mean that there's going to be, you know, tons and tons of rain. It just means the soil's so saturated that it can't take any more water.
1: And if that isn't enough, the rain is expected to turn into snow Friday night and into Saturday across northern areas. Saskatoon could see a small amount of snow that would melt on contact. Saskatoon police are asking for the public's assistance in identifying a man who they believe tried to lure two young girls away from their families earlier this year in separate incidents. On the morning of March 7th, the man was reported to have approached a six-year-old girl in a large department store in the 1700 block of Preston Avenue North. He was said to have motioned for her to step away from her family and approach him. Then about a month later, during the noon hour on April 9th, the man reportedly motioned for a four-year-old girl to approach him at a retail store in the 3100 block of 8th Street East. Surveillance video suggests the man involved in both incidents is the same person. He is a white man in his 50s, clean-shaven, and was wearing a black Under Armour ball cap. Photos are included in our online story. Prime Minister Mark Carney is set to announce the federal government's long-delayed clean electricity strategy tomorrow, according to senior federal sources. The strategy, dubbed the National Electricity Agenda, will lay out a plan to double Canada's electricity grid capacity by the year 2050, amounting to the biggest build-out of the national grid in Canadian history. The plan promises to keep energy reliable and affordable in the short term as Canada shifts to cleaner fuels over time. It also promises to lower the total paid for energy in 70% of households by 2050. And it also claims doubling the electricity grid will create nearly 30,000 new jobs by the end of 2028.
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1: This is the Environment Canada weather forecast for Saskatoon area. Increasing cloud tonight, 60% chance of overnight showers, risk of a thunderstorm, south wind 30, gusting to 70 at times, low 15. Rain tomorrow, risk of an afternoon thunderstorm, 15 to 25 millimeters, southwest wind 30 in the morning, shifting to northwest 30 to 50 by noon, high of 18. Another 5 to 10 millimeters of rain tomorrow night. Northwest wind 40 to 60, low of 7. More rain expected Friday, high only reaching 6 degrees. Forecast for the Prince Albert region, increasing cloud this evening. 60% chance of showers overnight. Fairly windy, low 13. Cloudy, 60% chance of showers tomorrow. Risk of an afternoon thunderstorm. East wind 30, shifting to south 20, high of 19 tomorrow. 5 to 10 millimeters of rain tomorrow night, low going down to 5. Rain continues on Friday during the day, and there's the possibility that rain will turn to snow overnight on Friday.
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0: Aaron Goodvin said no redneck ever on Country 600 CJWW. Jackson along with you this evening. We're all done with Call for Country. However, be sure to listen in for our seating song of the day once again tomorrow. All the details on what the seating song of the day is if you need a little refresher and what is up for grabs daily and at the end of the week. It involves our CJWW Flamin Saskatchewan Summer Hauler. More details coming up, and we'll also have some legendary country, Dolly Parton, Clint Black, and some Jess Moskaloo. But first, new country. Riley Green, Change My Mind, next.
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0: Jess Moskaluk, Cheap Wine and Cigarettes, CJWW, 720 every morning. Listen in for our seating song of the day again tomorrow, same time. 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Ben Brooks will reveal it. 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
5: This is the Environment Canada weather forecast for Saskatoon area. Increasing cloud tonight, 60% chance of overnight showers, risk of a thunderstorm, south wind 30, gusting to 70 at times, low 15. Rain tomorrow, risk of an afternoon thunderstorm, 15 to 25 millimeters, southwest wind 30 in the morning, shifting to northwest 30 to 50 by noon, high of 18. Another 5 to 10 millimeters of rain tomorrow night. Northwest wind 40 to 60, low of 7. More rain expected Friday, high only reaching 6 degrees. Forecast for the Prince Albert region, increasing cloud this evening. 60% chance of showers overnight. Fairly windy, low 13. Cloudy, 60% chance of showers tomorrow. Risk of an afternoon thunderstorm. East wind 30, shifting to south 20, high of 19 tomorrow. 5 to 10 millimeters of rain tomorrow night, low going down to 5. Rain continues on Friday during the day, and there's the possibility that rain will turn to snow overnight on Friday.
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White Liar, Miranda Lambert on CJWW, close to a number one, peaking at two back in 2009, turning the clock back to another legendary name in country music. 1980, where we stopped for Dolly Parton, 9 to 5 on CJWW.

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0: CJWW, it's Taylor Bell, Life We're Living, as that wraps things up for me tonight. Ben Brooks and the Moo Crew will start off your day bright and early, as they always do, 6 o'clock. Jason Lee back in tomorrow afternoon, and Call for Country back up at 6 tomorrow. Until then, enjoy the rest of your evening. More Legendary Country continues next with Thomas Schrett and Jordan Davis.
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9: This is the Environment Canada weather forecast for Saskatoon and area. Increasing cloud tonight, 60% chance of overnight showers, risk of a thunderstorm, south wind 30, gusting to 70 at times, low 15. Rain tomorrow, risk of an afternoon thunderstorm, 15 to 25 millimeters, southwest wind 30 in the morning, shifting to northwest 30 to 50 by noon, high of 18. Another 5 to 10 millimeters of rain tomorrow night. Northwest wind 40 to 60, low of 7. More rain expected Friday, high only reaching 6 degrees. Forecast for the Prince Albert region, increasing cloud this evening. 60% chance of showers overnight. Fairly windy, low 13. Cloudy, 60% chance of showers tomorrow. Risk of an afternoon thunderstorm. East wind 30, shifting to south 20, high of 19 tomorrow. 5 to 10 millimeters of rain tomorrow night, low going down to 5. Rain continues on Friday during the day, and there's the possibility that rain will turn to snow overnight on Friday.
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0: the CJWW Newsroom, bringing you Saskatchewan's news first. 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
1: Good evening. I'm Neil Billinger. It will be very windy in Saskatoon tomorrow, but just short of the number qualifying for a wind warning by Environment Canada. We will experience gusts as high as 60 to 80 kilometers an hour tomorrow, but the more dangerous winds will be south of a diagonal line from Kerrobert to Esterhazy. This is Environment Canada meteorologist Terry Lang.
2: I would not be surprised to see gusts over 100 kilometers per hour in that corridor, and probably widespread gusts of over 90 for sure.
1: The system will deliver at least 20 to 30 millimeters of rain over western Saskatchewan, and while that will not be an issue in drier areas, it could be a problem for places like Meadow Lake, which are under a rainfall warning. Additional rain will not be able to soak into the saturated soil, and there could be runoff and flooding issues. Northeast and east central Saskatchewan expected to receive less rain, between 10 and 20 millimeters, but that still could cause localized flooding in the wettest areas as well. And if that wasn't enough, there will likely be some snow over the northern grain belt Friday night into Saturday. An Alberta judge threw out a separatist referendum petition today, saying Premier Danielle Smith's government had a duty to consult with First Nations. Justice Shania Leonard also said Alberta's chief electoral officer should never have issued the petition, which garnered more than 300,000 signatures. Lawyers for several First Nations argued last month that the province's referendum process and its use by separatists are unconstitutional, as there's no requirement for Indigenous consultation. They also said separation would violate treaty rights. Government lawyers defended the process and pushed for the separatist petition to play out, but the judge sided with the First Nations. Canadian astronaut Jeremy Hansen and his three American crew members spent the day attending public appearances and speaking to students in Ottawa today. It was little more than a month ago that the Artemis II crew went around the moon and flew further from Earth than anyone in history. The astronauts spent some time today with Prime Minister Carney as well.
3: For us to be here, our first return to the country, a warm embrace of Canada that we felt from the extremes of the moon is just a real treat for us. And I really resonate with your words, sir, about this just shining a light back on Canada about what we are capable of on the world stage, and that Artemis II is just a step in a much longer journey for us.
1: Carney and the Artemis II astronauts exchanged gifts. The Prime Minister received a framed maple leaf patch that was on the spacecraft, while Carney gave Hansen the Canadian flag that flew over the Parliament Hill Peace Tower the same day the space capsule returned to Earth. The astronauts will spend 3 days in Canada, first in Ottawa and then Montreal.
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1: This is the Environment Canada weather forecast for Saskatoon and area. Increasing cloud tonight, 60% chance of overnight showers, risk of a thunderstorm, south wind 30, gusting to 70 at times, low 15. Rain tomorrow, risk of an afternoon thunderstorm, 15 to 25 millimeters, southwest wind 30 in the morning, shifting to northwest 30 to 50 by noon, high of 18. Another 5 to 10 millimeters of rain tomorrow night. Northwest wind 40 to 60, low of 7. More rain expected Friday, high only reaching 6 degrees. Forecast for the Prince Albert region, increasing cloud this evening. 60% chance of showers overnight. Fairly windy, low 13. Cloudy, 60% chance of showers tomorrow. Risk of an afternoon thunderstorm. East wind 30, shifting to south 20, high of 19 tomorrow. 5 to 10 millimeters of rain tomorrow night, low going down to 5. Rain continues on Friday during the day, and there's the possibility that rain will turn to snow overnight on Friday.
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4: This is the Environment Canada weather forecast for Saskatoon and area. Increasing cloud tonight, 60% chance of overnight showers, risk of a thunderstorm, south wind 30, gusting to 70 at times, low 15. Rain tomorrow, risk of an afternoon thunderstorm, 15 to 25 millimeters, southwest wind 30 in the morning, shifting to northwest 30 to 50 by noon, high of 18. Another 5 to 10 millimeters of rain tomorrow night, northwest wind 40 to 60, low of 7. More rain expected Friday, high only reaching 6 degrees. Forecast for the Prince Albert region, increasing cloud this evening. 60% chance of showers overnight. Fairly windy, low 13. Cloudy, 60% chance of showers tomorrow. Risk of an afternoon thunderstorm. East wind 30, shifting to south 20. High of 19 tomorrow. 5 to 10 millimeters of rain tomorrow night. Low going down to 5. Rain continues on Friday during the day. And there's the possibility that rain will

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0: This is the Environment Canada weather forecast for Saskatoon area. Increasing cloud tonight, 60% chance of overnight showers, risk of a thunderstorm, south wind 30, gusting to 70 at times, low 15. Rain tomorrow, risk of an afternoon thunderstorm, 15 to 25 millimeters, southwest wind 30 in the morning, shifting to northwest 30 to 50 by noon, high of 18. Another 5 to 10 millimeters of rain tomorrow night. Northwest wind 40 to 60, low of 7. More rain expected Friday, high only reaching 6 degrees. Forecast for the Prince Albert region, increasing cloud this evening. 60% chance of showers overnight. Fairly windy, low 13. Cloudy, 60% chance of showers tomorrow. Risk of an afternoon thunderstorm. East wind 30, shifting to south 20, high of 19 tomorrow. 5 to 10 millimeters of rain tomorrow night, low going down to 5. Rain continues on Friday during the day, and there's the possibility that rain will turn to snow overnight on Friday.
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And nobody knows our highways and byways like you. Let us know what you see at 306-938-0600. 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

0: the CJWW Newsroom, bringing you Saskatchewan's news first. Here's what's happening.
1: Good evening. I'm Neil Billinger. Saskatoon will get the wind and rain tomorrow, but the city is not located in one of the two weather warning areas issued by Environment Canada. The first one is a wind warning covering everything south of a diagonal line running from Kerrobert southeast to Esterhazy. Wind gusts in these areas could exceed 100 kilometers an hour. Saskatoon could experience wind gusts tomorrow in that 60 to 80 kilometer an hour range, which is below the warning level. This is Environment Canada meteorologist Terry Lang.
2: When they issue a special weather statement like that, what that does is sort of allows them to figure out, okay, exactly where the strongest winds are going to be. And once the models have kind of figured out what they're going to do, then they can whittle it down. It doesn't mean that Saskatoon's not going to get strong winds, because they will, but they won't get the strongest of the winds, which will be further to the south and west.
1: Rainfall amounts will vary from 20 to 30 millimeters over western Saskatchewan. While that will not be an issue in drier regions, it could be a problem in wetter areas like Meadow Lake, which is under a rainfall warning.
2: Any kind of extra moisture is going to cause issues. So that's why there are rainfall warnings out for those areas. It doesn't necessarily mean that there's going to be, you know, tons and tons of rain. It just means the soil's so saturated that it can't take any more water.
1: And if that isn't enough, the rain is expected to turn into snow Friday night and into Saturday across northern areas. Saskatoon could see a small amount of snow that would melt on contact. Saskatoon police are asking for the public's assistance in identifying a man who they believe tried to lure two young girls away from their families earlier this year in separate incidents. On the morning of March 7th, the man was reported to have approached a six-year-old girl in a large department store in the 1700 block of Preston Avenue North. He was said to have motioned for her to step away from her family and approach him. Then about a month later, during the noon hour on April 9th, the man reportedly motioned for a four-year-old girl to approach him at a retail store in the 3100 block of 8th Street East. Surveillance video suggests the man involved in both incidents is the same person. He is a white man in his 50s, clean-shaven, and was wearing a black Under Armour ball cap. Photos are included in our online story. Prime Minister Mark Carney is set to announce the federal government's long-delayed clean electricity strategy tomorrow, according to senior federal sources. The strategy, dubbed the National Electricity Agenda, will lay out a plan to double Canada's electricity grid capacity by the year 2050, amounting to the biggest build-out of the national grid in Canadian history. The plan promises to keep energy reliable and affordable in the short term as Canada shifts to cleaner fuels over time. It also promises to lower the total paid for energy in 70% of households by 2050. And it also claims doubling the electricity grid will create nearly 30,000 new jobs by the end of 2028.
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1: This is the Environment Canada weather forecast for Saskatoon and area. Increasing cloud tonight, 60% chance of overnight showers, risk of a thunderstorm, south wind 30, gusting to 70 at times, low 15. Rain tomorrow, risk of an afternoon thunderstorm, 15 to 25 millimeters, southwest wind 30 in the morning, shifting to northwest 30 to 50 by noon, high of 18. Another 5 to 10 millimeters of rain tomorrow night, northwest wind 40 to 60, low of 7. More rain expected Friday, high only reaching 6 degrees. Forecast for the Prince Albert region, increasing cloud this evening, 60% chance of showers overnight, fairly windy, low 13. Cloudy, 60% chance of showers tomorrow, risk of an afternoon thunderstorm, east wind 30, shifting to south 20, high of 19 tomorrow. 5 to 10 millimeters of rain tomorrow night, low going down to 5. Rain continues on Friday during the day, and there's the possibility that rain will turn to snow overnight on Friday.
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0: 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It's Tim McGraw.
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4: This is the Environment Canada weather forecast for Saskatoon and area. Increasing cloud tonight, 60% chance of overnight showers, risk of a thunderstorm, south wind 30, gusting to 70 at times, low 15. Rain tomorrow, risk of an afternoon thunderstorm, 15 to 25 millimeters, southwest wind 30 in the morning, shifting to northwest 30 to 50 by noon, high of 18. Another 5 to 10 millimeters of rain tomorrow night. Northwest wind 40 to 60, low of 7. More rain expected Friday, high only reaching 6 degrees. Forecast for the Prince Albert region, increasing cloud this evening. 60% chance of showers overnight. Fairly windy, low 13. Cloudy, 60% chance of showers tomorrow. Risk of an afternoon thunderstorm. East wind 30, shifting to south 20, high of 19 tomorrow. 5 to 10 millimeters of rain tomorrow night, low going down to 5. Rain continues on Friday during the day, and there's the possibility that rain will turn to snow overnight on Friday.
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7: This is the Environment Canada weather forecast for Saskatoon and area. Increasing cloud tonight, 60% chance of overnight showers, risk of a thunderstorm, south wind 30, gusting to 70 at times, low 15. Rain tomorrow, risk of an afternoon thunderstorm, 15 to 25 millimeters, southwest wind 30 in the morning, shifting to northwest 30 to 50 by noon, high of 18. Another 5 to 10 millimeters of rain tomorrow night. Northwest wind 40 to 60, low of 7. More rain expected Friday, high only reaching 6 degrees. Forecast for the Prince Albert region, increasing cloud this evening. 60% chance of showers overnight. Fairly windy, low 13. Cloudy, 60% chance of showers tomorrow. Risk of an afternoon thunderstorm. East wind 30, shifting to south 20, high of 19 tomorrow. 5 to 10 millimeters of rain tomorrow night, low going down to 5. Rain continues on Friday during the day, and there's the possibility that rain will turn to snow overnight on Friday.
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7: This is your overnight weather from Environment Canada for Saskatoon and area. Thursday, rain with the risk of a thunderstorm in the afternoon, expecting 15 to 25 millimeters worth. Wind southwest 30 kilometers an hour, becoming northwest 30, gusting to 50 near noon and a high of 18. Thursday night, rain continues with the risk of a thunderstorm early in the evening, expecting 5 to 10 millimeters worth. Wind to northwest 40 kilometers an hour, gusting to 60 and a low of 7. Rain all day Friday and a high of 6. Cloudy, 60% chance of flurries on Saturday and a high of 6 degrees. For the Prince Albert region, Thursday cloudy with a 60% chance of showers and the risk of a thunderstorm in the afternoon. Wind east 30 kilometers an hour, becoming south 20 near noon and a high of 19. Thursday night, rain continues with the risk of a thunderstorm early in the evening, expecting 5 to 10 millimeters worth. Wind to southeast 20 kilometers an hour, becoming north 30 in the evening, and a low of plus 5. Rain on Friday, high of plus 4. Cloudy on Saturday, and a high of 6.
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9: This is your overnight weather from Environment Canada for Saskatoon and area. Thursday, rain with the risk of a thunderstorm in the afternoon, expecting 15 to 25 millimeters worth. Wind southwest 30 kilometers an hour, becoming northwest 30, gusting to 50 near noon and a high of 18. Thursday night, rain continues with the risk of a thunderstorm early in the evening, expecting 5 to 10 millimeters worth. Wind to northwest 40 kilometers an hour, gusting to 60 and a low of 7. Rain all day Friday and a high of 6. Cloudy, 60% chance of flurries on Saturday and a high of 6 degrees. For the Prince Albert region, Thursday cloudy with a 60% chance of showers and the risk of a thunderstorm in the afternoon. Wind east 30 kilometers an hour, becoming south 20 near noon and a high of 19. Thursday night, rain continues with the risk of a thunderstorm early in the evening, expecting 5 to 10 millimeters worth. Wind to southeast 20 kilometers an hour, becoming north 30 in the evening, and a low of plus 5. Rain on Friday, high of plus 4. Cloudy on Saturday, and a high of 6.
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8: This is your overnight weather from Environment Canada for Saskatoon and area. Thursday, rain with the risk of a thunderstorm in the afternoon, expecting 15 to 25 millimeters worth. Wind southwest 30 kilometers an hour, becoming northwest 30, gusting to 50 near noon and a high of 18. Thursday night, rain continues with the risk of a thunderstorm early in the evening, expecting 5 to 10 millimeters worth. Wind to northwest 40 kilometers an hour, gusting to 60 and a low of 7. Rain all day Friday and a high of 6. Cloudy, 60% chance of flurries on Saturday and a high of 6 degrees. For the Prince Albert region, Thursday cloudy with a 60% chance of showers and the risk of a thunderstorm in the afternoon. Wind east 30 kilometers an hour, becoming south 20 near noon and a high of 19. Thursday night, rain continues with the risk of a thunderstorm early in the evening, expecting 5 to 10 millimeters worth. Wind to southeast 20 kilometers an hour, becoming north 30 in the evening, and a low of plus 5. Rain on Friday, high of plus 4. Cloudy on Saturday, and a high of 6.
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0: This is your overnight weather from Environment Canada for Saskatoon and area. Thursday, rain with the risk of a thunderstorm in the afternoon, expecting 15 to 25 millimeters worth. Wind southwest 30 kilometers an hour, becoming northwest 30, gusting to 50 near noon and a high of 18. Thursday night, rain continues with the risk of a thunderstorm early in the evening, expecting 5 to 10 millimeters worth. Wind to northwest 40 kilometers an hour, gusting to 60 and a low of 7. Rain all day Friday and a high of 6. Cloudy, 60% chance of flurries on Saturday and a high of 6 degrees. For the Prince Albert region, Thursday cloudy with a 60% chance of showers and the risk of a thunderstorm in the afternoon. Wind east 30 kilometers an hour, becoming south 20 near noon and a high of 19. Thursday night, rain continues with the risk of a thunderstorm early in the evening, expecting 5 to 10 millimeters worth. Wind to southeast 20 kilometers an hour, becoming north 30 in the evening, and a low of plus 5. Rain on Friday, high of plus 4. Cloudy on Saturday, and a high of 6.
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0: Introducing the new Crush It Hard Iced Tea from the makers of Provincial Vodka. Crush It tastes like
1: victory. 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
3: This is your overnight weather from Environment Canada for Saskatoon and area. Thursday rain with the risk of a thunderstorm in the afternoon, expecting 15 to 25 millimeters worth. Wind southwest 30 kilometers an hour, becoming northwest 30, gusting to 50 near noon and a high of 18. Thursday night, rain continues with the risk of a thunderstorm early in the evening, expecting 5 to 10 millimeters worth. Wind to northwest 40 kilometers an hour, gusting to 60 and a low of 7. Rain all day Friday and a high of 6. Cloudy, 60% chance of flurries on Saturday and a high of 6 degrees. For the Prince Albert region, Thursday cloudy with a 60% chance of showers and the risk of a thunderstorm in the afternoon. Wind east 30 kilometers an hour, becoming south 20 near noon and a high of 19. Thursday night, rain continues with the risk of a thunderstorm early in the evening, expecting 5 to 10 millimeters worth. Wind to southeast 20 kilometers an hour, becoming north 30 in the evening, and a low of plus 5. Rain on Friday, high of plus 4. Cloudy on Saturday, and a high of 6.
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8: This is your overnight weather from Environment Canada for Saskatoon and area. Thursday, rain with the risk of a thunderstorm in the afternoon, expecting 15 to 25 millimeters worth. Wind southwest 30 kilometers an hour, becoming northwest 30, gusting to 50 near noon and a high of 18. Thursday night, rain continues with the risk of a thunderstorm early in the evening, expecting 5 to 10 millimeters worth. Wind to northwest 40 kilometers an hour, gusting to 60 and a low of 7. Rain all day Friday and a high of 6. Cloudy, 60% chance of flurries on Saturday and a high of 6 degrees. For the Prince Albert region, Thursday cloudy with a 60% chance of showers and the risk of a thunderstorm in the afternoon. Wind east 30 kilometers an hour, becoming south 20 near noon and a high of 19. Thursday night, rain continues with the risk of a thunderstorm early in the evening, expecting 5 to 10 millimeters worth. Wind to southeast 20 kilometers an hour, becoming north 30 in the evening, and a low of plus 5. Rain on Friday, high of plus 4. Cloudy on Saturday, and a high of 6.
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0: 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All Night Country continues after this on Country 600 CJWW. 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
10: This is your overnight weather from Environment Canada for Saskatoon and area. Thursday, rain with the risk of a thunderstorm in the afternoon, expecting 15 to 25 millimeters worth. Wind southwest 30 kilometers an hour, becoming northwest 30, gusting to 50 near noon and a high of 18. Thursday night, rain continues with the risk of a thunderstorm early in the evening, expecting 5 to 10 millimeters worth. Wind to northwest 40 kilometers an hour, gusting to 60 and a low of 7. Rain all day Friday and a high of 6. Cloudy, 60% chance of flurries on Saturday and a high of 6 degrees. For the Prince Albert region, Thursday cloudy with a 60% chance of showers and the risk of a thunderstorm in the afternoon. Wind east 30 kilometers an hour, becoming south 20 near noon and a high of 19. Thursday night, rain continues with the risk of a thunderstorm early in the evening, expecting 5 to 10 millimeters worth. Wind to southeast 20 kilometers an hour, becoming north 30 in the evening, and a low of plus 5. Rain on Friday, high of plus 4. Cloudy on Saturday, and a high of 6.
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11: This is your overnight weather from Environment Canada for Saskatoon and area. Thursday rain with the risk of a thunderstorm in the afternoon, expecting 15 to 25 millimeters worth. Wind southwest 30 kilometers an hour, becoming northwest 30, gusting to 50 near noon and a high of 18. Thursday night, rain continues with the risk of a thunderstorm early in the evening, expecting 5 to 10 millimeters worth. Wind to northwest 40 kilometers an hour, gusting to 60 and a low of 7. Rain all day Friday and a high of 6. Cloudy, 60% chance of flurries on Saturday and a high of 6 degrees. For the Prince Albert region, Thursday cloudy with a 60% chance of showers and the risk of a thunderstorm in the afternoon. Wind east 30 kilometers an hour, becoming south 20 near noon and a high of 19. Thursday night, rain continues with the risk of a thunderstorm early in the evening, expecting 5 to 10 millimeters worth. Wind to southeast 20 kilometers an hour, becoming north 30 in the evening, and a low of plus 5. Rain on Friday, high of plus 4. Cloudy on Saturday, and a high of 6.
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5: This is your overnight weather from Environment Canada for Saskatoon and area. Thursday, rain with the risk of a thunderstorm in the afternoon, expecting 15 to 25 millimeters worth. Wind southwest 30 kilometers an hour, becoming northwest 30, gusting to 50 near noon and a high of 18. Thursday night, rain continues with the risk of a thunderstorm early in the evening, expecting 5 to 10 millimeters worth. Wind to northwest 40 kilometers an hour, gusting to 60 and a low of 7. Rain all day Friday and a high of 6. Cloudy, 60% chance of flurries on Saturday and a high of 6 degrees. For the Prince Albert region, Thursday,

lean towards the speakers. Smell that? It's that legendary new song scent. Playing tomorrow's legends today. CJWW.

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1: Hey, I'm Ben Brooks, and it's time for your 411. 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
2: Hey there, Derek Chesney here at Saskatoon Crime Stoppers. This week on Crime Stoppers Unmasked, we're needing your assistance for any information to an unsolved homicide that took place on the Maylong weekend in 1962. On the evening of May 18th, 1962, 23-year-old Alexandra Vivcharek was last seen leaving her home in City Park before stopping at a nearby drugstore and taking a walk by the river. She was reported missing the next day after not showing up for her evening shift at City Hospital or returning to her residence. 13 days later, on May 31st, Alexandra's remains were found along the riverbank near where she had been last seen. Her skull was fractured, and she had been sexually assaulted before being buried. The investigation into this historical homicide remains open, and police maintain contact with Alexandra's family. The service has interviewed over 600 people over the years and have followed countless leads. At present, investigators have employed new technology, including recent advancements in DNA testing, to continue the investigation. To date, Alexandra's murder remains unsolved. Investigators believe members of the public may still have information in helpful in solving this case. Anyone with relevant information is asked to contact police directly at 306-975-8300 or anonymously to Saskatoon Crime Stoppers at 1-800-222-8477 or leave a tip online at saskatooncrimestoppers.com. 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
4: This is your overnight weather from Environment Canada for Saskatoon and area. Thursday, rain with the risk of a thunderstorm in the afternoon, expecting 15 to 25 millimeters worth. Wind southwest 30 kilometers an hour, becoming northwest 30, gusting to 50 near noon and a high of 18. Thursday night, rain continues with the risk of a thunderstorm early in the evening, expecting 5 to 10 millimeters worth. Wind northwest 40 kilometers an hour, gusting to 60 and a low of 7. Rain all day Friday and a high of 6. Cloudy, 60% chance of flurries on Saturday and a high of 6 degrees. For the Prince Albert region, Thursday cloudy with a 60% chance of showers and the risk of a thunderstorm in the afternoon. Wind east 30 kilometers an hour, becoming south 20 near noon and a high of 19. Thursday night, rain continues with the risk of a thunderstorm early in the evening, expecting 5 to 10 millimeters worth. Wind to southeast 20 kilometers an hour, becoming north 30 in the evening, and a low of plus 5. Rain on Friday, high of plus 4. Cloudy on Saturday, and a high of 6.
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0: 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And nobody knows our highways and byways like you. 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

Catch us on the road, scan the QR code, and take a selfie with the trailer for your chance to win. Here's hoping you're one of the 60 lucky people that will be in for the final draw with the trailer and everything inside worth over $40,000. Because remember, if you want to be a baller, you've got to win the Summer Hauler.

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3: This is your overnight weather from Environment Canada for Saskatoon and area. Thursday, rain with the risk of a thunderstorm in the afternoon, expecting 15 to 25 millimeters worth. Wind southwest 30 kilometers an hour, becoming northwest 30, gusting to 50 near noon and a high of 18. Thursday night, rain continues with the risk of a thunderstorm early in the evening, expecting 5 to 10 millimeters worth. Wind to northwest 40 kilometers an hour, gusting to 60 and a low of 7. Rain all day Friday and a high of 6. Cloudy, 60% chance of flurries on Saturday and a high of 6 degrees. For the Prince Albert region, Thursday cloudy with a 60% chance of showers and the risk of a thunderstorm in the afternoon. Wind east 30 kilometers an hour, becoming south 20 near noon and a high of 19. Thursday night, rain continues with the risk of a thunderstorm early in the evening, expecting 5 to 10 millimeters worth. Wind to southeast 20 kilometers an hour, becoming north 30 in the evening, and a low of plus 5. Rain on Friday, high of plus 4. Cloudy on Saturday, and a high of 6.
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0: CJWW is Saskatchewan's agriculture leader, and we're proud to be in the field with you this season. 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

0: the CJWW Newsroom, bringing you Saskatchewan's news first. Here's what's happening.
1: Good morning. It's 13 degrees at 6 o'clock. I'm Venice Ferguson. The rainfall warning continues for northern Saskatchewan, north of Prince Albert, Lloydminster, North Battleford, Saskatoon, PA, Nipawin, Melfort, Tisdale. All those areas are no longer under any watch or warning. Those northern areas will see localized total amounts of 15 to 30 millimeters of rain, which continues into tonight before changing to snow. And Environment Canada says significant snowfall amounts are possible in the north Friday into Saturday. There is a wind warning that covers the entire southern part of the province in a line from Wilkie to Whitecap, Dakota Nation, Watrous, then dips south, ending at the Manitoba border just north of Rokenville. It does include Moose Jaw and Regina, but does not include Saskatoon. Environment Canada says a strong low-pressure system is developing over the prairies and will sit near Saskatoon by this afternoon. Widespread westerly winds of 70 kilometers per hour, with gusts as high as 110 kilometers per hour, will begin around daybreak. Saskatoon police are asking for the public's assistance in identifying a man who they believe tried to lure two young girls away from their families earlier this year in separate incidents. On the morning of March 7th, a man was reported to have approached a six-year-old girl in a large department store in the 1700 block of Preston Avenue North. He was said to have motioned for her to step away from her family and approach him. During the noon hour on April 9th, a man reportedly motioned for a four-year-old girl to approach him at a retail store in the 3100 block of 8th Street East. Surveillance video suggests the man involved in both incidents is the same person. He is a white man in his 50s, clean-shaven, and was wearing a black Under Armour ball cap. Photos are included in our online story. The Saskatchewan NDP are drawing attention to another leaked memo from SaskPower, which allegedly warns that Scott Moe's $26 billion extreme risk coal plan will double power rates. The document indicates that rates will rise 20% by 2030 and 95% by 2040 without the carbon tax. The NDP says the internal briefing note also makes it clear that the full power supply plan wasn't to be made public or shared with SaskPower's staff. In response, SaskPower CEO Rupen Pandya issued a statement that indicated the costly plan was merely an option. Quote, "As with any large organization, various scenarios, analyses, and options may be reviewed internally before decisions are made. Those discussions should not be confused with finalized government direction or policy." An Alberta judge has quashed a separatist petition saying the provincial government had a duty to consult with First Nations. Justice Shana Leonard says the petition should never have been issued. Lawyers for several Alberta First Nations had argued the province's referendum and its use by separatists are unconstitutional, as there's no requirement for Indigenous consultation. They also said separation would violate treaty rights. I'm Venice Ferguson, CJWW News.
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1: The Environment Canada forecast for Saskatoon and area. Rain, risk of thunderstorm this afternoon, 10 to 20 millimeters is possible. The wind becoming northwest 30, gusting to 50, a high of 18. Tonight, rain, risk of thunderstorm in the evening, another 5 to 10 millimeters. Wind northwest 40, gusting to 60, low of 7. Tomorrow, another 5 to 10 millimeters of rain, with the wind northwest gusting to 50. The temperature falls to plus 4 in the afternoon. There is a slight chance of flurries overnight Friday. Saturday, cloudy and a high of 10. For the Prince Albert region, periods of rain today, risk of a thunderstorm this afternoon, 10 to 15 millimeters is possible, wind becoming northwest 30, gusting to 50, a high of 19. Tonight, risk of thunderstorm in the evening, rain, another 5 to 10 millimeters, staying windy, low plus 5. Tomorrow, rain changes to snow or rain near noon, and the wind will be north gusting to 40, temperature falling to plus 2 in the afternoon. Rain or snow possible Friday night, and Saturday cloudy with a chance of flurries or rain showers, high of 6. Spiritwood, Rosetown, Kindersley, and Humboldt, all at 11. It's 12 in both Outlook and in Watrous, 13 in Wynyard. It's 14 in Regina, Meadow Lake, and Melfort, 7 in LaRange. It's 16 in Nipawin, 19 in Hudson Bay, Yorkton, 15. Swift Current, 9. It's 13 in Moose Jaw and Lloydminster. In North Battleford, the wind is southwest gusting 45. It's 12. Prince Albert, the wind is south gusting 30. It's light rain and 15. Saskatoon, the wind is west-southwest 23. Light rain shower and 13 degrees. Gregory is in next with sports.
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4: Some tough first cuts for the green and white. Good morning, I'm Gregor. We'll begin at Saskatchewan Rough Riders training camp, where prior to hitting the field yesterday, some notable names were informed they would not be moving on. Those included American running back Daryl Henderson Jr., kicker Michael Hughes, and lineman Dayton Black. Head coach Corey May says it's never easy.
5: Just tough the way that our league's set up currently, and just having to make those cuts so early. We feel obviously really good about the guys that are here moving forward. Now it's just the process as usual.
4: In addition, Canada West revealed their full 2026 football schedule. The Saskatchewan Huskies open on the road against Manitoba September the 5th. Their home opener is against the Calgary Dinos Friday, September 11th. 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NHL, what do they say? Worst lead in hockey is a 3-goal lead. That proved true last night. Minnesota jumped out 3-0 after the first period, only to have Colorado claw all the way back, tied in the final minute, and then...
6: Nature's
4: Yep, win it in OT. Avs moving on to the Western Conference Finals. Off the ice, the Leafs fired head coach Craig Berube. Matthew Schaefer took home the Calder Trophy as top rookie. WHL, Everett wins game 4 last night in Prince Albert. Tough one for the Raiders. They had two potential game-tying goals called back. The Silvertips now have a 3-1 lead. They can win it all tomorrow night. At the Centennial Cup, the Canadian Junior A Championship. Tough end for Flin Flon, the SJ champs. They won their game but end up on the wrong end of the tiebreaker and fail to advance. PWHL announced expansion franchises for Hamilton and Vegas next year, but still a champ to be crowned this year. The Walter Cup final begins tonight in Montreal. It's the all-Canadian matchup featuring the Victoire and Ottawa. MLB, Dalton Varsho hit a walk-off grand slam in the 10th inning to Toronto Blue Jays rally past Tampa 5-3, and there's four Canadians in the field. The PGA Championship is already teed off this morning. Golf's second major will also feature Scottie Scheffler and Rory going head-to-head. For all the Major League scores and more, go to cjwwradio.com.
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0: Toby Keith, Wish I Didn't Know Now on Country 600 CJWW. It's 6:11. It's Ben Brooks joining you this morning. How you doing out there today, Saskatchewan? Looks like the crazy winds may have missed us here in Saskatoon. Only calling for winds about 30 to 50 here today. So that's a heck of a lot better than the 110K wind gusts that we were expecting. However, there are some parts of the province that are under those wind warnings, including Regina, the RM of Morris, also the RM of St. Andrews, and it's going to be a kind of windy and blustery day today. I actually saw some videos up on social media yesterday. I can't quite pinpoint exactly where it was, but there was some wicked winds that were whipping through the southern part of the province anyway. And it was so much dust in the air, it almost looked like it was the middle of the night. So just crazy. If you had some crazy weather yesterday, I'd love to hear about it. Text in. Let me know this morning. I know everything's been kind of okay for us up in Warman and here in Saskatoon. But like I said, I do know there was some crazy weather that whipped through the province here yesterday. It's going to be rain pretty much all day today, 10 to 20 millimeters. Could see a storm with that, too. Just depends on what happens. And another 5 to 10 millimeters of rain here tonight. And, yeah, kind of a colder and windier long weekend coming up for us. Only 6 degrees for a high tomorrow. And that's like right through Saturday's only a high of 10, Sunday a high of 6. So it's one of those, if you were going to the lake this long weekend, you're probably hanging out playing some cards indoors. And finding something to watch on the TV there. We got tunes coming up. My buddy, Gore Bamford. Hey, can't wait to party with him in Nashville this October. He's next with Neon Smoke. And we got Dylan Scott in there for you, too. Good morning.
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0: Okay, it's Dylan Scott's What He'll Never Have on CJWW. Well, movies getting longer, even though most people say they don't want them to. A recent poll found that the perfect movie length is about 92 minutes, but Hollywood keeps cranking out more than 2.5 to 3 hour blockbusters. And back in the 80s, about 13% of wide release movies were under 90 minutes. Today, it's down to just 7%, and most of those are kids' animated movies. Meanwhile, the number of movies running over 2 hours has more than doubled. Experts say a lot of that comes down to big budgets. The more expensive the movie, the longer that it tends to be. So movies over $100 million now average around 130 minutes because studios want these films to feel like giant event experiences. Plus, streaming has changed audience habits too. People used to binge watching longer shows now. Don't forget, if your movie starts at 7, you're actually sitting through another 20 to 30 minutes of previews first. So a quick movie night can suddenly turn into an all-evening commitment. So here's the question. Would you rather watch one really great 90-minute movie or a 3-hour blockbuster that feels like a big-time event?
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5: Our forecast today in Saskatoon, we've got some rain and the risk of a storm. It's 10 to 20 millimeters throughout the day. Today, winds are 30, gusting to 50, and a high of 18. Some more rain tonight, about 5 to 10 millimeters and a low of 7. Rain tomorrow, 5 to 10, and a high of 6. And Saturday will be cloudy and 10. Prince Albert, 10 to 15 millimeters of rain today and a high of 19. Tonight, another 5 to 10 and a low of plus 5. We got rain changing to snow, 20 to 40 kilometers an hour. Temperature is actually going to fall to plus 2 in the afternoon tomorrow. And into Saturday, it's a good chance of flurries or showers at a high of 6. Hotspot is Hudson Bay at 17. LaRange, the coldest at 7. Battleford's light rain at 11. Prince Albert, light rain in 13. Saskatoon, light rain. Southwest wind at 16. It's 12 degrees.

0: the CJWW Newsroom, bringing you Saskatchewan's news first. Here's what's happening.
1: Good morning. It's 12 degrees at 6:30. I'm Venice Ferguson. A fleeing vehicle hit multiple police vehicles and a building in Prince Albert early Wednesday morning. Around 3:30 a.m., Prince Albert police attempted to pull over a vehicle in the 2700 block of 15th Avenue East. Officers suspected the driver had outstanding warrants for arrest, but the vehicle attempted to flee. However, after hitting police cruisers and a building, two people in the back seat hopped out and took off. The 40-year-old man driving and a 28-year-old woman in the passenger seat were taken into custody. Police determined the vehicle had been stolen earlier in the night but hadn't yet been reported stolen. Prince Albert police say the 40-year-old male driver was found to have outstanding warrants for firearms offenses and was on a release order with conditions including a curfew. He is now also charged with dangerous operation of a motor vehicle, mischief over $5,000, assaulting a police officer, possession of property obtained by crime, and failed to comply with release order. Emergency crews responded to a reported chemical spill involving a semi-truck west of Rosetown yesterday. According to the initial information, the spill occurred about 11 kilometers west of Rosetown. Rosetown Fire Department crews were on scene assisting with the incident. Officials have not yet released details on the type of chemical involved or any potential safety hazards. Crime Stoppers is asking for the public's help in locating a liquor store shoplifter. The suspect is 37-year-old Hindolo Lawrence Sandy, whose photo and description are in our online story. He is wanted by Saskatoon police and is a suspect in numerous liquor store thefts in Saskatoon. He currently has no fixed address, and Crime Stoppers is looking for information on his whereabouts to pass on to police so he can be taken into custody. Some theaters, Theater in the Park, is ready to welcome its 100,000th audience member in its 14th season. Artistic director Mackenzie Dawson says this season consists of over 35 shows taking place in parks across Saskatoon, Regina, and northern Saskatchewan. Dawson says this year's production is called The Color of the Town. It's about a town that consistently votes to paint the buildings taupe until a colorful visitor comes to town and opens their eyes to new possibilities.
2: This is a 45-minute show that they can see within walking distance of their house. So that makes it, an easy in for just about anybody. They don't have to book a ticket. They just bring a blanket or a lawn chair, and they come join us for a little bit in the park, and then they can go on their way.
1: He adds the show is for all ages, with puppets to entertain the young ones and thoughtful topics to disseminate for young adults, parents, and grandparents. It runs May 14th to June 30th. I'm Venice Ferguson, CJWW News.
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1: The Environment Canada forecast for Saskatoon and area. Rain, risk of thunderstorm this afternoon, 10 to 20 millimeters is possible. The wind becoming northwest 30, gusting to 50, a high of 18. Tonight, rain, risk of thunderstorm in the evening, another 5 to 10 millimeters. Wind northwest 40, gusting to 60, low of 7. Tomorrow, another 5 to 10 millimeters of rain, with the wind northwest gusting to 50. The temperature falls to plus 4 in the afternoon. There is a slight chance of flurries overnight Friday. Saturday, cloudy and a high of 10. For the Prince Albert region, periods of rain today, risk of a thunderstorm this afternoon, 10 to 15 millimeters is possible, wind becoming northwest 30, gusting to 50, a high of 19. Tonight, risk of thunderstorm in the evening, rain, another 5 to 10 millimeters, staying windy, low plus 5. Tomorrow, rain changes to snow or rain near noon, and the wind will be north gusting to 40, temperature falling to plus 2 in the afternoon. Rain or snow possible Friday night, and Saturday cloudy with a chance of flurries or rain showers, high of 6. 13 in Spiritwood and Watrous, it's 10 in Rosetown, 11 in Outlook, 12 in Kindersley and in Humboldt, it's 14 in Wynyard and Regina, 7 in LaRange, 13 in Meadow Lake, it's 14 in Melfort, Nipawin, Yorkton and Lloydminster, it's 17 in Hudson Bay, 7 in Swift Current, 12 in Moose Jaw. In North Battleford, the wind is southwest 15, it's 11. Prince Albert, the wind is southeast gusting 30, light rain and 13. Saskatoon, the wind is southwest 16, there's light rain shower and 12 degrees. Gregory is in next with sports.
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7: Good morning, I'm Gregor. The first round of cuts were made ahead of a shorter-than-usual training camp session for the Saskatchewan Roughriders yesterday. 11 players released. However, on the field for the first time was the green-and-white first-round selection in this year's draft, defensive back Malcolm Bell. He signed with Saskatchewan after a brief stint at Cleveland Browns rookie camp. And although it's been a busy couple of days, he's excited for the opportunity.
8: It was good, you know, meeting all the people, all the friends and the teammates, you know, the coaches, the culture. It's still a different level. It's a little bit faster. So, you know, coming out here and just seeing how the tempo and how the team roll, it was good.
7: Training camp resumes this morning at Griffith Stadium, NHL, and then there were six teams left. The Colorado Avalanche win game 5 in OT, 4-3. They'll advance past the Minnesota Wild and await the winner of the Vegas-Anaheim series in the conference finals. WHL, Everett takes game 4 last night at the Arthur Center in PA. The Silvertips now have a 3-1 lead. They can win the WHL championship tomorrow. PWHL, that final will begin tonight, the all-Canadian matchup, Montreal versus Ottawa, which features Saskatoon's own Emily Clark. The league also announced expansion franchises for Hamilton and Vegas next year. MLB, Jays down 3-1 in the bottom of the 10th, but
9: another 2-2 pitch, and it's hit to deep left field. It's gone!
7: A Dalton Varsho walk-off grand slam gives them their first win over Tampa this year. NBA, Cleveland over the Pistons in OT. They have a 3-2 series lead heading home. The Mamba play their first game this afternoon. And WNBA, after dropping their opener last week, the Toronto Tempo won their first game as a franchise. They get past Seattle. Final score, 86-73. For all the major league scores and more, go to cjwwradio.com.
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0: Colin Ray with the Heart Wants on Country 600 CJWW. Lots of rain in that forecast today, 10 to 20 millimeters. High of 18 degrees for Saskatoon.
1: 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It's the Moo Crew with Ben Brooks on CJWW.
0: Well, good morning, Sarah.
2: Good morning.
0: As we start the rainy long weekend here today.
2: Tis May long weekend.
0: Tis the May long weekend.
2: Are we surprised?
0: Coin
2: Not
0: flip.
2: Really.
0: Coin flip every year. And this year we got tails instead of heads. What have you got in our Country Music Insider today?
2: Zach Top was doing an interview recently where he talked about how he's sick and tired of the sobriety fad that seems to be hot right now. And so here he is explaining what he doesn't like about the whole thing.
3: Keep yourself healthy enough that you can drink all your life. Sobriety is such a fad, like trendy thing right now, and the next person I hear say they got sober, it's just like I want to hit him in the head.
4: Thank you.
3: We don't need that. Thank just you. Be a normal guy and just drink a normal amount, and you can do it all your life and you're fine.
4: Yeah.
3: There's a difference between doing something just for the love of doing it and then doing it so that you can post a video and get a bunch of affirmation and a bunch of likes.
0: There it is. Well, you were saying that, you know, there are some people that do need to check in and get sober and stuff like that. But I do agree with the whole, I'm doing
2: it,
0: for video views. Social media is just, it's done a lot.
2: It is.
0: You know, our psyche and everything for sure. So anyway.
2: Reba McEntire engaged to Rex Lynn, and she's been talking a bit about some of her plans for when they eventually do have their wedding, and let's just say animals are going to be heavily involved.
5: Well, we're going to have dogs there, and I have two grand dogs, Watson and Belle, so they may be the ring bearers or something like that, but we have to have our animals in there. We've got longhorns and donkeys, horses, and everything there at the place, cats, and we have a lot of fun with them.
0: We got the whole farm out there for this one.
2: I love the idea of the grand dogs.
0: The grand
2: being
0: dogs.
2: The ring bearers, yesterday we played a bit of a clip of Shania Twain's new song that's going to be coming out here with her new album. We now know that it is going to be released July 24th. It's called Little Miss Twain. It'll be her seventh studio album, but it's said to include elements of the music that influenced her growing up, from rock to blues to country.
0: Okay.
2: So it's going to be a great album.
0: No doubt.
2: Morgan Wallen is helping set a new standard for accessibility at his concerts. At a show tomorrow in Gainesville, Florida, he's going to have a live audio description for blind attendees. Which is super cool. So this will be the first at the stadium for a concert, but it's also believed to be one of the first of its kind for a major tour through the U.S.
0: Mm.
2: So I'm wondering if that might be something eventually brought up here.
0: Maybe.
2: I love the idea of audio descriptions for the blind attendees. And Bravo is creating a new reality series that kind of sounds like a mix between Real Housewives and Yellowstone. It's going to be called Secret Lies Texas Wives, and will focus on wealthy wives of Texas Hill Country and how they raise their families, run their ranches, and manage social events.
0: Yeah, that'll do well.
2: Yeah.
0: Country's cool right now.
2: Oh,
0: that'll
2: yeah.
0: That'll do really well. Well, there you go. That's our Country Music Insider today.
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2: So I love a hipster coffee shop because I like good coffee, you know? But sometimes they complicate things for no reason. Like, all I drink is black coffee. And I went to this one coffee shop, and I go up to the guy. He figured out a way to complicate that. I go up to him. I go, "Hey, man, let me get a black coffee." He goes, "Pour over or drip?" I was like, "I don't know, man. However you get it in there." You know what I mean? I'm like, "I don't really know what you're asking me right now. I'm not looking to be involved in making the coffee here. Pour it, drip it, whatever you gotta do, man, but wrap it up." He was like, "Pour over takes 15 minutes. I was like, "Well, start dripping then. I don't know how you drip faster than you pour, man. That don't even make sense. I don't know how you're doing it. I don't know why you're doing it like that. 15 minutes to make a coffee. I don't need it to be that good. You know what I mean? Like, I like a good coffee, but I don't need you back there massaging the beans, you know?"
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0: from the CJWW Newsroom, bringing you Saskatchewan's news first. Here's what's happening.
1: Good morning. It's 12 degrees at 7 o'clock. I'm Venice Ferguson. Coming up, Saskatoon and Prince Albert may not be in a warning area, but we're still going to see significant weather today. In sports, Riders make their first round of cuts at camp, Raiders on the ropes, and the Jays with a spirited comeback. In agribiz, drought conditions improved across much of Canada in April. If you see news where you're at, call us, 244-1925. Saskatoon will get the wind and the rain today, but the city is not located in one of the two weather warning areas issued by Environment Canada. The first one is a wind warning covering everything south of a diagonal line running through Kerrobert, southeast to Esterhazy. Wind gusts in these areas could exceed 100 kilometers an hour. Saskatoon could experience wind gusts in the 80 kilometer per hour range, which is below the warning level. Environment Canada meteorologist Terry Lang explains.
2: When they issue a special weather statement like that, what that does is sort of allows them to figure out, okay, exactly where the strongest winds are going to be. And once the models have kind of figured out what they're going to do, then they can whittle it down. It doesn't mean that Saskatoon's not going to get strong winds, because they will, but they won't get the strongest of the winds, which will be further to the south and west.
1: And rainfall amounts will vary from 20 to 30 millimeters over western Saskatchewan. And if that isn't enough, the rain is expected to turn into snow Friday night and into Saturday across northern areas. Saskatoon police are asking for the public's assistance in identifying a man who they believe tried to lure two young girls away from their families earlier this year in separate incidents. On the morning of March 7th, a man was reported to have approached a six-year-old girl in a large department store in the 1700 block of Preston Avenue North. He was said to have motioned for her to step away from her family and approach him. During the noon hour on April 9th, a man reportedly motioned for a four-year-old girl to approach him at a retail store in the 3100 block of 8th Street East. Surveillance video suggests the man involved in both incidents is the same person. He is a white man in his 50s, clean-shaven, and was wearing a black Under Armour ball cap. Photos are included in our online story. The Saskatchewan NDP are drawing attention to another leaked memo from SaskPower, which allegedly warns that Scott Moe's $26 billion extreme risk coal plan will double power rates. The document indicates that rates will rise 20% by 2030 and 95% by 2040 without the carbon tax. The NDP says the internal briefing note also makes it clear that the full power supply plan wasn't to be made public or shared with SaskPower's staff. In response, SaskPower CEO Rupen Pandya issued a statement that indicated the costly plan was merely an option. Quote, "As with any large organization, various scenarios, analyses, and options may be reviewed internally before decisions are made. Those discussions should not be confused with finalized government direction or policy." Freshly elected federal NDP leader Abby Lewis is taking a tour through Canada, kicking it off in Saskatchewan this week with several stops in Saskatoon on Saturday. The purpose of Lewis's trip is to acquaint himself with the people of Canada and reconnect the party to the people that it hopes to serve. An Alberta judge has quashed a separatist petition saying the provincial government had a duty to consult with First Nations. Justice Shana Leonard says the petition should never have been issued. Lawyers for several Alberta First Nations had argued the province's referendum and its use by separatists are unconstitutional, as there's no requirement for Indigenous consultation. They also said separation would violate treaty rights. Today's internet news poll question: will the incoming spring storm mean a change to your plans for the Victoria Day long weekend? To vote, go to Have Your Say at cjwwradio.com. I'm Venice Ferguson, CJWW News.
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1: The Environment Canada forecast for Saskatoon and area: rain, risk of thunderstorm this afternoon, 10 to 20 millimeters is possible. The wind becoming northwest 30, gusting to 50, a high of 18. Tonight, rain, risk of thunderstorm in the evening, another 5 to 10 millimeters. Wind northwest 40, gusting to 60, low of 7. Tomorrow, another 5 to 10 millimeters of rain, with the wind northwest gusting to 50. The temperature falls to plus 4 in the afternoon. There is a slight chance of flurries overnight Friday. Saturday, cloudy and a high of 10. For the Prince Albert region, periods of rain today, risk of a thunderstorm this afternoon, 10 to 15 millimeters is possible, wind becoming northwest 30, gusting to 50, a high of 19. Tonight, risk of thunderstorm in the evening, rain, another 5 to 10 millimeters, staying windy, low plus 5. Tomorrow, rain changes to snow or rain near noon, and the wind will be north gusting to 40, temperature falling to plus 2 in the afternoon. Rain or snow possible Friday night, And Saturday, cloudy with a chance of flurries or rain showers, high of 6. 13 in Spiritwood and Watrous. It's 10 in Rosetown. 11 in Outlook. 12 in Kindersley and in Humboldt. It's 14 in Wynyard and Regina. 7 in LaRonge. 13 in Meadow Lake. It's 14 in Melfort, Nipawin, Yorkton, and Lloydminster. It's 17 in Hudson Bay. 7 in Swift Current, 12 in Moose Jaw. In North Battleford, the wind is southwest 15, it's 11. Prince Albert, the wind is southeast gusting 30, light rain and 13. Saskatoon, the wind is southwest 16, there's light rain shower and 12 degrees. Agribiz is next.
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6: Good morning, I'm Neil Billinger with CJWW's AgriBiz. Fewer areas are being impacted by drought conditions, both in Western Canada and across the country. At the end of April, 27% of the country was classified as abnormally dry or in moderate to severe drought. Trevor Hodwin is an agroclimate specialist with Agriculture and Agri-Food Canada.
7: In April, much of the country received normal to above normal precipitation. This resulted in improved soil moisture, stream flow, and water supplies. Drought conditions generally improved throughout the country. British Columbia was one of the noteworthy exceptions. Southern portions of the province received well below normal precipitation in April.
6: As for agricultural land,
7: at the end of April, only 19% of Canada's agricultural land was classified in drought or abnormally dry conditions. This compares to 33% 1 year ago. There were several regions of the country that saw noteworthy improvement this past month, including southeastern Alberta, southwestern Saskatchewan, southern Quebec, and New Brunswick.
6: Now, there are still some areas of concern on the prairies.
7: There continues to be a small region of severe drought in southwestern Alberta, surrounded by a larger area of moderate and abnormally dry conditions that cover much of southern Alberta and southwest Saskatchewan.
6: That's Trevor Hodwin, an agroclimate specialist with Agriculture and Agri-Food Canada. An estimated 13% of the crop has been seeded in Manitoba. That compares to only 2% at this time last week, however, well behind the 23% that was in the ground at this time last year. James Fry is an applied research and production specialist with Manitoba Agriculture. He's based at Roblin, not far from the Saskatchewan border.
8: And that's primarily on fields where the drainage has been perhaps a little better than some of the other fields around, whether that's because farmers have invested time in the past to improve drainage there, or just maybe some lighter soil fields. You do see some of those telltale seeder lines and a lot of harrowing activity leading up to seeding, if that didn't happen in the fall. But that being said, there are still quite a few fields that are left completely untouched. So there's still a fair amount of work ahead of us.
6: Pea seeding is furthest ahead in Manitoba, with between 40 and 50% in the ground. Limited growth is being reported on pastures due to the prolonged cooler temperatures. Some Manitoba cattle producers have been buying hay to support spring feeding. Saskatchewan's weekly crop report will be released later this morning. And that's your AgriBiz. I'm Neil Billinger.
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12: Some tough first cuts for the green and white. Good morning, I'm Gregor. We'll begin at Saskatchewan Rough Riders training camp, where prior to hitting the field yesterday, some notable names were informed they would not be moving on. Those included American running back Daryl Henderson Jr., kicker Michael Hughes, and lineman Dayton Black. Head coach Corey May says it's never easy.
13: Just tough the way that our league's set up currently, and just having to make those cuts so early. You know, we feel obviously really good about the guys that are here moving forward. Now it's just the process as usual.
12: In addition, Canada West revealed their full 2026 football schedule. The Saskatchewan Huskies open on the road against Manitoba September the 5th. Their home opener is against the Calgary Dinos Friday, September 11th. Full schedule and story is found at our website, cjwwradio.com. NHL, what do they say? Worst lead in hockey is a 3-goal lead. That proved true last night. Minnesota jumped out 3-0 after the first period, only to have Colorado claw all the way back, tied in the final minute, and then...
14: Nature's...
12: Yep, win it in OT. Abs moving on to the Western Conference Finals. Off the ice, the Leafs fired head coach Craig Berube. Matthew Schaefer took home the Calder Trophy as top rookie. WHL, Everett wins game 4 last night in Prince Albert. Tough one for the Raiders. They had 2 potential game-tying goals called back. The Silvertips now have a 3-1 lead. They can win it all tomorrow night. At the Centennial Cup, the Canadian Junior A Championship. Tough end for Flin Flon, the SJ champs. They won their game, but end up on the wrong end of the tiebreaker and fail to advance. PWHL announced expansion franchises for Hamilton and Vegas next year, but still a champ to be crowned this year. The Walter Cup final begins tonight in Montreal. It's the all-Canadian matchup featuring the Victoire and Ottawa. MLB, Dalton Varsho hit a walk-off grand slam in the 10th inning to Toronto Blue Jays rally past Tampa 5-3, and there's 4 Canadians in the field. The PGA Championship is already teed off this morning. Golf's second major will also feature Scottie Scheffler and Rory going head-to-head. For all the major league scores and more, go to cjwwradio.com.
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0: Dickens, I left something turned on at home with Country 600 CJWW. It's 717.
1: It's not just the cows waking up. We're here to tip your morning in the right direction. It's the Moo Crew on CJWW.
0: All right, Sarah, it is great debate time here this morning. And, you know, a woman is going viral right now on social media. In a dramatic video begging men to stop wearing flip-flops because she says that they are gross. Toe hair, flip-flops with jeans is another thing. And one woman even said that her husband has orthopedic flip-flops.
2: Ooh.
0: So, my question to you, and you're going to be probably the only one that can answer this. Guys in flip-flops, is that a yay or a nay?
2: I mean, whatever keeps it comfortable, I'm game for.
0: Fair enough.
2: Yeah, everybody has hairy feet. It's like, get over it.
0: Yeah.
2: It is what it is.
0: Well, that's what I like about you, Sarah. Yeah. You're not too judgy over there.
2: As long as your feet don't smell, I'm good.
0: Well, maybe that's the thing. Maybe with flip-flops and you got some stinky toes.
2: You air it out.
0: Should you put those little gauntlets away? Well, I don't know. I feel like if it's like stupid hot out,
2: wear your flip flops.
0: Yeah, like the last thing you want is like fully enclosed toes.
2: Mm-hmm. Yeah.
0: So
2: no, wear your flip flops with pride. Let's
0: go. All right. Well, yeah. Saskatchewan, you tell me specifically. This one's kind of for the ladies this morning. Flip flops on your guy. Is that a yay or a nay? 306-938-0600. Toll free 1-800-667-3727.
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It's the Johnner Brothers to keep the country boy alive with Country 600 CJWW. Well, it's now time to get you the seeding song of the day today, although I would wager that much of the province is probably halted with the crazy winds that is expected for the day, and also some of this rain that's expected to fall all day and into tonight as well. But you can think about all the moisture that is going into the crops that are in the ground right now. And, of course, up for grabs is a daily prize, the $50 co-op gift card, courtesy of SureCom Industries. And then, coming up tomorrow, we are going to draw for an official entry into the CJWW Flamin Saskatchewan Summer Hauler. So, your seeding song of the day today, one that you want to be listening in for, is from George Straits.

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6: Well, rain in that forecast all day today. 10 to 20 millimeters and winds 30 to 50. It's a high of 18. Some more rain tonight. Another 5 to 10 millimeters expected and a low of 7. 5 to 10 millimeters of rain tomorrow and a high of 6. And then on Saturday, it's cloudy and a high of 10. For Prince Albert, we've got some rain and possibly a storm. It is 10 to 15 millimeters and a high of 19. Rain again tonight, 5 to 10 millimeters. Low plus 5 and rain changing to snow on Friday. Temperature falling to plus 2 in the afternoon. We still have some wind warnings in effect for the province today, including Regina, the RM of Morris, and the RM of St. Andrews. 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Hotspot is Hudson Bay at 18. Coldest, that is LaRonge at 7. Battleford, Serenian 10. Prince Albert, rain in 14. Saskatoon, light rain, a south wind at 21, and it's 11.

0: the CJWW Newsroom, bringing you Saskatchewan's news first. Here's what's happening.
1: Good morning. It's 12 degrees at 7:30. I'm Venice Ferguson. It will be very windy in Saskatoon today, but just short of the number qualifying for a wind warning by Environment Canada. We will experience gusts as high as 80 kilometers per hour, but the more dangerous winds will be south of a diagonal line from Kerrobert to Esterhazy. This is Environment Canada meteorologist Terry Lang.
2: I would not be surprised to see gusts over 100 kilometers per hour in that corridor, and probably widespread gusts of over 90 for sure.
1: The system will also deliver 20 to 30 millimeters of rain over western Saskatchewan. While that will not be an issue in drier areas, it will be a problem for places like Meadow Lake, which is under a rainfall warning. Additional rain will not be able to soak into the soil, and there could be runoff and flooding issues. Northeast and east central Saskatchewan is expected to receive less rain, between 10 and 20 millimeters, but that could cause localized flooding in the wettest areas as well. And there will likely be some snow over the northern grain belt Friday night into Saturday. Health Canada says 9 people with connections to the outbreak of Andes strain of hantavirus are currently located in Canada, including 6 passengers and 3 people who weren't on board but may have been exposed to hantavirus on flights. The Andes strain is a type of hantavirus known to be capable of transmission between humans. The WHO recommends a quarantine period of 42 days because hantaviruses have been known to incubate for up to 8 weeks, but on average it usually takes 2 to 3 weeks from becoming infected to showing symptoms. Some theater is bringing people together in more ways than one this year as part of Theater in the Park. Artistic director Mackenzie Dawson says this year's production is called The Color of the Town. It's about a town that consistently votes to paint the buildings taupe until a colorful visitor comes to town and opens their eyes to new possibilities. Dawson says the play will encourage viewers not to distance themselves from people with differing opinions, while also bringing neighbors together outdoors to enjoy some live theater.
3: And that's really the grassroots purpose of Theater in the Park. And some theater is bringing people together in their local parks. So this story this year takes this really big topic of democracy and looks at it through this grassroots community lens that helps people consider this really tangible impact that they can have right close to home.
1: The Color of the Town is an all-ages production taking place in 35 parks across Saskatoon, Regina, and northern Saskatchewan, running from today till June 30th. I'm Venice Ferguson, CJWW News.
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1: The Environment Canada forecast for Saskatoon and area, rain today, tonight, and tomorrow. Over that time frame, 20 to 40 millimeters of rain is possible. Risk of thunderstorm this afternoon into the evening with a high of 18 today and a low of 7 overnight. The wind will be out of the northwest, gusting as high as 60. Tomorrow, staying windy out of the northwest, gusting to 50, and temperature falling to plus 4 in the afternoon. Slight chance of flurries Friday night. Cloudy, high of 10 on Saturday, and periods of rain with a high of 6 Sunday. For the Prince Albert region, rain, risk of thunderstorm through to this evening, the wind northwest gusting to 50, and 15 to 25 millimeters expected by Friday morning. Today, a high of 19 and a low of plus 5 overnight. Tomorrow, rain could change to snow midday, wind north gusting to 40, temperature falling to plus 2 in the afternoon. Rain or snow overnight Friday. Saturday, chance of flurries or rain showers, high of 6. And Sunday, precipitation will come in the form of flurries with a high of 7. Spiritwood, Kindersley, and Moose Jaw at 11. Rosetown and Outlook, 10. Wynyard, Nipawin, Yorkton at 14. Watrous, Regina, Humboldt, and Lloydminster, 13. 7 in LaRange. 12 in Meadow Lake. It's 15 in Melfort. 18 in Hudson Bay. It's 9 in Swift Current. In North Battleford, the wind is south-southwest 15. It's 10. Prince Albert, the wind is south 15, light rain and 14. Saskatoon, the wind is south-southwest 21, light rain and 12 degrees. Gregor is in next with sports.
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8: Good morning, I'm Gregor. Breaking news from the NHL ahead of our Ryder Camp news that the Edmonton Oilers have fired head coach Chris Knobloch. Kind of figured when it sounded like they were wanting to talk to Bruce Cassidy. Man, the you-know-what show continues in Edmonton. Okay, now, first round of cuts were made ahead of a shorter-than-usual training camp session for the Saskatchewan Roughriders yesterday. 11 players released. However, on the field for the first time was the green-and-white first-round selection in this year's draft, defensive back Malcolm Bell. He signed with Saskatchewan after a brief stint at Cleveland Browns rookie camp, and although it's been a busy couple of days, he's excited for the opportunity.
9: It was good, you know, meeting all the people, all the friends, and the teammates, you know, the coaches, the culture. It's still a different level. It's a little bit faster. So, you know, coming out here and just seeing how the tempo and how the team roll, it was good.
8: Training camp resumes this morning at Griffith Stadium. NHL, and then there were six teams left. The Colorado Avalanche win game 5 in OT, 4-3. They'll advance past the Minnesota Wild and await the winner of the Vegas-Anaheim series in the conference finals. WHL, Everett takes game 4 last night at the Art Hauser Center in PA. The Silvertips now have a 3-1 lead. They can win the WHL championship tomorrow. PWHL, flat final will begin tonight. The all-Canadian matchup, Montreal versus Ottawa, which features Saskatoon's own Emily Clark. The league also announced expansion franchises for Hamilton and Vegas next year. MLB, Jays down 3-1 in the bottom of the 10th, but
10: another 2-2 pitch, and it's hit to deep left field. It's gone!
8: A Dalton Varsho walk-off grand slam gives them their first win over Tampa this year. NBA, Cleveland over the Pistons in OT. They have a 3-2 series lead heading home. The Mamba play their first game this aft. And WNBA, after dropping their opener last week, the Toronto Tempo won their first game as a franchise. They get past Seattle. Final score, 86-73. For all the major league scores and more, go to cjwwradio.com.
0: Getting Saskatchewan's day going. It's the Moo Crew with Ben Brooks on CJWW.
11: Yeah.

0: calling Baton Rouge. It's Garth Brooks on CJWW. You got another Brooks with you. It is Ben Brooks joining you today. Thanks to everybody that's been chiming in with our great debate this morning, too. Judy, who says, yeah, go ahead. Wear flip-flops, gentlemen. People are way too judgmental today. Mary Lee, who says, yeah, go ahead and wear them as well. And then we have Shell, who texted in and says, bring on the flip-flops. She actually might have a bit of a men's sexy foot fetish. Okay, well, I now know what my side gig is going to be, selling my feet pics over to Shell. Anyway, keep chiming in with the great debate this morning. Also, new recipe has come up on making grub with the dub today. We've got, this one will be good for this kind of rainy and cold long weekend. I don't know about you, I'm thinking about comfort food. We've got a baked penne pasta for you. It's got some ricotta cheese in there, some mozzarella, of course, some great marinara or pasta sauce on there. And it was picky eater approved. Both picky eaters liking it. So check it out. It's up on social media, also on our website this morning. And hey, make sure you send in your favorite recipe, whether you text that or send it in on our website for a chance to win a $50 gift card to Save On Foods and to be featured in the Making Grub with the Dub series. It's going to be a windy one today, and yeah, still those wind warnings in effect. We'll talk about them here in just a bit, and we're coming back with Riley Green.
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0: Charlie Green and Change My Mind with Country 600 CJWW. And we got a windy day today. A wind warning covering pretty much everything south of a diagonal line that runs from Kerrobert southeast to Esterhazy, with gusts in those areas possibly exceeding 100 kilometers an hour. Here in Saskatoon, we're expecting wind gusts maybe 60 to 80 K here today. So she'll be a windy one for sure, but let's get into boots and salutes this morning, a non-political edition today. And Venice, what's coming up in our news?
1: Coming up at 8, Saskatoon avoids a wind and rain warning, but not escaping the weather entirely. Province's NDP claim of $26 billion coal power plant is simply one option, not set in stone. Saskatoon police investigating two alleged incidents of child luring. I'll have these stories and more. Ben has the Internet News poll question in a moment.
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0: And here we go. It is Boots and Salutes this morning, the non-political edition today. So if you get into politics, unfortunately, we might have to cut you off. Will the incoming spring storm mean a change to your plans for the Victoria Day long weekend? That was our Internet News poll question, and 77% have said no. Hey, good morning, Boots and Salutes.
7: Good morning, Ben. How you doing?
0: I'm good, and you?
7: Pretty good, thank you. I would like to salute the way life was when I was a child growing up. When I went to elementary school, we sang O Canada, God Save the Queen, and we said the Lord's Prayer. Nobody was offended. You were called by your name by your teacher, not a pronoun. Teachers used to teach you how to read, write, do arithmetic. They weren't indoctrinating you. If you did well, you passed to the next grade. If you didn't, you failed. Life was good. I just wish my grandchildren would have the same upbringing.
0: Hey, Boots and Salutes. Good morning.
8: Good morning. I'd like to salute the PA Raiders making Saskatchewan proud. And
0: Everett beating Prince Albert in Game 4. They now have a 3-1 series lead. And it was tough for the Raiders. They had two potential tying goals called back in that tough loss there. So hopefully they can recoup a little bit and take it to them. We've got, I believe, another game at the Arthauser Center coming up here on Friday. Boots and Salutes, good morning.
9: Hangs up on me.
0: Hello.
9: Yeah. Good morning.
0: Good morning, Boots and Salutes.
10: Morning. I just want to boot the boomers that are complaining about how life is now, because it's their choices that got us here. So, thanks. Bye.
0: Hey, Boots and Salutes.
11: Yes, good morning. I'd like to salute the City of Saskatoon Landfill. I was there yesterday. It's been a few years since I've been there, and there's no mud when you're driving around there. And I was wondering where I could get my put my tires, and they have a tire spot there to put your tires. It was really good for the $20 that I spent. Thank you.
0: Boots and Salutes.
12: Yeah, big boots to PA Raiders.
0: Hey, good morning, Boots and Salutes.
13: Good morning. I'd like to give a huge salute out to the Bellamy Brothers' performance last night in Prince Albert. They stood there and played for 90 minutes straight. Was a great, great show.
0: Oh, it doesn't surprise me one bit. The Bellamy Brothers are awesome, hey?
13: If you get a chance to watch them, guys, go for it. They are just awesome.
0: Right on. Thanks for the call, man.
13: You're welcome.
0: Hey, good morning, Boots and Salutes.
14: Hi, good morning. I'd like to salute the Prince Albert Raiders. Salute Mr. Asquith. He knows his hockey. And I'd like to salute the Pretty Stack Boost Tournament that starts today. And Boots and Tips, have a good weekend.
0: Right on. Hey, Boots and Salutes.
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0: Hey, Boots and Salutes.
16: Good morning. Thanks for taking my call. Let's go, Everett. Let's go, Storms.
0: Hey, Boots and Salutes.
17: Yes, the Avenue M, Avenue E, and F on 22nd Street going west on the third side. The paving is all big holes in there. You should be fixing it, the city.
0: Yeah, you bet. Potholes are crazy this season. Actually, we were just talking, Venice and I, about construction season this year and how it's just going to be it's probably ramped up to about 11 with just how much road repairs need to happen. Of course, all the warm weather we had, back into freezing, into warm weather, into freezing. Not great for the asphalt. So I think we're going to have to just be a little bit extra patient with our city crews this year. Hey, Boots and Salutes.
18: Good morning. I want to salute that first caller. That lady was absolutely right. And it's a shame the young people phoning in here really stand for nothing nowadays.
0: Hi, Boots and Salutes.
19: Yes, good morning. Back in my day, I ripped the town up with a Minneapolis U tractor, and I can't seem to find anybody like that anymore. I don't know.
0: Hey, Boots and Salutes.
20: Good morning, Ben. How's it going?
0: It's good. How are you?
20: I am good, thanks, except I'm not liking this weather at all. So I want to boot the weather because I had planned on planting a garden this weekend. That's not going to happen, but I do want to salute that first caller. She was absolutely right. And, you know, for people that go against the boomers, you know, as boomers today, we have to raise our kids and our grandkids to be what we wanted them to be, because she's absolutely right. The stuff that goes on in the school today, I couldn't be a teacher for all the money in the world. But you know what? We got to make the best of it. We got to help our kids ourselves. And unfortunately, we got to put up with this weather, too.
0: I know. I know. Coin flip of May long every year. And like I said earlier, we got tails instead of heads this time around.
20: It's been so cold for so many years that May long weekend is just not what we want it to be.
0: There you go. Thank you for the call.
20: Okay, thank you. Bye-bye.
0: Ken. Hi there, Boots and Salutes.
21: Good morning. It's time for everybody to get along again, and you got to start cutting them off when they start picking on other people. Let the sun shine in, kids, and put a smile on your face.
0: Thank you for the input today. Hey, Boots and Salutes. Hey.
22: Good morning. I'd like to salute the Minneapolis U guy. I grew up there with a WD-9, 40 feet of Harrows. Life was tough. We all got lickings back then, but we get over it. And salute the blah, blah, blah guy. Right on. Go Everett.
0: Hey, good morning, Boots and Salutes.
23: I got a big boot for the city. I was over by Parkridge on Groper Crescent on Mother's Day. And there was a giant pothole, and I swear that this thing was at least a 5-foot drop, and if somebody didn't see it, they would have fell right into it or drove right into it. There was no markers or nothing on the street. Thank you.
0: Yeah, woofta. Hey, good morning, Boots and Salutes.
24: Hey, that first caller must be sweet.
0: Hey, Boots and Salutes.
25: I just want to salute the older lady that called in the beginning. Salute to her. 100% right.
0: Hey, Boots and Salutes.
26: Hello.
0: Hi, go ahead.
26: Hello.
0: Yeah, you're on.
26: Oh, hi. I would just like to say the city says they have a lot of animals like coyotes around, and I think they should just go and trap them live and just ship them out outside of the city, because now in my area I see less rabbits.
0: Hey, Boots and Salutes.
1: Yeah, but the guy who had to haul the tires to the landfill and pay it, I mean, there's a place in Saskatoon that takes them for free. It's off of Miller. I'm not sure of the name, but it's for free. And I want to salute the first caller.
0: Thank you. And Boots and Salutes can be our last call here today.
2: Yeah, good morning. I want to say that back in when I was a kid, we used to watch TV and miss sunrises and sunsets, and we would rather be on our phone instead of talking with our families at the dinner table at night, talking about our days. We would rather listen to music and fall asleep than look out the window. It's not a better way of life. It's just a reality.
0: All right. Well, that will do it for Boots and Salutes here today. We're going to come back after 8 o'clock, take a peek at some things that we could celebrate on this day, and continue our discussion. It sounds like boomers versus the world is what went on with Boots and Salutes this morning. So we'll talk about it more maybe tomorrow. But yeah, always brought to you by our good friends at Northern Factory Workwear on this rainy day today. 10 to 20 millimeters here in Saskatoon. We got 10 to 15 millimeters in Prince Albert for the day. Stay dry out there.
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27: Good morning. It's 12 degrees at 8 o'clock. I'm Venice Ferguson. Coming up, Saskatoon and Prince Albert may not be in a warning area, but we're still going to see significant weather today. In sports, Riders make their first round of cuts at camp, Raiders on the ropes, and the Jays with a spirited comeback. If you see news where you're at, call us, 244-1925. Saskatoon will get the wind and the rain today, but the city is not located in one of the two weather warning areas issued by Environment Canada. The first one is a wind warning covering everything south of a diagonal line running through Kerrobert, southeast to Esterhazy. Wind gusts in these areas could exceed 100 kilometers an hour. Saskatoon could experience wind gusts in the 80 kilometer per hour range, which is below the warning level. Environment Canada meteorologist Terry Lang explains.
28: When they issue a special weather statement like that, what that does is sort of allows them to figure out, okay, exactly where the strongest winds are going to be. And once the models have kind of figured out what they're going to do, then they can whittle it down. It doesn't mean that Saskatoon's not going to get strong winds, because they will, but they won't get the strongest of the winds, which will be further to the south and west.
27: Rainfall amounts will vary from 20 to 30 millimeters over western Saskatchewan. While that will not be an issue in drier regions, it could be a problem in wetter areas like Meadow Lake.
28: Any kind of extra moisture is going to cause issues. So that's why there are rainfall warnings out for those areas. It doesn't necessarily mean that there's going to be, you know, tons and tons of rain. It just means the soil is so saturated that it can't take any more water.
27: Rain is expected to turn into snow Friday into Saturday across northern areas. The Saskatoon Police Service is asking for tips from the public to identify a man they say has been the subject of two complaints involving alleged child luring. In a news release, the police say the incidents occurred at two separate retail businesses on the east side of Saskatoon. March 7th, just before 10 a.m., in the car seat section of a large department store on Preston Avenue North, the male was reported to have approached a six-year-old girl and motioned for her to step away from her family and approach him. April 9th, over the lunch hour, in the children's section of a retail store in the 3100 block of 8th Street East, the male was reported to have motioned for a four-year-old girl to approach him. A photo is in our online story. Anyone with information is asked to contact police or Crime Stoppers. The Saskatchewan Internet Child Exploitation Unit has charged a Prince Albert man with child exploitation-related offenses. Tuesday, the Saskatchewan ICE Unit executed a search warrant at a home in Prince Albert. Electronic devices were examined at the scene and seized by investigators. The investigation led to the arrest of 36-year-old Matthew Olaf Philip Olson of Prince Albert. He's charged with two counts of possessing child sexual abuse and exploitation material. The Saskatchewan NDP are drawing attention to another leaked memo from SaskPower, which allegedly warns that Scott Moe's $26 billion extreme risk coal plan will double power rates. The document indicates that rates will rise 20% by 2030 and 95% by 2040 without the carbon tax. The NDP says the internal briefing note also makes it clear that the full power supply plan wasn't to be made public or shared with SaskPower's staff. In response, SaskPower CEO Rupen Pandya issued a statement that indicated the costly plan was merely an option. Quote, "As with any large organization, various scenarios, analyses, and options may be reviewed internally before decisions are made. Those discussions should not be confused with finalized government direction or policy." Freshly elected federal NDP leader Avi Lewis is taking a tour through Canada, kicking it off in Saskatchewan this week with several stops in Saskatoon on Saturday. The purpose of Lewis's trip is to acquaint himself with the people of Canada and reconnect the party to the people that it hopes to serve. If you filed your 2024 tax return and were entitled to receive the GST-HST credit in January 2026, you will receive a one-time GST-HST credit top-up payment. That one-time payment will be issued starting June 5th. Canadians who receive the quarterly GST-HST credit, or those who qualify for it, could receive an extra payment ranging from $267 to $717. The Canada Groceries and Essentials Benefit Top-Up will be available to more than 12 million Canadians. Bill C-19, which received royal assent in February, will increase the value of the Canada Groceries and Essentials Benefit by 25% for 5 years, starting this July. Canadian astronaut Jeremy Hansen and his three American crew members spent the day attending public appearances and speaking to students in Ottawa Wednesday. It was little more than a month ago that the Artemis II crew went around the moon and flew farther from Earth than anyone in history. The astronauts spent some time with Prime Minister Carney.
8: For us to be here, our first return to the country, a warm embrace of Canada that we felt from the extremes of the moon is just a real treat for us. And I really resonate with your words, sir, about this just shining a light back on Canada about what we are capable of on the world stage, and that Artemis II is just a step in a much longer journey for us.
27: Carney and the Artemis II astronauts exchanged gifts. The Prime Minister received a framed maple leaf patch that was on the spacecraft. Carney gave Hansen the Canadian flag that flew over the Parliament Hill Peace Tower the same day the space capsule returned to Earth. In business news, the TSX is trading down slightly by 42 points at 33,999. The Dow is trading up by 276 points at 49,969. Oil West Texas Intermediate trading down at $96.70 U.S. per barrel. The Canadian dollar trading down at 72.885 cents U.S. Today's Internet News Poll question: will the incoming spring storm mean a change to your plans for the Victoria Day long weekend? To vote, go to Have Your Say at cjwwradio.com. I'm Venice Ferguson, CJWW News.
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27: The Environment Canada forecast for Saskatoon and area: rain today, tonight, and tomorrow. Over that time frame, 20 to 40 millimeters of rain is possible. Risk of thunderstorm this afternoon into the evening with a high of 18 today and a low of 7 overnight. The wind will be out of the northwest, gusting as high as 60. Tomorrow, staying windy, out of the northwest, gusting to 50, and temperature falling to plus 4 in the afternoon. Slight chance of flurries Friday night. Cloudy, high of 10 on Saturday, and periods of rain with a high of 6 Sunday. For the Prince Albert region, rain, risk of thunderstorm through to this evening, the wind northwest gusting to 50, and 15 to 25 millimeters expected by Friday morning. Today, a high of 19 and a low of plus 5 overnight. Tomorrow, rain could change to snow midday, wind north gusting to 40, temperature falling to plus 2 in the afternoon. Rain or snow overnight Friday. Saturday, chance of flurries or rain showers, high of 6. And Sunday, precipitation will come in the form of flurries with a high of 7. Spiritwood, Kindersley and Moose Jaw at 11. Rosetown and Outlook 10. Wynyard, Nipawin, Yorkton at 14. Watrous, Regina, Humboldt and Lloydminster 13. 7 in LaRange, 12 in Meadow Lake, it's 15 in Melford, 18 in Hudson Bay, it's 9 in Swift Current. In North Battleford, the wind is south-southwest 15, it's 10. Prince Albert, the wind is south 15, light rain and 14. Saskatoon, the wind is south-southwest 21, light rain and 12 degrees. Gregor is in next with sports.
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15: Some tough first cuts for the green and white. Good morning, I'm Gregor. We'll begin at Saskatchewan Rough Riders training camp, where prior to hitting the field yesterday, some notable names were informed they would not be moving on. Those included American running back Daryl Henderson Jr., kicker Michael Hughes, and lineman Dayton Black. Head coach Corey May says it's never easy.
16: Just tough the way that our league's set up currently, and just having to make those cuts so early. You know, we feel obviously really good about the guys that are here moving forward. Now it's just, the process as usual.
15: In addition, Canada West revealed their full 2026 football schedule. The Saskatchewan Huskies open on the road against Manitoba September the 5th. Their home opener is against the Calgary Dinos Friday, September 11th. Full schedule and story is found at our website, cjwwradio.com. NHL, what do they say? Worst lead in hockey is a 3-goal lead. That proved true last night. Minnesota jumped out 3-0 after the first period, only to have Colorado claw all the way back, tied in the final minute, and then...
17: Nature's...
15: Yep, win it in OT. Avs moving on to the Western Conference Finals. Off the ice, the Leafs fired head coach Craig Berube. Matthew Schaefer took home the Calder Trophy as top rookie. WHL, Everett wins game 4 last night in Prince Albert. Tough one for the Raiders. They had 2 potential game-tying goals called back. The Silvertips now have a 3-1 lead. They can win it all tomorrow night. At the Centennial Cup, the Canadian Junior A Championship, tough end for Flin Flon, the SJ champs. They won their game but end up on the wrong end of the tiebreaker and fail to advance. PWHL announced expansion franchises for Hamilton and Vegas next year, but still a champ to be crowned this year. The Walter Cup final begins tonight in Montreal. It's the all-Canadian matchup featuring the Victoire and Ottawa. MLB, Dalton Varsho hit a walk-off grand slam in the 10th inning to Toronto Blue Jays rally past Tampa 5-3, and there's 4 Canadians in the field. The PGA Championship is already teed off this morning. Golf's second major will also feature Scottie Scheffler and Rory going head-to-head. For all the Major League scores and more, go to cjwwradio.com.
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0: George Strait and True with Country 600 CJWW at 8:17. We got quite a bit of rain and wind in the province here today, so I got a feeling we might be shut down for seeding at least here over the long weekend. Is that going to affect your plans at all? You know, I know this is kind of a work weekend for a lot of people, maybe getting their cabins and cottages all ready to go for the summer. I don't know, maybe it'd be easier to do all the tough work in the colder weather out there without the sun beating down on you. But, yeah, what's your plans for the long weekend? We sticking close to home now or letting our plans take us where they're going to go? And you know what? If it's a trip to the cabin, maybe it's more time indoors. Nothing wrong with that. You're still at the cabin, hey?
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0: May 14th, Sarah.
2: Holy man.
0: I know, we're halfway through it.
2: Oh,
0: halfway through May already.
2: What the heck?
0: And snow maybe in the forecast for Prince Albert
2: today. No, well, they can keep it.
0: Well, still, I feel for our Prince Albert friends.
2: Yeah.
0: It's ridiculous. Anyway, let's fire up what holidays we have. It is Buttermilk Biscuit Day today.
2: Nice.
0: Perfect excuse to celebrate one of the great comfort foods. Buttermilk became popular down in the southern states because it helped create a softer, fluffier biscuit before modern baking powders were common. So.
2: Oh, so good. Shout out to Church's Chicken, who has some of the best biscuits. So good.
0: There you go.
2: It's Decency Day today. This one's all about, just simple kindness and treating people with respect. A good reminder that small things, maybe holding the door, saying thank you, letting someone merge into traffic can actually make a big difference in somebody's day.
0: Mm-hmm. Dance Like a Chicken Day today.
2: Nice.
0: That's exactly what it sounds like. Inspired by the famous chicken dance, encourages you to get goofy, flap your arms around, and not take yourselves too seriously for a couple of minutes.
2: I like that. It's Kindred Spirits Day today as well, a day to celebrate the people who just get you. The phrase actually became famous through Anne of Green Gables when Anne described finding someone who truly understood her. So yeah, it's just a nice reminder to check in with your closest friends, maybe your favorite coworkers too, and the people who somehow speak to your exact brand of weirdness.
0: Yes, absolutely. Kindred spirits. If you're both weird, nobody's weird.
2: Right?
0: Operating Room Nurse Day today. Recognizing the highly skilled nurses who work in operating rooms, helping surgeons, patients, and medical teams through their procedures every single day. And Nurses Week this week, too. So shout out to all the nurses out there.
2: Big thank you. And it's Shades Day. Whether it's sunglasses or maybe your window shades, today is all about shades. Most people lean into the sunglasses angle, and for good reason, because nobody likes squinting into the sun without a pair.
0: No.
2: But sunglasses actually didn't really become a fashion staple until movie stars in the like 20s and 30s started wearing them.
0: Okay, yeah. That's when it got going, hey? Well, you know, they just look so cool.
2: They do, yeah.
0: Sunglasses are just sweet. So there you go. That's just a few things you could celebrate on this May the 14th, although I don't think we'll need those sunglasses today. She's a cloudy one.
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0: Introducing the new Crush It Hard Iced Tea from the makers of Provincial Vodka. Crush It tastes like
1: victory. In effect today, if you're going from Kerrobert basically all the way down to Estevan, Carndiff, basically the southern part of the province is experiencing some crazy winds today. They say winds could gust all the way up to 110 kilometers an hour, and that's going to kind of kick in here later on this afternoon. So basically south of Saskatoon, whether you're going southwest or southeast, we are going to be seeing some wicked winds down that way today. So would probably advise, I don't know, taking the highway from Saskatoon to Regina today. I'm worried about the semis, right? Those are going to be the big ones. You got an empty load in some of those semis, even a full load, and you catch one of those big drifts. It's not drifts, but wind gusts that could, you know, knock the semi over, cause some serious delays on the highways and all kinds of stuff today. So we'll keep you updated as the afternoon kind of unfolds here. But just something to keep in mind today. And if you are in one of those southern parts of the province, might not be a bad idea to get the cushions in off of all your patio furniture. Make sure that your, you know, barbecue covers are secured, trampoline. You might want to, you know, figure out what you're doing with that situation today and more, because she's going to be a blowing. Got your birthdays and anniversaries coming up at 8:40 this morning. If you've got one of those to tell me about, give me a shout right now at 306-938-0600.
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9: Good morning, it's 8:30. I'm Venice Ferguson. A fleeing vehicle hit multiple police vehicles and a building in Prince Albert early Wednesday morning. Around 3:30 a.m., Prince Albert police attempted to pull over a vehicle in the 2700 block of 15th Avenue East. Officers suspected the driver had outstanding warrants for arrest, but the vehicle attempted to flee. However, after hitting police cruisers and a building, two people in the back seat hopped out and took off. The 40-year-old man driving and a 28-year-old woman in the passenger seat were taken into custody. Police determined the vehicle had been stolen earlier in the night but hadn't yet been reported stolen. Prince Albert police say the 40-year-old male driver was found to have outstanding warrants for firearms offenses and was on a release order with conditions including a curfew. He is now also charged with dangerous operation of a motor vehicle, mischief over $5,000, assaulting a police officer, possession of property obtained by crime, and failed to comply with release order. Emergency crews responded to a reported chemical spill involving a semi-truck west of Rosetown yesterday. According to the initial information, the spill occurred about 11 kilometers west of Rosetown. Rosetown Fire Department crews were on scene assisting with the incident. Officials have not yet released details on the type of chemical involved or any potential.

0: potential safety hazards. Crime Stoppers is asking for the public's help in locating a liquor store shoplifter. The suspect is 37-year-old Hindolo Lawrence Sandy, whose photo and description are in our online story. He is wanted by Saskatoon police and is a suspect in numerous liquor store thefts in Saskatoon. He currently has no fixed address, and Crime Stoppers is looking for information on his whereabouts to pass on to police so he can be taken into custody. Some theaters, Theatre in the Park, is ready to welcome its 100,000th audience member in its 14th season. Artistic director Mackenzie Dawson says this season consists of over 35 shows taking place in parks across Saskatoon, Regina, and northern Saskatchewan. Dawson says this year's production is called The Color of the Town. It's about a town that consistently votes to paint the buildings taupe until a colorful visitor comes to town and opens their eyes to new possibilities.
1: This is a 45-minute show that they can see within walking distance of their house. So that makes it, an easy in for just about anybody. They don't have to book a ticket. They just bring a blanket or a lawn chair, and they come join us for a little bit in the park, and then they can go on their way.
0: He adds the show is for all ages, with puppets to entertain the young ones and thoughtful topics to disseminate for young adults, parents, and grandparents. It runs May 14th to June 30th. I'm Venice Ferguson, CJWW News.
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0: The Environment Canada forecast for Saskatoon and area. Rain today, tonight, and tomorrow. Over that time frame, 20 to 40 millimeters of rain is possible. Risk of thunderstorm this afternoon into the evening with a high of 18 today and a low of 7 overnight. The wind will be out of the northwest, gusting as high as 60. Tomorrow, staying windy out of the northwest, gusting to 50, and temperature falling to plus 4 in the afternoon. Slight chance of flurries Friday night. Cloudy, high of 10 on Saturday, and periods of rain with a high of 6 Sunday. For the Prince Albert region, rain, risk of thunderstorm through to this evening, the wind northwest gusting to 50, and 15 to 25 millimeters expected by Friday morning. Today, a high of 19 and a low of plus 5 overnight. Tomorrow, rain could change to snow midday, wind north gusting to 40, temperature falling to plus 2 in the afternoon. Rain or snow overnight Friday. Saturday, chance of flurries or rain showers, high of 6. And Sunday, precipitation will come in the form of flurries with a high of 7. It's 12 in Spiritwood and Watrous, as well as Meadow Lake, 11 in Rosetown Outlook. It's 10 in Kindersley, 14 in Wynyard. It's 13 in Regina, Humboldt, 9 in LaRange. It's 17 in Melfort, Nipawin, Hudson Bay, and in Yorkton. It's 9 in Swift Current, 12 in Moose Jaw, 11 in Lloydminster. In North Battleford, the wind is west-southwest 15. It's 10. Prince Albert, the wind is south-southwest 9, mostly cloudy, and 14. Saskatoon, the wind is south-southwest 14. Light rain, it's 11 degrees. Gregor is in next with sports.
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3: Good morning, I'm Gregor. Breaking news from the NHL ahead of our Ryder Camp news that the Edmonton Oilers have fired head coach Chris Knobloch. Kind of figured when it sounded like they were wanting to talk to Bruce Cassidy. Man, the you-know-what show continues. in Edmonton. Okay, now, first round of cuts were made ahead of a shorter-than-usual training camp session for the Saskatchewan Roughriders yesterday. 11 players released. However, on the field for the first time was the green-and-white first-round selection in this year's draft, defensive back Malcolm Bell. He signed with Saskatchewan after a brief stint at Cleveland Browns rookie camp, and although it's been a busy couple of days, he's excited for the opportunity.
7: It was good, you know, meeting all the people, all the friends, and the teammates, you know, the coaches, the culture. It's still a different level. It's a little bit faster. So, you know, coming out here and just seeing how the tempo and how the team roll, it was good.
3: Training camp resumes this morning at Griffith Stadium. NHL, and then there were six teams left. The Colorado Avalanche win game 5 in OT, 4-3. They'll advance past the Minnesota Wild and await the winner of the Vegas-Anaheim series in the conference finals. WHL, Everett takes game 4 last night at the Art Hauser Center in PA. The Silvertips now have a 3-1 lead. They can win the WHL championship tomorrow. PWHL, that final will begin tonight, the All-Canadian matchup, Montreal versus Ottawa, which features Saskatoon's own Emily Clark. The league also announced expansion franchises for Hamilton and Vegas next year. MLB, Jays down 3-1 in the bottom of the 10th, but...
8: another 2-2 pitch, and it's hit to deep left field. It's gone!
3: A Dalton Varsho walk-off grand slam gives them their first win over Tampa this year. NBA, Cleveland over the Pistons in OT. They have a 3-2 series lead heading home. The Mamba play their first game this afternoon. And WNBA, after dropping their opener last week, the Toronto Tempo won their first game as a franchise. They get past Seattle. Final score, 86-73. For all the major league scores and more, go to CJWWRadio.com.
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0: Big and Rich, Save a Horse, Ride a Cowboy on CJWW. It's 8:41. It is birthday and anniversary time this morning. And if you want to get a hold of me, you got a birthday or anniversary, 306-938-0600. Toll free, 1-800-667-3727.
1: I've got a birthday wish for Irie, Regina, a happy birthday coming from his mom and dad, grandma and grandpa, his brother and his sister, Aunt Elois of Shelburne and Uncle Stan of Shelburne.
0: Hey, CJWW.
2: Good morning. I'd like to wish Joel Hritzek a happy birthday this morning from his favorite mother-in-law. Have a great day, Joel.
3: Good morning. I'd like to wish my brother Walter Lisinski a very happy birthday. He lives in Kelowna. Have a great day, Walter. Love you, your sister Frances.
4: Good morning. I have an anniversary greeting. I would like to wish Scott and Cindy Wright a very happy anniversary today. Thank you. Bye.
0: And we have Mary Rahachuk wishing Scott and Cindy Wright a very happy anniversary today. And happy birthday to granddaughter Danica Lavely. That comes from Gerald Gobeil today. Celebrities that are celebrating, we have Miranda Cosgrove from iCarly and School of Rock turning 33. Rob Gronkowski is 37 today. Mark Zuckerberg from Facebook, the Meta founder and CEO, he's 42. Cate Blanchett off of Thor Ragnarok, Don't Look Up, turning 57 today. Robert Zemeckis, the director of Back to the Future and Forrest Gump, he is 74. And George Lucas, the creator of Star Wars and the Indiana Jones franchise, he is 82 today. And that's going to do it for the birthdays and anniversaries. If it's you celebrating your special day, we hope you enjoy it from all your friends at CJWW. 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

0: Nate Haller's Thought About You on Country 600 CJWW. So we put out the question this morning. There's this lady that is going viral, begging men to stop wearing flip-flops. Put it out to our listeners here at CJWW. Fellas, it's totally fine. 100% of our listeners say you're totally good to go with flip-flops. So take that piece of fashion advice into the summer. I wish it felt like summer this long weekend, kind of getting the opposite of that. Like, could you believe that it's going to be a low of -2 tomorrow night and even a low of -1 coming up on Sunday night as well? Yeah, it could warm back up again just, you know, anytime it wants to. Hey, I'm Ben Brooks, and it's time for your 411. 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
6: 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Let us know what you see at 306-938-0600. We are CJWW. Yeah.

0: the CJWW Newsroom, bringing you Saskatchewan's news first. Here's what's happening.
1: Good morning. It's 11 degrees at 9 o'clock. I'm Venice Ferguson. It's going to be very windy today over most of central and southern Saskatchewan. Saskatoon isn't included in the warning, which sets 90 kilometers per hour wind gusts as the minimum. Saskatoon should top out with wind gusts at 80 kilometers per hour. There will also be 20 to 30 millimeters of rain over western Saskatchewan, 10 to 20 millimeters over eastern regions. The dry southwest and west central areas will appreciate the moisture. It could create additional flooding issues in regions already having saturated soil, such as Meadow Lake, Campsack, and Kenora. And for northern areas is the likelihood that the rain will turn into snow Friday night as the temperature drops. Farmers facing rising input costs are turning in record numbers to the Federal Cash Advance Payments Program. The Canadian Canola Growers Association is one of roughly 40 entities that administers the program on behalf of Ottawa. David Gallant is in charge of the Advance Payment Program for the association.
2: We have over 4,500 advances already issued to farmers for just under $900 million. So we are on a record-breaking pace again this year. Farmers taking full advantage of the program and taking full advantage of the fact that the $500,000 interest-free is available to them this year if they have canola as of April the 1st. So when they're applying today, that interest-free money is fully available to them.
1: More than 50 commodities are eligible under the advance payments program. All the major grain and oil seeds, pulse crops, cattle, bison, sheep, goats, hogs, and even honey. The Saskatchewan Internet Child Exploitation Unit has charged a Prince Albert man with child exploitation-related offenses. Tuesday, the Saskatchewan ICE Unit executed a search warrant at a home in Prince Albert. Electronic devices were examined at the scene and seized by investigators. The investigation led to the arrest of 36-year-old Matthew Olaf Philip Olson of Prince Albert. He's charged with two counts of possessing child sexual abuse and exploitation material. Ottawa and Alberta are closing in on a deal on industrial carbon pricing. A source with knowledge of the discussions has told the Canadian Press the two governments expect to announce tomorrow an effective carbon price of $130 per ton of greenhouse gas emissions as of 2040. The agreement comes from the Energy Pact Canada and Alberta reached last fall, which tied various climate policies to an Alberta oil pipeline to the West Coast.
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1: The Environment Canada forecast for Saskatoon and area: rain today, tonight, and tomorrow. Over that time frame, 20 to 40 millimeters of rain is possible. Risk of thunderstorm this afternoon into the evening with a high of 18 today and a low of 7 overnight. The wind will be out of the northwest, gusting as high as 60. Tomorrow, staying windy out of the northwest, gusting to 50, and temperature falling to plus 4 in the afternoon. Slight chance of flurries Friday night. Cloudy, high of 10 on Saturday, and periods of rain with a high of 6 Sunday. For the Prince Albert region, rain, risk of thunderstorm through to this evening, the wind northwest gusting to 50, and 15 to 25 millimeters expected by Friday morning. Today, a high of 19 and a low of plus 5 overnight. Tomorrow, rain could change to snow midday, wind north gusting to 40, temperature falling to plus 2 in the afternoon. Rain or snow overnight Friday. Saturday, chance of flurries or rain showers, high of 6. And Sunday, precipitation will come in the form of flurries with a high of 7. It's 12 in Spiritwood and Watrous, as well as Meadow Lake, 11 in Rosetown Outlook. It's 10 in Kindersley, 14 in Wynyard. It's 13 in Regina, Humboldt, 9 in LaRange. It's 17 in Melfort, Nipawin, Hudson Bay, and in Yorkton. It's 9 in Swift Current, 12 in Moose Jaw, 11 in Lloydminster. In North Battleford, the wind is west-southwest 15. It's 10. Prince Albert, the wind is south-southwest 9, mostly cloudy, and 14. Saskatoon, the wind is south-southwest 14. Light rain, it's 11 degrees. I'm Venice Ferguson, CJWW News.
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0: Waylon and Willie, mamas, don't let your babies grow up to be cowboys. On CJWW, what's happening? It is the Moo Crew Trivia Hour this morning. You got Ben Brooks with you. Today we're playing for a couple of CJWW 50th anniversary trucker caps this morning. Got to get these out to the people. And you are the people. If you're listening to me right now, we got to get you repping CJWW out there on the streets. Or should I say out there in the pastures? Because, well, let's face it, we've got listeners from all over the province. So, here is your trivia question today. By the way, you're going to love one of these limited edition 50th anniversary trucker caps. Wear one every day. According to research, the average adult experiences this 5 to 7 days a month. The average adult experiences this 5 to 7 days a month. What do you think that is? 306-938-0600, toll-free 1-800-667-3727. We'll have some more hints as the hour moves on.
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0: Jordan Davis and Turn This Truck Around on CJWW. It's the Moo Crew Trivia Hour this morning. Playing for two 50th anniversary CJWW trucker caps. And the question was, according to research, the average adult experiences this 5 to 7 days a month. Hey, CJWW, what's your guess?
1: My guess is dreams.
0: Not dreams, nope. And guesses off the ground, Keeper Lawn Fertilizer text line. Wendy says forgetting to put on deodorant. We have Jerry who says stiffness, and Jolene who says a tension headache. Not quite what we were looking for. Let's give you another hint here this morning. This is something mental. Something mental that is happening to you, and the average adult gets it 5 to 7 days a month. What could that be? 306-938-0600. Let us know.
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0: And that forecast for today, we've got quite a bit of rain in it. 10 to 20 millimeters. 30 to 50K wind gusts and a high of 18. Some more rain tonight, 5 to 10 millimeters. Down to a low of 7. We got another 5 to 10 millimeters tomorrow. And temperature falling to plus 4 in the afternoon. Into Saturday, it's cloudy and a high of 10. Prince Albert, good chance of showers here today and some rain beginning near noon. Risk of a storm this afternoon, 10 to 15 millimeters and a high of 19. Tonight's another 5 to 10 millimeters and a low of plus 5. We've got rain or snow tomorrow and a high of 4. And into Saturday, good chance of showers or rain and a high of 6. Keep in mind, still some wind warnings in effect. Kind of southwest and southeast of Saskatoon. Your hot spot is Nipawin at 19. The coldest, LaRonge at 8. Battleford, slight rain in 10. Prince Albert, mostly cloudy in 14. Saskatoon, some light rain. Southwest wind at 17, sitting at 12.

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0: It's Alec Runyon's and Missing Piece on CJWW, and it's our Moo Crew Trivia Hour today, where according to research, the average adult experiences this 5 to 7 days a month, and it is something mental. What could that be? Hey, CJWW, what's your guess?
1: Stress.
0: Stress is not it, but you're close. Hey, CJWW, what's your guess?
2: A good night's sleep.
0: No, not that. Hey, CJWW, what's your guess?
3: Hi, I'm guessing it would be having takeout or going out.

0: for supper.
1: Not quite, nope. And guesses that came in off the Groundkeeper Lawn Fertilizer text line. Today, Debbie is going with a brain fart, and Bob says sleepy or overtired. No, not quite what I was looking for. So, let's give you another hint here this morning. Now, I said it's something mental. It can affect your mood, your energy, and even the things that you normally enjoy doing. So it's something mental. It can affect your mood, your energy, and even the things that you normally enjoy doing. And the average adult experiences it 5 to 7 days a month. What could it be? We're back with the answer and a winner coming up.
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3: This is Venice Ferguson in the Saskatoon Media Group Newsroom with your news now. Saskatoon avoids a wind and rain warning, but not escaping the weather entirely. Province's NDP claim of $26 billion coal power plant is simply one option, not set in stone. Saskatoon police investigating two alleged incidents of child luring.
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0: it's Lainey Wilson and 4x4 by You on Country 600 CJWW. I don't know if you've checked out her documentary she's got on Netflix now, but highly recommended for you. Even if you're not a Lainey Wilson fan, although most of us are, it's just cool to see some of the behind-the-scenes stuff with how she got to where she is today and, you know, being on tour and all that fun stuff. So definitely worth watching. But hey, let's find out who our big winner is this morning.
1: We've herded up all the legendary country you love with a few laughs along the way. It's the Moo Crew on CJWW.
2: Hello?
0: Hey, is this Frank?
2: Yes, it is.
0: Ben Brooks giving you a shout here from CJWW. How's it going?
2: Going good.
0: Well, that's good. I got a couple of trucker caps lined up for you because you got our trivia question right this morning.
2: Awesome. Awesome.
0: Let's tell everybody in the province, according to research, the average adult experiences this 5 to 7 days a month.
2: Depression.
0: Yeah, all of us get a little bit depressed every now and again. But
2: yes.
0: Hopefully the trucker caps don't do that for you. You're the big winner today, Frank.
2: Thank you.
0: Now give everybody in the province, we need your biggest and best cow moo. What have you got for me?
2: Moo!
0: Hey, I'm Ben Brooks, and it's time for your 411. 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

0: from the CJWW Newsroom, bringing you Saskatchewan's news first. Here's what's happening.
1: Good morning. It's 12 degrees at 10 o'clock. I'm Venice Ferguson. It will be very windy in Saskatoon today, but just short of the number qualifying for a wind warning by Environment Canada. We will experience gusts as high as 80 kilometers per hour, but the more dangerous winds will be south of a diagonal line from Kerrobert to Esterhazy. This is Environment Canada meteorologist Terry Lang.
2: I would not be surprised to see gusts over 100 kilometers per hour in that corridor, and probably widespread gusts of over 90 for sure.
1: The system will also deliver 20 to 30 millimeters of rain over western Saskatchewan. While that will not be an issue in drier areas, it will be a problem for places like Meadow Lake, which is under a rainfall warning. Additional rain will not be able to soak into the soil, and there could be runoff and flooding issues. Northeast and east central Saskatchewan is expected to receive less rain, between 10 and 20 millimeters, but that could cause localized flooding in the wettest areas as well. And there will likely be some snow over the northern grain belt Friday night into Saturday. Health Canada says nine people with connections to the outbreak of Andes strain of hantavirus are currently located in Canada, including six passengers and three people who weren't on board but may have been exposed to hantavirus on flights. The Andes strain is a type of hantavirus known to be capable of transmission between humans. The WHO recommends a quarantine period of 42 days because hantaviruses have been known to incubate for up to 8 weeks, but on average it usually takes 2 to 3 weeks from becoming infected to showing symptoms. Some theater is bringing people together in more ways than one this year as part of Theater in the Park. Artistic director Mackenzie Dawson says this year's production is called The Color of the Town. It's about a town that consistently votes to paint the building's taupe until a colorful visitor comes to town and opens their eyes to new possibilities. Dawson says the play will encourage viewers not to distance themselves from people with differing opinions, while also bringing neighbors together outdoors to enjoy some live theater.
3: And that's really the grassroots purpose of Theater in the Park, and some theater is bringing people together in their local parks. So this story this year takes this really big topic of democracy and looks at it through this grassroots community lens that helps people consider this really tangible impact that they can have right close to home.
1: The Color of the Town is an all-ages production taking place in 35 parks across Saskatoon, Regina, and northern Saskatchewan, running from today till June 30th.
0: Got news? 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
1: The Environment Canada forecast for Saskatoon and area, rain today, tonight, and tomorrow. Over that time frame, 20 to 40 millimeters of rain is possible. Risk of thunderstorm this afternoon into the evening with a high of 18 today and a low of 7 overnight. The wind will be out of the northwest, gusting as high as 60. Tomorrow, staying windy out of the northwest, gusting to 50, and temperature falling to plus 4 in the afternoon. Slight chance of flurries Friday night. Cloudy, high of 10 on Saturday, and periods of rain with a high of 6 Sunday. For the Prince Albert region, rain, risk of thunderstorm through to this evening, the wind northwest gusting to 50, and 15 to 25 millimeters expected by Friday morning. Today, a high of 19 and a low of plus 5 overnight. Tomorrow, rain could change to snow midday, wind north gusting to 40, temperature falling to plus 2 in the afternoon. Rain or snow overnight Friday. Saturday, chance of flurries or rain showers, high of 6. And Sunday, precipitation will come in the form of flurries with a high of 7. Spiritwood 13, as is Watrous. It's 12 in Rosetown, Outlook, and Humboldt. 10 in Kindersley. It's 14 in Wynyard, 15 in Regina. 8 in LaRange, Meadow Lake, and Lloydminster. 11. It's 17 in Melfort, 19 in Nipawin, 16 in Hudson Bay, Yorkton. It's 10 in Swift Current and 12 in Moose Jaw. In North Battleford, the wind is west-southwest 17. It's 10. Prince Albert, the wind is southwest 13, mostly cloudy, and 14. Saskatoon, the wind is south-southwest 15. It's light rain and 12 degrees. I'm Venice Ferguson, CJWW News.
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0: It's Jess Moskaluk, and Night We Won't Forget here on Country 600 CJWW, and a bit of John Michael Montgomery with Sold in there before that, too, as we welcome you into the Good Time Hour. It is Ben Brooks with you today. Coming up, we got tunes from Diamond Rio, here from Morgan Griffiths as well, and we are going to have a special guest here in studio talking about a great night that we've got coming up here towards the latter half of June, but something you need to get your tickets for soon because they are selling out quickly. Details in a bit.
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0: Morgan Griffiths, just being me on Country 600 CJWW, and a very special guest walking into the studio.
1: This is the CJWW Moo Crew with Ben Brooks.
0: Well, we are so pleased to have her back in studio once again. I'm always pleased when her smiling face walks through here and does so many amazing things for the community. It is Shirley Gray Eyes here with the Dakota Dunes Community Development Corporation. Shirley, great to see you, and we got a big event that's coming up here on June the 23rd. Why don't you tell us all about it?
2: Thank you for having me, and yes, we're very excited about the 20th anniversary of the Dakota Dunes Community Development Corporation. We are going to be celebrating 20 years of being in existence and providing financial support out to our First Nations communities and the communities within our catchment area.
0: Tell me about this gala dinner that is coming up here. Sounds fantastic. What's for supper? What's the entertainment? Walk us through it, Shirley.
2: So what we're going to be doing is on June 23rd, put on your clothes that you never get to wear, look wonderful, come out to the Dakota Dunes Casino and Resort, and we will be providing you a wonderful evening. We will be having a wonderful meal with beef strip loin with chimichurri, a couple meat alternatives if you're not able to eat that. We have bread basket, which is basically bannock is what we want, being who we are. And we have a wonderful salad of heritage greens, our arugula, as well as a wonderful dessert, which we'll surprise you with. We have amazing entertainment. We tried to focus on First Nations entertainment, and we have Métis included. We will be having our MC, Dakota Hebert. She will be MCing as well as doing a bit of a comedy show for us. We also have a couple of performers, Northern Prairie dancers, as well as Lawrence Roy, who will be performing on the side throughout the evening. And then we will also be having Mitch Daniel, Daryl Anderson, and Fallon Baptiste, who will be performing a few songs throughout the evening. We're going to be keeping them quick and moving, and we'll finish the night off with a big announcement, as well as final performance by Conrad Big Knife. So we're very excited for the evening. We're going to be keeping it quick. We're going to be having games, prizes, and a lot of incentives for those that are attending the event.
0: Oh, it sounds like so much fun. It's going to be an awesome, awesome night. And I understand that we're getting pretty close to a sellout here. Hey, Shirley?
2: Yes, we're doing really well with the ticket sales. We're working with On Purpose Leadership, and they're very good at assisting us in preparing for the event. So if you want to be a part of this wonderful event, please contact them at 306-652-1400 and get your tickets and come and join us for a wonderful evening of celebration and a wonderful announcement that'll be provided for the Dakota Dunes Community Development Corporation.
0: Fantastic. Well, can't wait for it. We'll have some more information up on our website here too, Shirley, but is there anything else you want to add?
2: At this time, I just would like to acknowledge our Saskatoon Tribal Council chiefs who own the Dakota Dunes Community Development Corporation. They see the importance of giving back to community, and this is one way to celebrate all of our accomplishments as well as the accomplishments of the community in one space. So we look forward to seeing a lot of you there, and hopefully you reach out to us.
0: Yeah, well, and you guys have done wonderful things. I know we've seen some donations with our Radiothon for Family Service Saskatoon, for the Children's Hospital, and also what you guys do with Operation Santa as well in the winter. So doing wonderful work, and this is going to be a wonderful evening. So we can't wait for it. The Dakota Dunes Community Development Corporation 20th Anniversary Gala Dinner coming up on June the 23rd. And Shirley, best of luck with the event.
2: Thank you very much, and thank you for having me.
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4: 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I was there yesterday. It's been a few years since I've been there, and there's no mud when you're driving around there. And I was wondering where I could put my tires, and they have a tire spot there to put your tires. It was really good for the $20 that I spent.
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6: Avenue M, Avenue E, and F on 22nd Street going west on the third side. The paving is all big holes in there. 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
13: WW Weather.
0: Rain, rain, go away. Come again another day. We got some crop to get into the ground. It's 10 to 20 millimeters and winds 30 to 50 today in Saskatoon. And a high of 18, another 5 to 10 millimeters of rain tonight, and a low of 7. Could see some storms with any of that rain activity. Another 5 to 10 millimeters expected for tomorrow, and a high of only 6. And Saturday, it's cloudy and 10. Prince Albert's, we've got 10 to 15 millimeters of rain today, 30 to 50K wind gusts, and a high of 19. Tonight, 5 to 10 millimeters of rain, and a low of plus 5, and then rolling into tomorrow, rain changing into snow, and a high of 4, and a good chance of showers or flurries on Saturday, and a high of 6. Yeah, it is just getting that cold. Wind warnings as well, too. South of Saskatoon, anywhere southwest, southeast, it's looking like some serious wind gusts coming through. We got some orange warnings today. They're saying winds could gust anywhere up to 110 kilometers an hour. So keep that in mind for the southern part of the province here today. Your hotspot is Nipawin at 20, and the coldest is LaRonge at 6. Battleford's cloudy in 13. Prince Albert mostly cloudy 14. And Saskatoon, light rain. South wind at 16 and sitting at 12.

0: Dan Seals and Bop on CJWW, and I know you love a good free lunch, don't you? We got one on the go today. 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
2: 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Saskatoon avoids a wind and rain warning, but not escaping the weather entirely. Province's NDP claim of $26 billion coal power plant is simply one option, not set in stone. Saskatoon police investigating two alleged incidents of child luring.
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0: Tucker Wetmore and Brunettes on Country 600 CJWW. And the seeding song of the day, still haven't heard it yet this morning. We do know it's going to be coming up at some point in time here today. And the one that you are listening in for, it's none other than George Strait, Amarillo by Morning.
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0: That's the one you're listening in for today. Could come up at any point in time. When you hear that song, you're going to text in George Strait, Amarillo by Morning, for your chance at a $50 gift card over to Co-op. And the weekly draw for the CJWW Flamin Saskatchewan Summer Hauler. We are going to be giving away one of those official entries tomorrow right here on CJWW. So be listening for the George Strait track today.
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0: from the CJWW Newsroom, bringing you Saskatchewan's news first. Here's what's happening.
1: Good morning. It's 12 degrees at 11 o'clock. I'm Venice Ferguson. It's going to be very windy today over most of central and southern Saskatchewan. Saskatoon isn't included in the warning, which sets 90 kilometers per hour wind gusts as the minimum. Saskatoon should top out with wind gusts at 80 kilometers per hour. There will also be 20 to 30 millimeters of rain over western Saskatchewan, 10 to 20 millimeters over eastern regions. The dry southwest and west central areas will appreciate the moisture. It could create additional flooding issues in regions already having saturated soil, such as Meadow Lake, Kamsack, and Kenora. And for northern areas is the likelihood that the rain will turn into snow Friday night as the temperature drops. Farmers facing rising input costs are turning in record numbers to the Federal Cash Advance Payments Program. The Canadian Canola Growers Association is one of roughly 40 entities that administers the program on behalf of Ottawa. David Gallant is in charge of the advance payment program for the association.
2: We have over 4,500 advances already issued to farmers for just under $900 million. So we are on a record-breaking pace again this year. Farmers are taking full advantage of the program and taking full advantage of the fact that the $500,000 interest-free is available to them this year if they have canola as of April the 1st. So when they're applying today, that interest-free money is fully available to them.
1: More than 50 commodities are eligible under the advance payments program. All the major grain and oil seeds, pulse crops, cattle, bison, sheep, goats, hogs, and even honey. The Saskatchewan Internet Child Exploitation Unit has charged a Prince Albert man with child exploitation-related offenses. Tuesday, the Saskatchewan ICE Unit executed a search warrant at a home in Prince Albert. Electronic devices were examined at the scene and seized by investigators. The investigation led to the arrest of 36-year-old Matthew Olaf Philip Olson of Prince Albert. He's charged with two counts of possessing child sexual abuse and exploitation material. Ottawa and Alberta are closing in on a deal on industrial carbon pricing. A source with knowledge of the discussions has told the Canadian Press the two governments expect to announce tomorrow an effective carbon price of $130 per ton of greenhouse gas emissions as of 2040. The agreement comes from the Energy Pact Canada and Alberta reached last fall, which tied various climate policies to an Alberta oil pipeline to the West Coast.
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1: The Environment Canada forecast for Saskatoon and area: rain today, tonight, and tomorrow. Over that time frame, 20 to 40 millimeters of rain is possible. Risk of thunderstorm this afternoon into the evening with a high of 18 today and a low of 7 overnight. The wind will be out of the northwest, gusting as high as 60. Tomorrow, staying windy out of the northwest, gusting to 50, and temperature falling to plus 4 in the afternoon. Slight chance of flurries Friday night. Cloudy, high of 10 on Saturday, and periods of rain with a high of 6 Sunday. For the Prince Albert region, rain, risk of thunderstorm through to this evening, the wind northwest gusting to 50, and 15 to 25 millimeters expected by Friday morning. Today, a high of 19 and a low of plus 5 overnight. Tomorrow, rain could change to snow midday, wind north gusting to 40, temperature falling to plus 2 in the afternoon. Rain or snow overnight Friday. Saturday, chance of flurries or rain showers, high of 6. And Sunday, precipitation will come in the form of flurries with a high of 7. Spiritwood 13, it's 11 in Rosetown, 12 in Outlook, it's 10 in Kindersley, 16 in Wynyard, Watrous and Regina, as well as Melfort. It's 13 in Humboldt, 6 in LaRange, Meadow Lake at 10, 20 in Nipawin and in Hudson Bay, 17 in Yorkton, Swift Current 9, it's 13 in Moose Jaw and Lloydminster at 11. In North Battleford, the wind is west-northwest gusting 48, it's 13. Prince Albert, the wind is west-southwest 18, cloudy and 14. Saskatoon, the wind is south 16, light rain, it's 12 degrees. I'm Venice Ferguson, CJWW News.
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5: Here on this morning's futures prices for Thursday, May 14th, July canola down $12.60, $735.20 a ton. New crop November canola contract down $11.90, $747.80 a ton. January canola down $12, $755.90 a ton. In Chicago, July soybean down 44.5 cents. $11.84.5 a bushel. July soybean oil down 107 points, 73.25 cents. July soybean meal down $7.20, $331.30 a ton. July corn down 14.5 at 466 and a quarter. July Chicago wheat down 20.5 cents, $6.55 a bushel. And July oats down 7.25, $3.60 a bushel. And those are this morning's futures prices, courtesy of R.J. O'Brien Canada in Winnipeg.
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0: It's Tate Shrivers and Waiting on His Headlights with Country 600 CJWW. You've got Ben Brooks with you here today, and we got some good tunes coming up as well from Clay Walker. Shania Twain will be in there. Got some Lady A as well. And also, a new poll looked at what people consider are cool in everyday life. We're going to chat about it in just a bit. Hey, I'm Ben Brooks, and it's time for your 411. CJWW is proud to support the Dakota Dunes Community Development Corporation 20th Anniversary Gala Dinner. 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

0: It's Shania Twain, and you're still the one on Country 600 CJWW. All right, so a new poll looked at what people consider cool in everyday life, and some of the results, pretty interesting. At the top of the list were things like science, outer space, reading books, rock music, computers, and watching movies, all ranking high as very cool, with very few people calling them out as not cool at all. And on the flip side, the least cool things, sports betting, cryptocurrency, and guns, with fairly high percentages of people saying those fall into the not cool at all category. I don't know. I think guns are kind of cool. Ever go out hunting and doing a bit of target practice, or, you know, maybe catch a deer? Kind of fun. And a bit of a curveball in the middle. Things like sourdough bread, tea, classical music, video games, and avocados all landed somewhere in the kind of cool zone, depending on who you ask. What a broad range of topics, too, hey? Going from, like, science, outer space, music, to avocados. We really broadened our horizons with this survey.
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0: Well, the biggest thing with the weather today, the further south you go, the windier it's going to get. Saskatoon is kind of in this pocket where we're not going to see the winds too bad. It looks like 30 gusting to 50 is kind of where we're hanging out at today. But yeah, when you go down to like Regina, we're talking winds gusting up to 110 kilometers an hour. If I just take a peek at where the winds are at, yeah, we're already gusting in and around that 65 range already. So keep that in mind. We got 10 to 20 millimeters of rain in Saskatoon. It's 18 for a high tonight, 5 to 10 millimeters and low of 7. We've got 5 to 10 expected for tomorrow and 6 for a high. Into Saturday, it's cloudy and 10. And periods of rain again on Sunday and a high of 6. For Prince Albert, it is 10 to 15 millimeters of rain, got a high of 19. Tonight, some more rain, 5 to 10 millimeters, a low plus 5. Rain or even snow in that forecast for tomorrow as the temperature falls to plus 2 in the afternoon. And a good chance of showers or flurries on Saturday and 6. Hottest spot, that is Nipwin at 20. Coldest, LaRonge at 6. Battleford's cloudy in 13. Prince Albert, cloudy 14. Saskatoon, mostly cloudy. South wind at 16. It's 12.

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1: This is Venice Ferguson in the Saskatoon Media Group Newsroom with your news now. Saskatoon avoids a wind and rain warning, but not escaping the weather entirely. Province's NDP claim of $26 billion coal power plan is simply one option, not set in stone. Saskatoon police investigating two alleged incidents of child luring.
0: Tell us what's happening in your world. 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

0: Hi, it's Owen Ringling and Moonshines on Country 600 CJWW. Now, we got some Terry Clark coming right up, and it was actually Terry Clark who invited Gord Bamford on his birthday to come down to Nashville and have his Grand Ole Opry debut in October. And Gord has chosen us here at CJWW to open up some tickets for us to all be down there. It's Canada Takes Over the Grand Ole Opry. So yes, Terry Clark will be performing. Gord Bamford, I think Tennille Towns is also on the docket as well. Pretty fantastic. And we can join Gord for this big old party. It's a once-in-a-lifetime getaway. We're going to be staying in luxury at the Omni Nashville Hotel. Experience the Grand Ole Opry for that night with preferred seating. An exclusive songwriters round with Gord Bamford and others, and we'll get to take in a concert with Gord Bamford on Broadway with some special guests as well. Myself and my wife will be hosting this, and it is the ultimate country music experience, but spots extremely, extremely limited. So book right now. Get all the details at cjwwradio.com. You got a few extra days over the long weekend here. It's going to be kind of not so great outside, so maybe some time to discuss it with some friends and some family, and we would love to have you join us down in Nashville this October. We're talking a bucket list trip here.
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0: Kenny Rogers, Coward of the County on Country 600 CJWW. And that's all I got for you today. Seething song of the day. We haven't heard it yet, but you're listening in for George Straits and Amarillo by Morning. When you hear that song, you're going to text in to Jason Lee or maybe Jackson Emery. I don't know, depending on what time it's going to be. But text in when you hear that song to George Strait, Amarillo by Morning. That's all you need to know. And that'll put you in for the daily gift card, courtesy of our friends at Surecom Industries. It's a $50 co-op gift card. And also tomorrow, we hand out an official entry into the CJWW Flamin Saskatchewan Summer Hauler for those of you that have your name into the draw. So be listening for that later on today. I got Luke Combs' latest single coming right up, and news, weather, sports, agribiz, and more all on the way afternoon.
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0: the CJWW Newsroom, bringing you Saskatchewan's news first. Here's what's happening.
1: Good afternoon. It's 13 degrees at 12 o'clock. I'm Kira Miller. Coming up, Premier Mo gives a recap of the spring legislative session. And in sports, Oilers head coach Chris Knobloch has been fired. In agribiz, seeding hits the 16% mark in Saskatchewan, up from only 3% last week. If you see news where you're at, call us at 244-1925. Saskatchewan's premier presented an overview of the spring legislative sitting in Regina this morning, drawing attention to the various bills that were passed in the name of health care, education, and community safety.
2: Over the course of this session, we have passed important legislation that protects Saskatchewan's economic interests and opportunity, defends our autonomy as a province, and keeps life affordable for families, for seniors, and for businesses.
1: These include the Compassionate Care Act, the Building Schools Faster Act, the Saskatchewan Firearms Amendment Act, the Response to Illicit Drugs Act, and the Income Tax Amendment Act. Scott Moe says Saskatchewan remains strong despite external influences, highlighting the province's economy and continued ability to attract investment.
2: Companies are choosing Saskatchewan because of our stable economy, stable regulatory environment, because of the resources that we possess, but I would say most importantly because of the hardworking, innovative people who call this province home.
1: Meanwhile, he adds that the NDP spent much of the sitting focused on themselves instead of the province.
2: In fact, they couldn't even hold their own caucus together, losing one of their own MLAs to go sit as an independent. That's not stability, and that is not providing sound leadership.
1: Heading into summer, Mo says his members will be out in communities, engaging with people and businesses to understand the best ways they can continue to protect Saskatchewan. It's supposed to be very windy in Saskatoon today, but just short of the number qualifying for a wind warning by Environment Canada. We will experience gusts as high as 80 kilometers an hour, but the more dangerous winds will be south of a diagonal line from Kerrobert to Esterhazy. This is Environment Canada meteorologist Terry Lang.
3: I would not be surprised to see gusts over 100 kilometers per hour in that corridor, and probably widespread gusts of over 90 for sure.
1: The system will also deliver 20 to 30 millimeters of rain over western Saskatchewan. While that will not be an issue in drier areas, it will be a problem for places like Meadow Lake, which are under a rainfall warning. Additional rain will not be able to soak into the soil, and there could be runoff and flooding issues. Canada will double its electricity generation over the next two decades. That's from Prime Minister Mark Carney this morning as he announced a new national electricity strategy. He says the build-up will begin quickly.
4: Because the path to affordability is electrification. The path to competitiveness is electrification. The path to net zero is electrification. Electrification underpins everything. Our emissions, our environment, our economy.
1: To develop this strategy, today, the federal government is launching consultations with provinces, territories, indigenous peoples, utilities, and unions to work together to identify the actions needed to double our grid most effectively and affordably. Overall risk to the general public is low at this time in regards to the Andes hantavirus, but extra precautions are in place. That from Dr. Joss Reimer, Canada's chief public health officer.
5: But given the severity of the symptoms of the virus, we are taking a precautionary approach to ensure that Canadians are protected. On May the 10th, four Canadian passengers on the MV Hondius returned to British Columbia. Throughout their journey and upon their arrival, public health precautions and health assessments took place. The individuals were transferred to dedicated prearranged lodgings to complete their self-isolation.
1: She says all four remain asymptomatic and are being actively monitored, supported by local health authorities. Yesterday at 8:50 in the morning, Saskatoon police responded to an assault in progress. The call came in from the 2400 block of 22nd Street West, and police were told a woman had assaulted a man and a woman outside of a business. Officers found a woman matching the suspect description, and she was arrested without further incident. Officers also found both victims who did not report any physical injuries to police. The 26-year-old woman has been charged with assault, obstruction, and breaching court-imposed conditions. She's scheduled to appear in court today. And on Wednesday at around 4:25 p.m., Regina police received a report of a threat involving Michael A. Riffle Catholic High School on Rochdale Boulevard in the Queen City. Police were told a student had made comments about bringing a firearm to school. Officers were able to identify and locate the suspect, and the youth was arrested without incident. A 16-year-old male has been charged with uttering threats and is in court this morning. He cannot be named in keeping with the Youth Criminal Justice Act. As well, a 38-year-old male has been charged with careless storage of a firearm. He also can't be named because that would identify the youth involved. He's in court on June 17th. Today's internet news poll question: it's becoming more difficult to afford a mortgage for many Canadians. Would you consider living with your children or with a parent in order to lessen the financial burden of owning a home? To vote, go have your say at cjwwradio.com. Previously, we asked, will the incoming spring storm mean a change to your weekend plans? 77% said no, 23% said yes. I'm Kira Miller, CJWW News. This is your CJWW Business Report. Strength in the technology, telecommunications, and financial sectors helped Canada's main stock index gain more than 200 points in late morning trading, while U.S. markets also pushed higher. The S&P/TSX Composite Index was up 204.86 points at 34,246. The S&P 500 Index currently trading up at 7,488. In New York, the Dow Jones Industrial Average trading up as well at 50,060 points, and the NASDAQ Composite Index trading up at 26,613. West Texas Intermediate Oil trading down at $97 U.S. per barrel, and the Canadian dollar is trading down as well at 72.82 cents U.S.
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1: This is your Environment Canada weather forecast for Saskatoon and area. Today, rain with a risk of a thunderstorm, 10 to 20 millimeters of rain expected to fall with it. Wind northwest gusting 50, high 18. Tonight, rain continues, 5 to 10 more millimeters, risk of a thunderstorm, wind northwest gusting 60 and low 7. Friday, 5 to 10 more millimeters of rain, wind northwest gusting 50, temperature falling to plus 4 in the afternoon. And at night, cloudy with a slight chance of flurries, low minus 2. Saturday, cloudy, high of 10. For the Prince Albert region, today, rain, risk of a thunderstorm, 10 to 15 millimeters worth, wind southeast at 30, gusting 50, high 19. Tonight, rain continues, 5 to 10 more millimeters, wind northwest gusting 50, low plus 5. Friday, rain changing to snow near noon, wind north gusting 40, temperature falling to plus 2. At night, rain or snow, low minus 2, and Saturday, cloudy, with 60% chance of flurries or rain showers, high of 6. Here are your temperatures around the province for this afternoon. In Spiritwood, 15 degrees, 11 in Rosetown, Outlook 13, Kindersley 9, 17 in Wynyard and Watrous, Regina-Humboldt 14 and 6 in La Ronge, Meadow Lake 10, 16 in Melfort, Nipawin 21 and 20 in Hudson Bay, Yorkton 19, 9 in Swift Current, Moose Jaw 13 and 11 in Lloydminster. In North Battleford, the wind is northwest, gusting 63 with some light rain, 12 degrees. Prince Albert has a southwest wind at 17, light drizzle as well, 13. And in Saskatoon, the wind is south 15, mostly cloudy and 13 degrees. Sports is coming up next.
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9: The umbrellas are on hand for day 5. Good afternoon, I'm Gregor. Let's begin at Griffith Stadium in Saskatchewan Rough Rider training camp, where prior to hitting the field this morning, the team made a few moves. First up, they announced the signing of defensive back Trey Tomlinson, and then at the wide receiver position, Tyree Cleveland was moved to the retired list. In his place, the team re-signed Jawan Winfrey. He had been cut earlier in the week. Defensive back Malcolm Bell, the green and white's first-round selection in this year's draft, who signed with Saskatchewan after a brief stint at the Browns rookie camp in the NFL, says he's enjoying his experience so far.
10: It was good, you know, meeting all the people, all the friends and the teammates, you know, the coaches, the culture. It's still a different level. It's a little bit faster. So, you know, coming out here and just seeing how the tempo and how the team roll, it was good.
9: Now to the NHL. Earlier this morning, the Edmonton Oilers announced they were firing head coach Chris Knobloch after 3 seasons. After back-to-back Stanley Cup final appearances, the team was eliminated in the first round this year. Knobloch was entering the first year of his new 3-year deal that would pay him just north of $7.5 million. Elsewhere, Vancouver has called a press conference for this afternoon where it's expected they'll announce Ryan Johnson, their new general manager, while Daniel and Henrik Sedin will serve as co-presidents of hockey ops. On the ice tonight, Montreal Canadiens in Buffalo for game 5 of their series with the Sabres. It's tied at 2. This is a big one. In the late game, Las Vegas will have a chance to move on to the conference finals. Game 6 of their series with the Ducks. The Avalanche await the winner after getting through last night in OT and knocking the Wild though, by the way, the Knights will be without Sask-born defender Brendan McNabb. He was suspended for the game today after a late hit that he threw in Game 5. WHL, the Raiders will take today to reset, get ready ahead of their championship series with Everett. The Silver Tips won Game 4 last night at the Arthauser Center to grab a 3-1 series lead. Tough one for PA. They had two potential game-tying goals called back. Game 5, by the way, is tomorrow. Meanwhile, with Canada's first game also tomorrow, the Men's World Hockey Championships overseas, where it is Macklin Celerini and Sidney Crosby will discuss today who will captain the squad. Tonight is game one of the Walter Cup final in the PWHL. Montreal home to Ottawa. It's the all-Canadian matchup there. To golf, from the PGA Championship teed off this morning. Golf's second major of the year. Canadian Tyler Pendrith in at 2 over, while Corey Connors and Nick Taylor both teed off about a half an hour ago. Drama earlier in the morning. Garrick Hego was assessed a 2-stroke penalty. He was a minute late to his tee time. MLB, Toronto Blue Jays rallied past Tampa 5-3 last night in 10 innings. Grand slam walk-off homer from Dalton Varsho. Team off today. They'll head to Detroit, where they'll begin a weekend series with the Tigers. And finally, tonight, Spurs and Cavs both have chances to advance to the NBA Conference Finals with wins. And right now, the Mamba in their midst of their first game. It's a morning matinee of sorts. For all the Major League scores and more, go to CJWWRadio.com.
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14: Good afternoon, I'm Neil Billinger with CJWW's AgriBiz. Seeding is becoming more general across Saskatchewan with warmer temperatures and, until now, relatively little precipitation. The Saskatchewan Agriculture Weekly Crop Report is based on information supplied by a network of volunteer crop reporters, which submits that data on Monday. It takes a couple of days to compile the information for the reports, which are released Thursday morning. Extension Specialist Kim Stonehouse provides the basic information on seeding progress as of Monday morning.
15: There is limited precipitation last week, and runoff water is now starting to recede a bit. So seeding is starting to wrap up in the, many areas of the province. Currently, we're at about 16% of the 2026 crop in the ground. That's up about 13% from last week. But we're still behind the five-year average of 28% and the 10-year average of 27% for this time of year.
14: Now, there is a lot of variability in seeding progress by region.
15: Most regions are making considerable progress. The southwest region, of course, is leading with 34% of the crop seeded. The southeast region is at 24%. Our west central is at 13%. The east central region is at 8%. The northwest is at 6%, and the northeast is currently only at 1%.
14: Breaking down seeding progress by crop, one-third of peas and lentils are in the ground, along with 19% of chickpeas. The cereals look like this. 29% of durum has been seeded, along with 14% of spring wheat and barley, and 3% of oats. As usual, the oil seeds are a bit further back, with 9% of mustard and 7% of canola and flax also seeded. Many areas of Saskatchewan can expect to receive anywhere between 15 and 40 millimeters of rain over the next 2 or 3 days. That's bad news for saturated areas around Meadow Lake, Nipawin, Carrot River, Kamsack, Humboldt, and Quill Lake, but it is good news for the driest areas of the province in the southwest and west central regions. Stonehouse breaks down overall provincial topsoil moisture conditions as of Monday.
15: So topsoil moisture conditions are remaining mostly adequate, but the dry and windy conditions are reducing the number of surplus water, which is a good thing for those that are trying to get into the field. But there are a number of areas that are now starting to report shortages. Provincially, cropland topsoil moisture is at 13% surplus, 70% adequate, 16% short, and 1% very short. Hayland topsoil moisture is 7% surplus, 69% adequate, 21% short, and 3% very short. While pasture topsoil moisture is 5% surplus, 63% adequate, 29% short, and 3% very short.
14: And while the rain that's coming over the next few days may not be welcome in areas that are flooded, areas that are very dry will be happy to see this rain. And it seems like the most amount at this point is aimed at that southwest, west central region where it is needed.
15: Yeah, that's exactly the case. A number of producers have indicated that things are starting to dry up pretty good and they could really use the rain right now, so they may be welcoming that.
14: Several locations reported 8 millimeters of rain last week, including Rosthern, Milden, and Francis. Carrot River had 7, Arborfield 6 millimeters. Most livestock producers are not concerned about water quality at this time. About three quarters also report no shortage concerns in dugouts, and there are no reports of any severe water shortages in the province at this time.
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14: Fewer areas are being impacted by drought conditions, both in Western Canada and across the country. At the end of April, 27% of the country was classified as abnormally dry or in moderate to severe drought. 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
17: In April, much of the country received normal to above normal precipitation. This resulted in improved soil moisture, stream flow, and water supplies. Drought conditions generally improved throughout the country. British Columbia was one of the noteworthy exceptions. Southern portions of the province received well below normal precipitation in April.
14: As for agricultural land,
17: at the end of April, only 19% of Canada's agricultural land was classified in drought or abnormally dry conditions. This compares to 33% 1 year ago. There were several regions of the country that saw noteworthy improvement this past month, including southeastern Alberta, southwestern Saskatchewan, southern Quebec, and New Brunswick.
14: Now, there are still some areas of concern on the prairies.
17: There continues to be a small region of severe drought in southwestern Alberta, surrounded by a larger area of moderate and abnormally dry conditions that cover much of southern Alberta and southwest Saskatchewan.
14: That's Trevor Hodwin, an agroclimate specialist with Agriculture and Agri-Food Canada.
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14: This is the futures market report for Thursday, May 14th. July canola down $10.70, $737.10 a ton. New crop November canola contract down $10.50, $749.20. January canola down $10.70 at $757.20 a ton. July Minneapolis wheat down 17 and a quarter, $7, 2.5 cents a bushel. July Kansas City wheat down 19, $7, 5.75 cents a bushel. July Chicago wheat down 17 and a quarter, $6, 58 and a quarter cents per bushel. July corn down 13 cents at 4.67 and three quarters. July soybean down 36 and a half cents, $11, 92 and a half cents a bushel. Now here's the latest from Chicago.
19: I'm Dan Bossi on Thursday, the 14th of May. As you look at Chicago markets here this morning, sharply lower corn, soybeans, and wheat, all of the downside, big losses in the soybean market in particular, as no news was offered from the U.S.-China trade summit, which is happening in Beijing. Now, whether or not fresh news comes out on the summit tomorrow morning will be key, but Ag Resource understands that the 10% tax that China was charging on U.S. soybeans and 15% on U.S. grains is being eliminated. So there could be some positive news that comes out Friday. The U.S. will be meeting with China to finish negotiations tomorrow morning. That will be very key, and we could see some positive developments on the trade front, which could help the markets as we head into the weekend. Other news is lacking, though the U.S. plantings are moving ahead and weather looks generally favorable across the central U.S. Till next time, I'm Dan Bossi.
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22: This is the rural weather forecast for the Saskatoon and Waka areas. Rain with the risk of a thunderstorm this afternoon. 10 to 20 millimeters, wind shifting to northwest 30, gusting to 50, high of 18. More rain tonight, another 5 to 10 millimeters, very windy, northwest 40 to 60, low of 7. More rain tomorrow, 5 to 10 millimeters, northwest wind 30 to 50, temperature falling to plus 4 by tomorrow afternoon. For the long weekend, cloudy Saturday 10, periods of rain Sunday 6, mix of sun and cloud Monday 10. Outlook and Watrous areas are under a wind warning. Rain with the risk of a thunderstorm this afternoon. 15 to 25 millimeters. West wind 60, gusting to 90 at times. High of 16 degrees. Rain ending this evening, then partly cloudy. Slight chance of a shower. West wind 60 to 90 this evening, diminishing to 30 to 50 overnight and a low of 8. Mix of sun and cloud tomorrow. 60% chance of showers. Northwest wind 30 to 50, high of 10. For the weekend, sunny Saturday 12, cloudy Sunday 8, cloudy Monday 9. Kindersley, Rosetown, bigger wind warning in effect. 15 to 25 millimeters of rain this afternoon. West wind 70, gusting to 90, high of 14. Partly cloudy tonight, northwest wind 50 to 70 in the evening. Northwest 30 to 50 overnight, low of 6. Mix of sun and cloud tomorrow, slight chance of an afternoon shower. Northwest wind 30 to 50, high of 10. Mix of sun and cloud on Saturday, 9. Cloudy, 40% chance of shower Sunday, 6. Sunny on Monday, 10 degrees. North Battleford and Unity, rain with the risk of a thunderstorm this afternoon. 10 to 20 millimeters, northwest wind 50, gusting to 70, high of 17. More rain tonight, local amounts 5 to 10 millimeters, northwest wind 40 to 60, low of 6. Another 5 to 10 millimeters of rain tomorrow, northwest wind 20 to 40, temperature falling to plus 2 in the afternoon. For the weekend, cloudy, 60% chance of showers or flurry on Saturday, 5 degrees, cloudy Sunday 8, sunshine Monday 11. Spiritwood, Shelbrook, and Prince Albert. Rain with the risk of a thunderstorm this afternoon, 10 to 15 millimeters. Southeast wind shifting to northwest, 30, gusting to 50, high of 19. Another 5 to 10 millimeters of rain tonight. Northwest wind 30 to 50, low of 5. Rain changing to snow near noon tomorrow. North wind 20 to 40, temperature falling to plus 2. Saturday and Sunday, 60% chance of showers or flurries. Highs both days, 6 or 7 degrees. Monday, Victoria Day, mix of sun and cloud, high of 8. Melfort, Tisdale, Nipawin. Mainly cloudy, 60% chance of showers with the risk of a thunderstorm this afternoon. Southwest wind 20, high of 22. Periods of rain tonight, 10 to 15 millimeters, low of 9. Rain changing to snow by late tomorrow afternoon. 5 millimeters of rain, temperature falling to plus 1. Saturday and Sunday, cloudy, 60% chance of showers or flurries, 5 degrees. Then a mix of sun and cloud on Monday, high of 8. Humbleton Wynyard, 60% chance of afternoon showers, south wind 30 to 50, high of 18. Periods of rain tonight, west wind 30 to 50, low of 8. Periods of rain tomorrow, northwest wind 20 to 40, temperature falling to plus 3. Mix of sun and cloud Saturday 9, showers Sunday 5, cloudy Victoria Day Monday, and a high of 7. And that's your rural weather forecast.
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0: KJWW Prime Cuts, your 90s at noon. On October 15th, 1991, Atlantic Records and Tracy Lawrence released that single, the debut single for Tracy Lawrence. By January 25th, 1992, Tracy would make his first appearance at the number one spot on the Billboard Country Singles Chart with that one called Sticks and Stones. Along with Jason Lee, hope you're having a great day today as the storm system makes its way through the province today and a bit yet tomorrow, but lots of rain in the west. The highest wind gusts are along the international border, and our turn is coming late this afternoon into the evening is when the radar is showing that the more rain will be headed in the direction of the Saskatoon area. But I'll tell you, it was a nicer start to the day than I expected. Didn't expect to be walking my daughter to school this morning, but you know what? It was nice and calm. The rain took a break. We kind of had a nice walk. It had that rain smell to it. But yes, Saskatoon's rain is on the way. Stay tuned for the latest. And we got your 90s country right through your lunch hour. This next prime cut we're going to play for you is from Alan Jackson. On May 27th, 1991, Alan went into the recording studio to record two songs. She's Got the Rhythm and I Got the Blues. And this next prime cut I'm going to play for you, a song that went to top five in 1994 for Alan, peaking at number four. Who Says You Can't Have It All is next on CJWW.
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0: Country 600 CJWW, that was one of the biggest songs of the year at country radio in Canada in 1995. There's the legendary George Fox. That was the second single from his Time of My Life album. That song went to number one at Canadian country radio in July of 95 for George. It's called First Comes Love. Keep listening for that seeding song of the day for your chance to instantly win a co-op gift card from our friends at Surecom Industries and be in to win that official entry form for the CJWW Saskatchewan Summer Hauler. That draw, that weekly draw coming up tomorrow morning with the Moo Crew. So keep listening for your chance to play along with the seeding song of the day here on CJWW, brought to you by Surecom Industries. Coming up next on Prime Cuts, your 90s at noon. Let's give you the timeline for this next Prime Cut. On December 15th, 1995, Rick Trevino recorded the song in Nashville. Almost a year later, November 5th, 1996, Rick Trevino and Columbia Records released the song to radio. And on March 1st, 1997, Rick Trevino would jog to the top spot of the Billboard Country Singles Chart with a song called Running Out of Reasons to Run. It's next on CJWW.
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0: Country 600 CJWW Prime Cuts, your 90s at noon. That one from Rick Trevino went on to be a number one song for him on the Billboard Hot Country Singles and Tracks chart, becoming Rick Trevino's only number one on that chart. It's called Running Out of Reasons to Run. Don't run anywhere. We got a great matchup coming up next hour in the legendary Country Court as we continue our quarter final round. Only seven songs remain from the 50 we started the tournament with at the beginning of March. So we're down to seven. Two big songs battling for your vote. Next hour, we will reveal the two songs just after your 1 o'clock news update. And then look for your vote at that time. Back in just a bit, more 90s country and your forecast details next.
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0: On the way before 1 o'clock, a prime cut from Prairie Oyster from 1993. First, though, a look at your weather forecast, beginning with the Saskatoon area. Rain today, 10 to 20 millimeters worth. Risk of an afternoon thunderstorm, wind gusting northwest to 50 kilometers per hour. High of 18. More rain tonight, another 5 to 10 millimeters. Risk of an early evening thunderstorm, wind gusting northwest to 60 kilometers per hour. Low tonight of 7 degrees, and more rain tomorrow, another 5 to 10 millimeters, wind gusting northwest to 50, and a temperature slipping to plus 4 tomorrow afternoon, and then cloudy and 10 on Saturday. For the Prince Albert region, better chance of snow in the north. We begin with this afternoon, 10 to 15 millimeters of rain with a risk of a thunderstorm, wind gusting to 50 kilometers per hour, high today 19. Rain tonight, another 5 to 10 millimeters, risk of an early evening thunderstorm, wind gusting northwest to 50, and a low of plus 5. And then tomorrow, rain changing possibly to snow near noon as the temperature falls to plus 2 tomorrow afternoon. And then rain or snow tomorrow night for the Prince Albert region, chance of showers or flurries into Saturday, and a chance of flurries into Sunday. For weather where you are anytime, go to cjwwradio.com. Right now, North Battleford, light rain and 12 degrees. Prince Albert, light drizzle and 13. The cool spot is LaRange. It's cloudy and 7. The warmest is over in Hudson Bay at 21 degrees. The wind is in the south. Moose Jaw, gusting to 84 kilometers per hour. Swift current has light rain and a gusting west wind to 104 kilometers per hour. Here in Saskatoon, we have the light rain. Southwest wind at 22 kilometers per hour. It's 12 degrees. On Prime Cuts, your 90s at noon from 92. McBride and the Ride, going out of my mind.
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0: from the CJWW Newsroom, bringing you Saskatchewan's news first. Here's what's happening.
1: Good afternoon. It's 12 degrees at 1 o'clock. I'm Venice Ferguson. Southwest Saskatchewan is already dealing with the forecasted high winds. This morning, Kindersley recorded winds sustained around 60 kilometers per hour, gusting to 83. Mankota saw gusts of 94 kilometers per hour. Valmarie was 80, gusting to 104. And Swift Current saw winds west 72, gusting to 107 kilometers per hour. In announcing the National Electrical Strategy today, Prime Minister Mark Carney said the federal government is also expanding support for energy-saving retrofits for up to 1 million households through vehicles like financing and grants. He said it includes making it easier to transition from propane, oil, and electric baseboard heating to more affordable electric heat pumps. Mark Carney believes electricity is the solution to Canada's energy security, and the government plans to double the capacity of the electrical grid by 2050, which he says means up to $15 billion in total energy savings in the same time frame and lower total energy costs for 7 in 10 Canadian households. And in order to see those savings come to fruition, he says it will require a wide range of energy, including natural gas. Canadian astronaut Jeremy Hansen and his three American crew members spent the day attending public appearances and speaking to students in Ottawa Wednesday. It was little more than a month ago that the Artemis II crew went around the moon and flew farther from Earth than anyone in history. The astronauts spent some time with Prime Minister Mark Carney.
2: For us to be here, our first return to the country, a warm embrace of Canada that we felt from the extremes of the moon is just a real treat for us. And I really resonate with your words, sir, about this just shining a light back on Canada about what we are capable of on the world stage, and that Artemis II is just a step in a much longer journey for us.
1: Carney and the Artemis II astronauts exchanged gifts. The Prime Minister received a framed maple leaf patch that was on the spacecraft. Carney gave Hansen the Canadian flag that flew over the Parliament Hill Peace Tower the same day the space capsule returned to Earth. A quick note from the roads, 33rd Street will be closed between Catherwood and Junior Avenues today and tomorrow for a connection replacement. Detours are in place.
0: Got news? 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
1: The Environment Canada forecast for Saskatoon and area, rain today, tonight, and tomorrow. Over that time frame, 20 to 40 millimeters of rain is possible. Risk of thunderstorm this afternoon into the evening with a high of 18 today and a low of 7 overnight. The wind will be out of the northwest, gusting as high as 60. Tomorrow, staying windy out of the northwest, gusting to 50, and temperature falling to plus 4 in the afternoon. Slight chance of flurries Friday night. Cloudy, high of 10 on Saturday, and periods of rain with a high of 6 Sunday. For the Prince Albert region, rain, risk of thunderstorm through to this evening, the wind northwest gusting to 50, and 15 to 25 millimeters expected by Friday morning. Today, a high of 19 and a low of plus 5 overnight. Tomorrow, rain could change to snow midday, wind north gusting to 40, temperature falling to plus 2 in the afternoon. Rain or snow overnight Friday, Saturday, chance of flurries or rain showers, high of 6, and Sunday, precipitation will come in the form of flurries with a high of 7. Spiritwood 14, it's 11 in Rosetown Outlook, 9 in Kindersley, it's 18 in Wynyard, 17 in Watrous, Regina at 12, it's 16 in Humboldt, 7 in LaRange, Meadow Lake at 10, it's 18 in Melfort, 19 in Nipawin, Hudson Bay 21, it's 20 in Yorkton, 9 in Swift Current, 11 in Moose Jaw and Lloydminster. In North Battleford, the wind is northwest 37, gusting 59, it's 12. Prince Albert, the wind is southwest 11, light drizzle and 13. Saskatoon, the wind is southwest 22, light rain shower, it's 12 degrees. I'm Venice Ferguson, CJWW News.
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0: Our orders are simple. The quest to find the most legendary country songs of all time is on. You are the judge and jury. The legendary country court is now in session, accepting only the most legendary songs of all time on the home of the most listened to radio station in Saskatchewan, CJWW.
6: Getting down to it, only seven songs remaining in the 50 years of CJWW tournament. That's 50 Song of the Year award winners between 1976 through to 2025. So we are down to seven. Another quarterfinal matchup set to go for you today. The song of the year from 1977 was Kenny Rogers and Lucille.
7: You picked a fine

We're going to give you the better part of the hour to get your vote in. The one with the most votes will move on to the tournament semifinals next week. The loser will be shown the exit. So to vote, all you got to do is call me up and let me know. 306-938-0600, toll free 1-800-667-3727. 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Once you're there, look for the on-air tab at the top of the screen. Click where it says Country Court and then click on your favorite of the two songs or send me a text with the artist's name or song title to the Groundkeeper Lawn Fertilizer text line. That number is 306-938-0600. And the song that gets the most votes, we will play in its entirety just before the 2 o'clock news today. Life's a dance. Here's legendary country from John Michael.

0: Country 600 CJWW. That's Gord Bamford, When Your Lips Are So Close. Gord Bamford makes his Grand Ole Opry debut at the end of October, and CJWW is going to be there for it, and we invite you to come along. You can book your trip to head down for the big bash, Bamford Bash in Nashville. The details are on our website, cjwwradio.com. John Michael Montgomery, Life's a Dance, 12 minutes after 1. I'm Jason Lee. Good to have you along. And Country Court is in session. We have Lucille in it today from Kenny Rogers.
1: You picked a fine time to leave me, Lucille. With 4 hungry children and a crop in the field.
0: That song is up against 7 Spanish Angels from Ray Charles and Willie Nelson.

0: 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Once you're there, look under the on-air tab at the top of the screen. Once your cursor is on the on-air tab, there will be a drop-down window. Click where it says Country Court. That'll be right at the top of it, the drop-down window. And then once you click there, that'll take you to the voting page. All you got to do is click on the song that you like better. You can vote by commenting on our Country Court post over on our Facebook fan page, or send me a text with the artist's name or song title to the Groundkeeper Lawn Fertilizer text line 306-938-0600. Ryan's voting for Seven Spanish Angels. Phyllis likes Ray Charles and Willie Nelson. Don's going for Lucille today. Laurel for Seven Spanish Angels. Jordan likes Lucille. Anne is with Lucille. And Anita is with Kenny Rogers. That's just some of our text line votes rolling in this afternoon.
1: Well, it's the season song of the day. Yeehaw!
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Country 600 CJWW Hurtin' Songs. That's Brett Kissel and Dierks Bentley together, and Waylon Jennings and the Dukes of Hazzard. It is 1:22. We're about a little better than 15 minutes into this battle. We have over 100 votes already, and the difference between these two songs is just one vote to this point. It's a crazy good matchup between Lucille from Kenny Rogers. You picked the

0: Again, a reminder to vote. 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Or our Facebook fan page. Leave a comment under today's Country Court post for the one you like better. Like Aiden did, voting for Lucille. Muriel for Lucille. Jeanette likes Lucille, as does Cheryl. Darlene's with Seven Spanish Angels this afternoon. Pauline's with Kenny Rogers. Anita likes Lucille. Velda's with Seven Spanish Angels. And Lorraine is with Kenny Rogers. So too is Patty. Those are just some of our Facebook votes coming in right now. Your forecast details are next.
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2: I'd like to salute the City of South Tune Landfill. I was there yesterday. It's been a few years since I've been there, and there's no mud when you're driving around there. And I was wondering where I could put my tires, and they have a tire spot there to put your tires. It was really good for the $20 that I spent.
3: Huge salute out to the Bellamy Brothers' performance last night in Prince Albert. They stood there and played for 90 minutes straight.
4: Avenue M, Avenue E, and F on 22nd Street going west on the third side. The paving is all big hole over there. You should be fixing it.
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0: Forecast for the Saskatoon area this afternoon, 10 to 20 millimeters of rain with a risk of a thunderstorm. Wind will be gusting northwest to 50 kilometers per hour, high of 18. Another 5 to 10 millimeters of rain tonight with a risk of an early evening thunderstorm. Wind gusting northwest to 60 and a low of 7. 5 to 10 millimeters of rain yet tomorrow with a gusting northwest wind to 50 and a temperature falling to plus 4 tomorrow afternoon. Cloudy Saturday with a high of 10 degrees. For weather where you are anytime, go to cjwwradio.com. Right now, North Battleford reporting rain and 11. Prince Albert, light drizzle and 13 degrees. The high wind gusts are in Kindersley, gusting to 90 kilometers per hour. And swift current gusts up to 98 kilometers per hour out of the west. The warmest is Hudson Bay, 21. The coolest is LaRange at 7. And in Saskatoon, some light rain, west wind at 21 kilometers per hour. It's 12 degrees with Billy Ray.

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1: This is Venice Ferguson in the Saskatoon Media Group Newsroom with your news now. Prime Minister announces national electrical strategy. Youth charged after threat at Regina High School. Saskatoon woman charged after allegedly assaulting two people. Some Theater Park Performances features an all-ages production about democracy and cooperation.
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Country 600 CJWW. It's legendary country from Paul Brandt. Take it from me and Billy Ray Cyrus. Achy, breaky heart. We're seeing a lot of Billy Ray Cyrus on our TV these days. My daughter's into Hannah Montana. Of course, Billy Ray is Miley's dad. Plays her dad in Hannah Montana. We've been watching a lot of him. It is 1:37. Raining in Saskatoon. It is currently, we got a temperature of 12 degrees. Not overly windy here in Saskatoon. Wind is expected to pick up this afternoon as a bigger system rolls in later this afternoon. But in the meantime, right now, the wind gusts are out towards Kindersley, 90 kilometer per hour wind gusts, swift current, seeing west wind gusts to 100 kilometers per hour. Batten down the hatches. Country court is in session. Lucille from Kenny Rogers joins the court today. You picked the five.

0: Now, still to this point in the country court matchup today, in this quarterfinal matchup, still any song's game. It could be anybody's. The difference is only 7 votes right now. 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Once you're there, look under the On Air tab at the top of your screen. Click where it says Country Court, and then click on the song you like best, or call me up and let me know. My numbers are 306-938-0600 from Saskatoon. 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So what's it going to be for you today?
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0: Country 600 CJWW. That's Matt Johnner, Too Young for Growing Up, and Clint Black, Untangling My Mind. We're just over 10 minutes away from 2 o'clock and a few minutes away from playing the winning song in the legendary country court today. Just to give you an idea how quickly this can change. The song that was behind by 7 votes just a few minutes ago is now ahead by 2. So it's coming down to the wire between Lucille from Kenny Rogers.
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0: 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We'll have the decision after Ella Langley and Riley Green next.
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Country 600 CJWW Saskatoon. That's Ella Langley and Riley Green. That song was representing 2025 in this 50 years of CJWW tournament. However, it bowed out to Lucille from Kenny Rogers, which had a good run today in the country court, but not enough to beat Ray Charles and Willie Nelson with 53% of your votes. Seven Spanish Angels moves on to the semifinal next week. Here on Country 600 CJWW.

0: the CJWW Newsroom, bringing you Saskatchewan's news first. Here's what's happening.
1: Good afternoon. It's 12 degrees at 2 o'clock. I'm Venice Ferguson. Seeding moved into high gear in drier areas last week. Saskatchewan Agriculture's weekly crop report estimates 16% of seeding is done across the province. That compares to only 3% last week, but still trailing the 10-year average of 27%. Extension specialist Kim Stonehouse helps compile the weekly crop report.
2: Most regions are making considerable progress. The southwest region, of course, is leading with 34% of the crop seeded. The southeast region is at 24%. West central is at 13%. East central region is at 8%. The northwest is at 6%. And the northeast is currently only at 1%.
1: About one-third of peas and lentils are in the ground, along with 29% of durum, 14% of spring wheat, with canola at 7% seeded. Rain and strong wind over the next couple of days will delay seeding in most areas. On Wednesday at 8:50 a.m., Saskatoon police responded to an assault in progress. The call came from the 2400 block of 22nd Street West, and police were told a woman had assaulted a man and a woman outside of a business. Officers located a woman matching the suspect description. She was arrested. Officers also located both victims, who didn't report any physical injuries to police. The 26-year-old woman has been charged with assault, obstruction, and breaching court-imposed conditions. She is scheduled to appear in Saskatoon Provincial Court today. On Wednesday around 4:25 p.m., Regina police received a report of a threat involving Michael A. Riffle Catholic High School on Rochdale Boulevard in the Queen City. Police were told a student had made comments about bringing a firearm to school. Officers were able to identify and locate a suspect, and the youth was arrested. A 16-year-old male has been charged with uttering threats and is in court today. He can't be named in keeping with the Youth Criminal Justice Act. As well, a 38-year-old male has been charged with careless storage of a firearm. He also can't be named because it would identify the youth who is charged. He's in court June 17th. The astronauts who flew farther from Earth than anyone in history were in Ottawa yesterday for a variety of public events. The four members of the Artemis II crew, including Canadian Jeremy Hansen, met with the Prime Minister and exchanged gifts.
3: We did bring something for you, as promised. 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
1: Mark Carney, in turn, presented Hansen with the Canadian flag that flew over Parliament's Peace Tower the day the Orion spacecraft splashed down in the ocean after their 10-day mission.
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1: The Environment Canada forecast for Saskatoon and area: rain today, tonight, and tomorrow. Over that time frame, 20 to 40 millimeters of rain is possible. Risk of thunderstorm this afternoon into the evening, with a high of 18 today and a low of 7 overnight. The wind will be out of the northwest, gusting as high as 60. Tomorrow, staying windy, out of the northwest, gusting to 50, and temperature falling to plus 4 in the afternoon. Slight chance of flurries Friday night. Cloudy, high of 10 on Saturday, and periods of rain with a high of 6 Sunday. For the Prince Albert region, rain, risk of thunderstorm through to this evening, the wind northwest gusting to 50, and 15 to 25 millimeters expected by Friday morning. Today, a high of 19 and a low of plus 5 overnight. Tomorrow, rain could change to snow midday, wind north gusting to 40, temperature falling to plus 2 in the afternoon. Rain or snow overnight Friday. Saturday, chance of flurries or rain showers, high of 6. And Sunday, precipitation will come in the form of flurries with a high of 7. Spiritwood and Rosetown at 11. It's 12 in Outlook. It's 10 in Kindersley. Wynyard, Watrous, Humboldt, and Melfort at 18. 13 in Regina. It's 7 in LaRonge. Meadow Lake at 10. Nipawin 19. It's 21 in Hudson Bay. Yorkton 18, Swift Current 9, Moose Jaw 10, and it's 11 in Lloydminster. In North Battleford, the wind is northwest gusting 58. It's 11. Prince Albert, the wind is west-southwest 11, light drizzle, and 13. Saskatoon, the wind is southwest 18, light rain shower. It's 12 degrees. I'm Venice Ferguson, CJWW News.
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8: Here are this afternoon's closing futures prices for Thursday, May 14th. July canola down $11.80, $736 a ton, $16.69 a bushel. New crop November canola contract down $12.10, $747.60 a ton, $16.96 a bushel. And January canola down $12.50, $755.40 a ton. That works out to $17.13 a bushel. In Chicago, July soybean down 35.5 cents. $11.93.5 a bushel. July soybean oil down 47 points at 73.85 cents. July soybean meal down $5.40, $333.10 a ton. July corn down 13 cents, 467.75 cents a bushel. July Chicago wheat 17.25 cents lower, $6.58.25 per bushel. July oats down 3.5, $3.63.75 a bushel. And those are this afternoon's closing futures prices, courtesy of R.J. O'Brien Canada in Winnipeg.
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0: Country 600 CJWW. It's Dylan Scott, What He'll Never Have, and Clay Walker, Dreaming With My Eyes Open. If you're dreaming of winning the big haul from CJWW at the end of summer, in order to win the summer hauler with the Flamin Group of Companies, you need to win an official entry form, one of 60 we're giving away throughout the summer. And one way to win one of those is by listening for that seating song of the day. We have a draw at the end of the week. That'll be tomorrow morning with the Moo Crew. Listen for the seating song of the day and text in when it plays. You could be an instant winner with our friends over at Surecom Industries, and you could end up winning that entry form for the hauler tomorrow morning with the Moo Crew. Keep listening for that. In the meantime, we got some Kane Brown for you this hour. I have Dallas Smith on the way. Thanks for all your votes in the legendary country court. Man, it was a great battle back and forth, but it was Ray Charles and Willie Nelson that outlasted Kenny Rogers. Seven Spanish Angels with 53% of your votes. Moves on to the tournament semifinal next week. We have another quarterfinal matchup for you tomorrow afternoon at 1 o'clock. Trace Adkins for you next.
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2: Hey there, Derek Chesney here at the Saskatoon Crime Stoppers. This week on Crime Stoppers Unmasked, we're needing your assistance for any information to an unsolved homicide that took place on the May-long weekend in 1962. On the evening of May 18th, 1962, 23-year-old Alexandra Vivcharek was last seen leaving her home in City Park before stopping at a nearby drugstore and taking a walk by the river. She was reported missing the next day after not showing up for her evening shift at City Hospital or returning to her residence. 13 days later, on May 31st, Alexandra's remains were found along the riverbank near where she had been last seen. Her skull was fractured, and she had been sexually assaulted before being buried. The investigation into this historical homicide remains open, and police maintain contact with Alexandra's family. The service has interviewed over 600 people over the years and have followed countless leads. At present, investigators have employed new technology, including recent advancements in DNA testing, to continue the investigation. To date, Alexandra's murder remains unsolved. Investigators believe members of the public may still have information in helpful in solving this case. 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Your information might help bring answers to Alexandra's family. Saskatoon Crime Stoppers, do your part to stop crime in our community.
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0: 800 CJWW, take me home. That is Jess Moskaluk. She's off to play a show in Bigger in June. Bigger's revitalization in their heart of the town has been complete. So now it's time to celebrate, and they're going to do that with a free concert. And not only are they going to have the concert, but they're going to have food trucks set up on the evening of Saturday, June 13th. There will be a beer garden. They'll be selling 50-50s. They're going to bring the community together, souvenir sales, and, yes, the concert. An all-Saskatchewan lineup. Brock Andrews will play, Braden King, and that lady right there, Jess Moskaluk. Now, the only trick is, yes, they're free tickets, but if you want to attend, You got to reserve your free tickets in advance so organizers can plan the evening better. Okay, they want to know how many people are coming out for this free concert. To reserve your free tickets for June 13th and Bigger, go to biggercountry.ca. Trace Adkins in there. You're going to miss this. And that concert, that Saturday night in Bigger, is one, yeah, you don't want to miss. Kane Brown follows a look at your forecast next.
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0: WW Weather. 10 to 20 millimeters of rain today for the Saskatoon area with a risk of an afternoon thunderstorm. Wind gusting northwest to 50 and a high of 18 degrees. Another 5 to 10 millimeters of rain tonight with a risk of an early evening thunderstorm. Wind gusting northwest to 60 and a low of 7. Another 5 to 10 millimeters of rain yet tomorrow. Wind gusting northwest to 50 with the temperature slipping to plus 4 tomorrow afternoon. And then cloudy and tan on Saturday. More rain possible on Sunday. For weather where you are anytime, go to cjwwradio.com. In North Battleford, it's raining and 11 degrees. Prince Albert, light rain and 13. Wind gusts of 73 kilometers per hour in Rosetown. It's 11 degrees there. Swift Current has a gusting west wind at 91 kilometers per hour. Light rain and 11 in Swift. Moose Jaw, wind gusts at 92 kilometers per hour. It's 11 down there. And here in Saskatoon, we have some light rain, gusting northwest wind now to 56 kilometers per hour. Wind starting to pick up here. It's 12 degrees with Kane.

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1: 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Prime Minister announces national electrical strategy. Youth charged after threat at Regina High School. Saskatoon woman charged after allegedly assaulting two people. Some Theater Park Performances features an all-ages production about democracy and cooperation.
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0: Country 600 CJWW. I think we found summer yesterday. I mean, it hit, what, 29 degrees? Summer was short-lived, though. That's Dallas Smith for you. Nothing but summer. And Kane Brown, backseat driver. Lots of rain yet this afternoon and into the evening. Possible thunderstorms. Nice night. Just sit back and watch a little hockey. What do you say? We already have Carolina and Colorado in round three of the Stanley Cup playoffs. And the Vegas Golden Knights could join them if they can pick up a win in Anaheim tonight. The first half of the doubleheader tonight, though, the Montreal Canadiens and the Buffalo Sabres. Game five from Buffalo, and that series all knotted up at two games apiece. But there's a good, you know, good way to spend 5-6 hours, maybe more if there happens to be overtime, watching hockey while it's windy and rainy and thunderstorming, stuff like that. Let's face it, any night's a good night to watch hockey. Back in just a little bit, more legendary country, including Megan Patrick, in the next set.
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0: Country 600 CJWW Golden Child. There's one from Megan Patrick. And just before that, a song from King George Strait called Amarillo by Morning. Yeah, that seating song of the day. Thanks to all who played. The 6-minute window has now closed. So we get a lot of entries in after that gift card courtesy of Surecom Industries. We're going to make the draw and give that co-op gift card away from Surecom Industries on the other side of 3 o'clock. And to everybody, whether you win the gift card or not, everybody is in for your chance at the official entry form for the CJWW Flamin Saskatchewan Summer Hauler. We make the draw at the end of every week, so that is coming up tomorrow morning with the Moo Crew. Good luck in both draws if you got in on the seating song of the day today with George Strait's Amarillo by Morning. And to those who, sent in photos of being out at the farm, added entries for you, so better chances to win. So good luck to y'all. We're back in a little bit with one from Tim McGraw.
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0: from the CJWW Newsroom, bringing you Saskatchewan's news first. Here's what's happening.
1: Good afternoon. Cloudy, rain showers, and quite windy in the Saskatoon area. Temperature 12 degrees at 3 o'clock. I'm Neil Billinger. Very strong wind is knocking out power service in several parts of Saskatchewan, south and just north of the Trans-Canada Highway. Swift Current is reporting a sustained wind right now of 71 kilometers an hour, with gusts as high as 91 kilometers an hour. A very similar story for Moose Jaw, Regina, Weyburn, and Estevan regions. The wind is so strong that flying dust is reducing visibility as well. Check the Sask Power outage map online for additional information. Further north, the wind is not quite as strong, but is still very noticeable. The Saskatchewan Water Security Agency will be monitoring river flows from Meadow Lake all the way down to Campsack over the long weekend. Conditions have improved this week, but significant amounts of precipitation could lead to higher water flows in some areas during the next few days. Prince Albert and areas of the north will see rain shift to snow around midday tomorrow. Leah Clark with the Water Security Agency says that will be a positive.
2: When we have rainfall on snow, it can accelerate that runoff where we have that snowpack. So we're watching that. But if it does turn to snow, that does kind of give a little reprieve to that runoff, kind of slows it down a bit. So that's what we're watching really closely.
1: Strong wind will create bigger waves on water bodies such as Fishing Lake and Good Spirit Lake. An automated traffic light has been installed on Highway 3 about 17 kilometers east of Tisdale. Traffic there has been reduced to just one lane. Good seeding progress was made in southern and some central parts of the province last week. Extension specialist Kim Stonehouse compiles the data for Saskatchewan Agriculture's weekly crop report.
3: Currently we're at about 16% of the 2026 crop in the ground. That's up about 13% from last week. But we're still behind the five-year average of 28% and the 10-year average of 27% for this time of year.
1: There is plenty of variability in seeding progress by region. 34% is done in the southwest, 24% in the southeast. West Central comes in at 13%. Then you go down to areas affected by the spring runoff and cooler than normal temperatures. East Central region only 8% seeded, northwest 6%, and the northeast just 1% seeded. Prime Minister Mark Carney says his government is open to selling public assets if the proceeds go to help fund new infrastructure. One possibility is airports, but Carney says he does not view any sales as a priority. The government's $25 billion Canada Strong Fund was announced just before the spring economic update.
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1: This is the Environment Canada weather forecast for Saskatoon and area. Rain with the risk of a thunderstorm this afternoon. 10 to 20 millimeters expected. Northwest wind 30 to 50, high of 18. More rain tonight. Another 5 to 10 millimeters, remaining very windy. Northwest 40 to 60, low of 7. More rain tomorrow, 5 to 10 millimeters. Northwest wind 30 to 50, temperature falling to plus 4 by tomorrow afternoon. For Prince Albert and northern areas, rain with the risk of a thunderstorm this afternoon. 10 to 15 millimeters, northwest wind 30 to 50, high of 19. Another 5 to 10 millimeters of rain tonight. Northwest wind 30 to 50, low 5. Rain changing to snow near noon tomorrow. North wind 20 to 40, temperature falling to plus 2. Around the province, Spiritwood, Rosetown, and Outlook, all 11 degrees. Kindersley, very windy in 10. Wynyard is 17. Watrous, 18. 11 in Regina. Humboldt checks in at 18 degrees. LaRange, 10. 11 in Meadow Lake. Melfort, 19. Nipawin, 20. It's 22 at Hudson Bay. Yorkton, 16. Swift Current, light rain and very windy conditions, 11. Moose Jaw, also very windy. Gusts up to 92 kilometers an hour, 11 degrees. Lloydminster, also windy at 11. North Battleford reporting rain. Northwest wind 48, gusting to 76. The temperature in North Battleford, 11. Prince Albert reporting light rain, only a light wind at west at 8, 13 degrees. Saskatoon, light rain showers in the area, but very windy. West northwest 45, gusting to 56, and the temperature is 12.
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9: Good afternoon. This is Kirk McWilliams from RG O'Brien Canada with this afternoon's futures prices from Winnipeg and Chicago. June gold down 31.80 at 46.74.90. July silver down 4.37 at 84.99. June Canadian down 6 at 72.96. June crude up 43 at 101.45. July canola down 11.80 at 736. November canola down 12.10 at 747.60. July Minneapolis wheat down 17 and a quarter at 702 half. July Kansas down 19 three quarters at 705. July Chicago wheat down 17 and a quarter at 658 quarter. July corn down 13 at 467 three quarters. July oats down 3.5 at 363 three quarters. July beans down 35.5 at 1193 half. July meal down 540 at 333.10. July bean oil down 47 at 73.85. June cattle down 45 at 252.35. August feeders down 270 at 358.22. And June hogs down 122 at 99.65. This is Kirk McWilliams from RG O'Brien Canada.
0: Hang on tight. The end of the workday is on the horizon with another hour of legendary country. This is the 3 o'clock Stampede with Jason Lee on CJWW.

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0: Country 600 CJWW, 3 o'clock stampede on a Thursday. There's Lauren Troff down home in the Kentucky Headhunters. Dubas Walker, as the wind starts to pick up here in the central part of the province. I mean, the south has been getting the wind pretty good all day now. So much so that the power's been knocked out in a lot of areas in southern Saskatchewan, along the Trans-Canada, and a little bit north. But now, in central Saskatchewan, we're starting to see higher wind gusts. North Battleford, for example. Gusting northwest wind there to 89 kilometers per hour this hour. Rosetown with wind gusts of 78. Regina with wind gusts of 91. Moose Jaw with wind gusts of 86. And Swift Current, a gusting west wind to 104 kilometers per hour. With the majority of the rain and maybe some thunderstorm activity for this area set to come late this afternoon into the early evening hours. Stay tuned for the latest. Good luck if you're in the draw with our seating song of the day. We're going to give away that gift card from Surecom Industries. Surecom Industries has supplied us with a gift card to co-op to give away with the seating song of the day, the daily winner. And then y'all are going to be in tomorrow morning's draw for that hauler entry. But good luck. That draw is coming up. We have, let's see, we have Dustin Lynch on the way with Jelly Roll. We have music from Gord Bamford. And up next, Neon Moon from Brooks and Dunn.
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1: Country 600 CJWW, James Barker Band with Dirk Spindley, New Old Trucks, and Brooks and Dunn's Neon Moon. It is 3:23. All right, time to make a draw, make some instant winning happen with Surecom Industries. To those who played along with the seeding song of the day, George Strait's Amarillo by Morning played late last hour. So we got all the entries in. It's time to make somebody an instant winner. And again, a reminder, whether you win this gift card or not, you're still going to be in the draw for the official entry form for the CJWW Flyman Saskatchewan Summer Hauler. That is coming up sometime tomorrow morning with the Moo Crew. 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And we say congratulations to Shane Smith. You're into the winner's circle. 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
1: Forecast for the Saskatoon area tonight, another 5 to 10 millimeters of rain with a risk of an early evening thunderstorm. Wind gusting northwest to 60 kilometers per hour, low 7 tonight. Another 5 to 10 millimeters of rain yet tomorrow. Wind gusting northwest to 50. Temperature slipping to plus 4 in the afternoon. Cloudy on Saturday with a high of 10. Back to periods of rain on Sunday with a high of 6. And then for Victoria Day on Monday, mix of sun and cloud and a high of 10. The May long weekend was the weekend you kick off your camping season. Better pack a lot of clothes, an extra sleeping bag, and make sure that camper furnace is working good if that's the case. It's going to be chilly with overnight lows around the zero mark. For weather where you are anytime, go to CJWWradio.com. In North Battleford, light rain, wind gusting northwest to 89 kilometers per hour. It's 11 degrees. Prince Albert, cloudy and 14. Saskatoon, light rain. Gusting northwest wind 57 kilometers per hour. We're at 12 degrees on the Stampede with Luke Cole.

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0: 1-800-600 CJWW. There's one from the birthday boy, Dustin Lynch, on the Stampede as he blows out 41 birthday candles today. Chevrolet helping him out. One from Jelly Roll. Jelly, of course, will be in Saskatoon to headline the Outskirts Music Festival on June 26th. That's a Friday. So if you're planning to take in the concert, you either A, book the day off, Friday, June 26th, or work a half day. Work till noon, and then when you leave for lunch, just don't come back. Because, and this is going to be an outside music festival just outside Sastel Center. Rain or shine, we're hoping for good weather, but it's going to go rain and shine. Nonetheless, we're going to be pumping out the tunes. Braden King's going to kick things off that afternoon. What a way to start a weekend, by the way, with the Outskirts Music Festival. You got 2 days to recover after that. After Braden King's off stage, then Widemouth Mason will take over, then Cooper Allen, then Third Eye Blind, and Jelly Roll will headline Outskirts Music Festival. 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

0: Century 600 CJWW. We're going to be seeing a lot of that man in these parts over the next little while. That, of course, is Gord Bamford on the 3 o'clock Stampede, the drink-along song. Of course, Gord Bamford is bringing the Just Getting Started 25th Anniversary Celebration Tour to the Watrous Centennial Arena on June 6th. He'll be bringing that same tour to the Outlook Rodeo in the Jim Cook Recreation Complex on August the 8th. Gord Bamford's going to be around Saskatoon in September because he's part of the who's who in country music in Canada. And the biggest week that country music has in this nation is in September, and it's going to be in Saskatoon, culminating with the CCMA Awards. So you know Gord Bamford's going to be here. He usually, when the CCMAs are around, he usually throws some pretty good parties. I've been to his parties when the CCMAs have been in Saskatoon and in Calgary as well. I've been to them in Edmonton. I went to his party there too, and he shows a great time. He puts on a great time. So I'll see Gord Bamford here in Saskatoon in September for the CCMAs. And then if you book your spot on the Bamford Bash down in Nashville, you'll see him down there with CJWW as well. Just a few spots remaining. Limited amount of seats left for that Bamford Bash, including an evening at the Opry when Gord Bamford makes his Opry debut. A link to those Bamford Bash tickets and more information at CJWWradio.com.
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0: the CJWW Newsroom, bringing you Saskatchewan's news first. Here's what's happening.
1: Good afternoon. It's cloudy, some rain, and very windy in Saskatoon at 4 o'clock. The temperature, 12 degrees. Triple-digit wind gusts are being reported in parts of southern Saskatchewan, along with a variety of power outages over various regions, from Chamberlain in the north all the way down to the U.S. border. Here are some of the peak wind gusts over the past hour reported by Environment Canada. Swift current, 104 kilometers an hour. Regina, 91. Moose Jaw, 86. Kindersley, 85 kilometers an hour. Rosetown had a peak gust of 78 kilometers an hour. This is Joel Cherry with Sask Power.
2: So with extreme weather in general, but with high winds in particular, to do a lot of our work, we need to have crews up in bucket trucks. And when winds are as high as they are right now in a lot of places, it's not safe for them to do so. So certainly the wind can directly cause the outages, and it can cause challenges for us to respond to them when they do occur.
1: It's not quite as windy here in Saskatoon, but North Battleford also reporting peak gusts of in excess of 80 kilometers an hour. In addition to the wind, most areas will receive between 20 and 40 millimeters of rain over the next couple of days. While it's welcome in many areas, it's not needed in places where river flows have been high. Leah Clark with the Sask Water Security Agency says the situation has been improving, but that could change at some locations depending on precipitation amounts.
3: I think we're turning a corner. We're seeing a lot of those high flow events receding quite a bit here in the last 24 hours especially. But there is still snowpack, and we're watching that. And of course, with this latest forecast, we're watching that and keeping a close eye on those events.
1: The rain is expected to turn into snow around midday tomorrow at Prince Albert and regions to the north. The snow would reduce the runoff compared to rain. Farmers across southern Saskatchewan made good seeding progress last week, but their counterparts in the north have very little done. An estimated 16% of the provincial crop has been seeded, including 13% last week. That's still well behind the 10-year average of 27%. There is plenty of variability in seeding progress, with the Southwest at 34% and Southeast at 24%. West Central has 13% of seeding done. Then you go down to East Central at 8%, Northwest 6%, and the Northeast only 1%. The CEO of the Greater Saskatoon Chamber of Commerce is growing a bit impatient with the pace of action at City Hall. Jason Abig made this comment after listening to Mayor Cynthia Block's State of the City address this afternoon.
4: That conversation needs to happen, but we can't have it forever. We can't keep talking and debating. Somebody somewhere is going to have to decide what kind of city we're going to be and then make a plan to get her done.
1: Abig would like to see decisions made on important issues such as homelessness supports, infrastructure, and the downtown event and entertainment district.
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1: This is the Environment Canada weather forecast for Saskatoon and area. More rain tonight. We can expect another 5 to 10 millimeters. Very windy. Northwest 40 to 60. Low of 7. More rain tomorrow. 5 to 10 millimeters. Northwest wind 30 to 50. Temperature falling to plus 4 by tomorrow afternoon. For the long weekend, cloudy Saturday 10. Periods of rain Sunday 6. Mix of sun and cloud Monday 10. For the Prince Albert area, another 5 to 10 millimeters of rain tonight. Northwest wind 30 to 50, low 5. The rain will change to snow near noon tomorrow. North wind 20 to 40, temperature falling to plus 2. Saturday and Sunday, 60% chance of showers or flurries. High both days, 6 or 7 degrees. Monday, mix of sun and cloud and a high of 8. Very windy around the province. We'll run through a few of the notable peak gusts as we talk about the temperature. Spiritwood is 10, Rosetown 11, very windy, gusting up to 78, Outlook 11, Kindersley 12 degrees, the gusts there up to 85 kilometers an hour, Wynyard 18, Watrous 13, Regina 11 degrees, wind down there gusting up to 91, Humboldt is 17, 11 up at LaRonge, Meadow Lake is 10, Melfort 19, Nipawin 21 along with Hudson Bay, Yorkton 17, Swift Current 13 degrees, west wind 59, but gusting up to 104 kilometers an hour. Moose Jaw is 11 degrees with wind gusts up to 86 clicks. Lloydminster, 10. North Battleford reporting light rain. Also very windy in North Battleford. West-northwest, 65. Gusting to 89. The temperature, 11. Prince Albert, cloudy. West-southwest wind, 13. 14 degrees. Saskatoon, light rain showers in the area. West-northwest wind, 42. Gusting to 57. And the temperature is 12.
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6: Good afternoon, I'm Jackson Emery with CJWW Sports. For the first time at Saskatchewan Roughriders training camp, players took to the field without sunny skies and the warm heat. Instead, the first half of practice was cool, cloudy, and rainy, while the second half warmed up slightly and the rain disappeared. Regardless of what the weather brings, head coach Corey Mace said he and his players enjoyed the change.
7: It's always good to get days like that. Kind of wish it did rain the whole time, but it ended up clearing up. Through some of our walkthrough portions, we still got to get... And some of our ending periods still got to rip the ball and secure the catch. So it was good, man, because, you never know what you're going to get, during a CFL season. So we might be getting some snow in the next couple of days, which is even better.
6: One move ahead of practice this morning, the Riders signed national defensive back Trey Tomlinson, who spent his senior season at Louisiana Lafayette, racking up 26 defensive tackles in 11 games. To the NHL, two games tonight in the Stanley Cup playoffs as the Buffalo Sabres are home to the Montreal Canadiens for Game 5 with the series lead up for grabs. Plus, the Vegas Golden Knights take a 3-2 lead into Anaheim with a chance to punch their ticket to the Western Conference Final, where Colorado awaits. Off the ice, the Edmonton Oilers made it official today by firing head coach Chris Knobloch and assistant coach Mark Stewart. Knobloch spent three seasons behind the Oilers bench, helping guide them to back-to-back Stanley Cup Final appearances, but suffered an early first-round exit this year to Anaheim. Plus, another Canadian club has their new management team as the Vancouver Canucks promoted Ryan Johnston to GM today, as well Henrik and Daniel Sedin to co-presidents of hockey operations. To the PWHL, the first ever all-Canadian Walter Cup final begins tonight in Montreal as Marie-Philippe Poulin and the Victoire host Saskatoon product Emily Clark and the Ottawa Charge. Puck drop tonight is 6 o'clock. To baseball, coming off a walk-off grand slam, the Toronto Blue Jays are off today before beginning a 7-game road trip, starting with a 3-game series against the Detroit Tigers. And quickly to the pro hardwood, no NBA tonight with both second round series to resume tomorrow as Cleveland can eliminate Detroit and San Antonio can eliminate Minnesota in their respective series, both at 3-2. That's CJWW Sports. I'm Jackson Emery.
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0: Country 600 CJWW, The Rec Laws with Dean Brody on the Homestretch Drive. That's Hometown Heroes and Alan Jackson. I don't even know your name. If you don't know mine, I'm Jason Lee. Thanks for making us a part of your day in traffic this afternoon. All looks pretty good. Reminder of the University Bridge closure. Those who live in the city and use that bridge often know all about it. If you're visiting the city, haven't been here in a while, University Bridge is closed. And it will be for another month, and a closure on Wanuskewin Road from Arthur Rose Avenue to Marquis Drive. So that section of Wanuskewin is closed as well. That, too, both directions. That's all I really have for you. Any other traffic tips you want to pass along, 306-938-0600. As the rain settles in a little bit harder now. Looks like it's going to be like that for a little while into the evening hours for sure. Coming up for you, I have Alabama to help you home. Tucker Wetmore is going to be in. We got some Morgan Wallen in the mix and Dolly Parton next.
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0: Country 600 CJWW. It's the home stretch drive. Congratulations to Shane out in the Waldheim area. Winner today with the seating song of the day. Picked up a gift from our friends at Surecom Industries. We'll give you another chance to play again tomorrow. Tomorrow morning, bright and early with the Moo Crew. Ben will reveal tomorrow's seating song of the day. Don't be stupid. There's one from Shania Twain, who will host the Academy of Country Music Awards on Sunday night from the MGM Grand Garden Arena in Las Vegas. A show that you will be able to stream. It's not on cable TV. You will have to stream it on Prime Video. Lainey Wilson is the top nominee for the ACM. She has 9 nods heading into the awards show. But Shania will host. And back to Shania. She announced some big news this week. Her 7th studio album will be released on July 24th. It's called Little Miss Twain. The album is said to include elements of the music that influenced her growing up, from rock and blues to country. So again, that new album from Shania coming out in the latter part of July. We're back next with Tricia Yearwood after a look at your forecast.
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0: Oh, the rain's coming down a little bit harder now in the Saskatoon area, and the way the radar looks, it's settling in for a while. Forecast for Saskatoon tonight, another 5 to 10 millimeters of rain, risk of an early evening thunderstorm, wind gusting northwest to 60 and a low of 7 degrees tonight. Another 5 to 10 millimeters of rain tomorrow with a gusting northwest wind to 50 and the temperature slipping to plus 4 tomorrow afternoon. And this is where it gets tricky. Friday night's overnight low is minus 2, which means on Saturday, cloudy sky, and there is a chance, because the temperature is going to be below 0, there is a 60% chance of flurries Saturday morning. Afternoon high of plus 3. Cloudy on Sunday with a high of plus 5. Cloudy on Monday, Victoria Day, with a high of 7 degrees. Not your ideal May-long weekend weather forecast. Wind gusts out there this afternoon. Rosetown gusting to 75. Regina gusting to 98. Wind's the story today. Swift Current gusting to 96. Moose Jaw's wind gusting to 82. Nipawin's the place to be. Cloudy and 21 degrees there right now. Saskatoon, we have some light rain. Gusting northwest wind to 75 kilometers per hour. It's 11 degrees on the home stretch drive with Tricia Yearwood.

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1: This is Venice Ferguson in the Saskatoon Media Group Newsroom with your news now. Prime Minister announces national electrical strategy. Youth charged after threat at Regina High School. Saskatoon woman charged after allegedly assaulting two people. Some theater park performances features an all-ages production about democracy and cooperation.
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0: Catch us on the road, scan the QR code, and take a selfie with the trailer for your chance to win. Here's hoping you're one of the 60 lucky people that will be in for the final draw with the trailer and everything inside worth over $40,000. Because remember, if you want to be a baller, you've got to win the Summer Hauler.
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0: Country 600 CJWW, light rain, 11 degrees in Saskatoon with a gusting wind to 68 kilometers per hour. Overnight low tonight down to 7 degrees. We're looking at more rain tomorrow and a temperature falling to 4. That is Tucker Wetmore and Brunette. Lisa Brokop in there and one from Alabama. But, you know, this rain, this system that's rolling through, man, when it's gone, things are going to green up in an awful hurry. Green grass, leaves will be popping, it'll be good. Wash away a bit of that dust. Hey, speaking of the green and white have had some pretty good weather for training camp in Saskatoon. That will change tomorrow morning. They're back on the practice field at 8:30 tomorrow morning. Now, I think no matter what the weather's going to be tomorrow morning, they should go practice as normal, provided, you know, there's no thunderstorm. And if that happens, who knows what they do? Either take things indoors or postpone it. We'll wait and see what the weather is like. But if there's a bit of wind and a bit of rain, they got to play in those conditions anyway when it comes to matter in the regular season. So as far as I know, for those rider diehards, get your rain jacket handy. Have the umbrella handy, too, if you're going out to watch tomorrow morning at 8:30. As far as we know right now, they will be outdoors on the practice field. If something changes, stay tuned to CJWW. We will have the latest tomorrow morning. Back in just a bit as Morgan Wallen continues the home stretch drive next.
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0: from the CJWW Newsroom, bringing you Saskatchewan's news first. Here's what's happening.
1: Good afternoon. It's 11 degrees at 5 o'clock. I'm Kira Miller. In the news, the wind is wreaking havoc on southern Saskatchewan's power lines. And in sports, no matter the weather, training camp continues for the Saskatchewan Rough Riders here in Saskatoon. If you see news happening where you're at, call us at 244-1925. Strong winds are causing problems across the southern third of the province. Wind gusts of 80 to 90 kilometers an hour are common, with a peak gust of 104 kilometers an hour reported at Swift Current by Environment Canada at 3 o'clock. SaskPower has its hands full dealing with multiple outages from Chamberlain South to the U.S. border. The biggest problem is at East End, where 10 transmission towers were knocked over in the area. This is Joel Cherry with SaskPower.
2: So with extreme weather in general, but with high winds in particular, to do a lot of our work, we need to have crews up in bucket trucks. And when winds are as high as they are right now in a lot of places, it's not safe for them to do so. So certainly the wind can directly cause the outages, and it can cause challenges for us to respond to them when they do occur.
1: Some customers had their power restored by switching from different lines. Cherry anticipates some residents will be without power until tomorrow. Other major outages were west of Weyburn and east of Regina. Meanwhile, the rain is coming down hard now, with up to 40 millimeters anticipated in some areas when all is said and done. The biggest concern for the Saskatchewan Water Security Agency is the Meadow Lake region in the northwest. This is Water Security Agency spokesperson Leah Clark.
3: These conditions may result in rising river and lake levels across the region. Most areas in the northwest region have experienced well above normal runoff, which is resulting in high soil moisture and limited storage on the landscape, reducing the capacity to absorb this rainfall, which could create a rapid runoff event.
1: The precipitation is expected to turn into snow in areas north of Prince Albert by midday tomorrow. Clark says that would be a positive and slow down any additional runoff. As of noon today, there were still 11 communities, RMs, and First Nations under a local state of emergency for flooding. Saskatchewan's premier presented an overview of the spring legislative sitting in Regina this morning, drawing attention to the various bills that were passed in the name of healthcare, education, and community safety.
4: Over the course of this session, we have passed important legislation that protects Saskatchewan's economic interests and opportunity, defends our autonomy as a province, and keeps life affordable for families, for seniors, and for businesses.
1: These include the Compassionate Care Act, the Building Schools Faster Act, the Saskatchewan Firearms Amendment Act, and the Response to Illicit Drugs Act. Scott Moe says Saskatchewan remains strong despite external influences, highlighting the province's economy and continued ability to attract investment.
4: Companies are choosing Saskatchewan because of our stable economy, stable regulatory environment, because of the resources that we possess, but I would say most importantly, because of the hardworking, innovative people who call this province home.
1: Meanwhile, he says the NDP spent much of the sitting focusing on themselves instead of Saskatchewan.
4: In fact, they couldn't even hold their own caucus together, losing one of their own MLAs to go sit as an independent. That's not stability, and that is not providing sound leadership.
1: Heading into the summer, Mo says his members will be out in communities, engaging with people and businesses to understand the best ways they can continue to protect Saskatchewan. During her State of the City address this afternoon, Saskatoon Mayor Cynthia Block shared her excitement and pride about the city's direction before over 250 people at TCU Place. Block says in the last year, progress has been made on homelessness supports, infrastructure projects, relationship building, and economic prosperity, and reports from think tanks and financial institutions echo that sentiment.
5: Signal 49, Conference Board of Canada, the Fraser Institute, CMHC, all of the big banks have come out with reporting that is super bullish on Saskatoon. They talk extensively about having what the world needs.
1: CEO of the Greater Saskatoon Chamber of Commerce, Jason Abig, says it's great to hear those praises, but he isn't sure that City Council is doing enough to ensure Saskatoon rises to its full potential. He adds that we can choose not to, but there will be consequences to that.
6: We will have the most beautiful 30-year-old WHL arena in the league. Our Blades will be well supported. We will attract shows. Gloria Estefan is touring. We can attract that level of entertainment if we want, and wash our hands of it.
1: He encourages council to stop with the discussions and start taking action on some of those big, bold decisions that lie ahead, such as how to progress with the downtown event and entertainment district. In announcing a national electricity strategy, the Prime Minister says the key is unlocking Canada's potential as an energy superpower. He acknowledges the scale of the plan is huge, the timeline is short, and the task of getting the right mix is complex.
7: That's $15 billion back in the pockets of Canadians. And that's because electric machines are 2 to 4 times more efficient than those they replace.
1: He believes that if they get it right, 7 in 10 Canadian households will pay less for their total energy by 2050. The federal government is launching consultations with provinces, territories, Indigenous peoples, utilities, and unions to identify the actions needed to double Canada's electrical grid most effectively and affordably. Overall risk to the general public is low at this time in regards to the Andes hantavirus, but extra precautions are in place. That from Dr. Joss Reimer, Canada's chief public health officer.
8: But given the severity of the symptoms of the virus, we are taking a precautionary approach to ensure that Canadians are protected. On May the 10th, 4 Canadian passengers on the MV Hondius returned to British Columbia. Throughout their journey and upon their arrival, public health precautions and health assessments took place. The individuals were transferred to dedicated prearranged lodgings to complete their self-isolation.
1: She says all 4 remain asymptomatic and are being actively monitored. And today's Internet News poll question, it's becoming more difficult to afford a mortgage for many Canadians. Would you consider living with your children or with a parent in order to lessen the financial burden of owning a home? To vote, go have your say at cjwwradio.com. I'm Kira Miller, CJWW News.
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1: This is your Environment Canada weather forecast for Saskatoon and area. Showers with a risk of thunderstorms early this evening, 5 to 10 millimeters of rain. Wind northwest, gusting 60, low 7. Showers tomorrow, 5 to 10 more millimeters. Wind northwest, gusting 50. Temperature falling to plus 4 by afternoon. Cloudy tomorrow night with 60% chance of evening showers and a slight chance of overnight flurries, low minus 2. And cloudy with 60% chance of flurries Saturday, plus 3. For the Prince Albert region, rain tonight, risk of an early evening thunderstorm, 5 to 10 millimeters of rain expected to fall, wind northwest, gusting 50, low 5, rain tomorrow morning, changing to snow near noon, wind north gusting to 40, temperature falling to plus 2 in the afternoon, snow or rain tomorrow night, low of 0, and snow or rain again on Saturday, plus 4. Here are your temperatures for around the province this afternoon. In Spiritwood, 10, 11 in Rosetown and Outlook, Kindersley's at 14 with wind gusting to 84, 18 degrees in Wynyard, Watrous 13, 11 in Regina, wind gusting to 98, 17 degrees in Humboldt, LaRonge 12, 10 in Meadow Lake and Melfort 20, Nipawin 21, 18 in Hudson Bay, Yorkton's at 17 and 14 in Swift Current, 12 degrees in Moose Jaw with wind gusting 82, Lloydminster 10. In North Battleford, the wind is northwest, gusting 68, light rain 10 degrees. In Prince Albert, the wind is southwest at 8, light rain showers 13. And in Saskatoon, the wind is northwest, gusting 68, light rain and 11 degrees. Coming up in Agribiz, Neil runs through this week's crop report. The business report is next.
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12: Good afternoon. This is Rebecca Camargo from Blair Lucan's office of Edward Jones with today's CJWW Business Report. Markets hit new highs. Major equity markets continue to rally, helped by enthusiasm over AI-related stocks and solid consumer spending data. The Dow Jones Industrial Average Index pushed back above the 50,000 marker it hit back in February, while the NASDAQ and S&P 500 index both hit record highs today, underpinned by strong performance in the technology sector. This upbeat sentiment helped push the market capitalization of NVIDIA to near $6 trillion, while Cerebras Systems, an AI infrastructure company, soared 75% after its initial public offering. Canadian equities also moved higher, with the S&P TSX index up 0.6% today and now less than 1% off of its record high hit in February. In other markets, oil was broadly flat over the day at $102 per barrel as investors continue to watch for further signs of progress in unlocking the important energy supply route through the Strait of Hormuz. Bonds rallied at the start of the session but sold off as the day progressed, particularly at the short end, with the U.S. two-year yield rising above 4% for the first time in more than a year. Finally, the U.S. dollar appreciated against the trade-weighted basket of currencies, and gold prices were a touch softer. In the stock markets May 14th, the TSX Composite Index on the Toronto Stock Exchange was up 227 points to close at 34,268. The Dow Jones Industrial Average in New York was up 370 points to close at 50,063. In interest rates, a one-year GIC at our office today paid 3.42%. The high interest savings rate was 2.2%, and the Canadian dollar is currently trading at 72 cents U.S. In commodity markets, gold was down 0.93% to $4,663 an ounce, and crude oil was up 0.81% to $102 U.S. per barrel. And that's today's CJWW Business Report. I'm Rebecca Camargo from Blair Lucan's office with Edward Jones, member of the Canadian Investor Protection Fund. For another opinion on your investments, come by the office at 411 Harold Court, Unit G in Saskatoon, or call 306-664-1969.
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15: Good afternoon, I'm Neil Billinger with CJWW's AgriBiz. Well, today's rain and strong wind has brought seeding to a halt, but some regions made good progress last week. Saskatchewan Agriculture's weekly crop report estimates 16% of the provincial crop has now been seeded, compared to just 3% the previous week, but that's still well behind the 10-year average of 27%. There is a great deal of variability in seeding progress by region. This is Extension Specialist Kim Stonehouse.
16: Most regions are making considerable progress. The Southwest region, of course, is leading with 34% of the crop seeded. The Southeast region is at 24%. Our West Central is at 13%. East Central region is at 8%. The Northwest is at 6%, and the Northeast is currently only at 1%.
15: Breaking down seeding progress by crop, one-third of peas and lentils are seeded, along with 19% of chickpeas. The cereals look like this, 29% of durum seeded, along with 14% of spring wheat and barley, and 3% of oats. As usual, the oil seeds are further back, with 9% of mustard and 7% of oats and flax seeded. Many areas of the province can expect to receive anywhere between 20 and in excess of 40 millimeters of rain over the next 2 or 3 days. That's bad news for saturated areas around Meadow Lake, Nipawin, Carrot River, Kamsack, Humboldt, and Quill Lake. SAS Crop Insurance CEO Jeff Morrow was asked this afternoon if his organization has started to run some numbers on how much land may not be able to be seeded this year.
17: We haven't run any projections as of yet. Our unseeded acreage, the way we look at unseeded acreage is that the land is to its seed as of June 20th. So I think fortunately there still are a number of weeks until we hit that deadline. And in some of these areas, you know, depending on what happens this weekend, but hearing from producers that, you know, even in the Northeast and maybe parts of the Northwest, going to get on the land next week, of course, depending how this weekend shapes up. So still some time left for producers to get crop seeded, so we have not started to make any projections as of yet.
15: Rain today and tomorrow will be a big benefit to farmers in drier areas of southern and west central Saskatchewan, in spite of the seeding delay. And that's your AgriBiz. I'm Neil Billinge.
9: 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Nobody knows yards like AGI.
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20: Good afternoon, I'm Jackson Emery with CJWW Sports. For the first time at Saskatchewan Rough Riders training camp, players took to the field without sunny skies and the warm heat. Instead, the first half of practice was cool, cloudy, and rainy, while the second half warmed up slightly and the rain disappeared. And despite the change in weather, defensive back Marcus Sale says the weather doesn't matter.
21: It didn't affect us at all. I mean, honestly, this is perfect weather. I mean, we play in Regina, so we know what the cold is like naturally. And no, we're going to be built for whatever situation that is presented to us.
20: Now almost a full week into camp and 4 days before the team's preseason opener in Calgary, Sales talks about how the chatter about being the reigning Grey Cup champions is no longer a focus.
21: We're pretty much starting from scratch. You know, we came into the first meeting. We said this is going to be our last day. We're going to talk about the Grey Cup, and we just got to move forward. You know, it's a whole new team. We got, you know, new players that are getting bought in, and, you know, pretty much we're just locked in, trying to take every day by day, and we'll just go from there.
20: Main camp continues tomorrow morning at Griffith Stadium. To the NHL, two games tonight in the Stanley Cup playoffs as the Buffalo Sabres are home to the Montreal Canadiens for Game 5 with the series lead up for grabs. Plus, the Vegas Golden Knights take a 3-2 lead into Anaheim with a chance to punch their ticket into the West Final, where Colorado awaits. Off the ice, the Edmonton Oilers made it official today by firing head coach Chris Knobloch and assistant coach Mark Stewart. Knobloch spent 3 seasons behind the Oilers bench, helping guide them to back-to-back Stanley Cup final appearances, but suffered an early first-round exit this year to Anaheim. Plus, another Canadian club has their new management team as the Vancouver Canucks promote Ryan Johnston to GM and Henrik and Daniel Sedin to co-presidents of hockey operations. To the PWHL, it's the first ever all-Canadian Walter Cup final, and it begins tonight in Montreal as Marie-Philippe Poulin and the Victoire host Saskatoon product Emily Clark in the Ottawa Charge. Montreal eliminated the two-time defending champion Minnesota Frost, while Ottawa ousted the Boston Fleet. Puck drop tonight at 6 o'clock. Meanwhile, the IIHF Men's World Hockey Championship begins tomorrow with Canada taking on Sweden in their opener. Maple Leafs defenseman Oliver Ekman-Larsson will captain the Swedes, while Canada announced today that despite Sidney Crosby joining the roster, he will wear an A while Macklin Celebrini will stay as team captain, a decision that was led by the players. In addition, the WHL's Edmonton Cup final resumes tomorrow night with Game 5 in Prince Albert as the Raiders face a must-win against the Everett Silvertips, who lead the series 3-1. To baseball, coming off a walk-off grand slam, the Toronto Blue Jays are off today before beginning a 7-game road trip, starting with a 3-game series against the Detroit Tigers. And quickly to the pro hardwood, no NBA action tonight with both second-round series set to resume tomorrow as Cleveland can eliminate Detroit and San Antonio can eliminate Minnesota in their respective series, both at 3-2. That's CJWW Sports. I'm Jackson Emery.
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0: Country 600 CJWW, it's Riley Green on the home stretch drive. Change My Mind and Confederate Railroad and the Queen of Memphis. Windy and rainy in the Saskatoon area. Might see a thunderstorm this evening, but all in all, no matter what we get here today, they're a lot worse off in the southern part of the province. We're going to talk more on that in just a little bit. As for traffic on your commute home today, things seem to be backed up at Miller Avenue, on Circle Drive at Miller Avenue, both in the eastbound and westbound direction. Especially eastbound, things are backed up past Idlewild, past Avenue C, past Airport Drive. So there's a law, if you're on the west side of Circle Drive and you're planning to go to the north end of the city, expect some delays. Also, heads up on 22nd Street traffic westbound. We got a crash at Whitney Avenue. So westbound 22nd Street traffic, expect delays there. Anything else you got, let me know. 306-938-0600. Got some Kissel on the way for you. And Ronnie Millsap after a look at your forecast.
1: Nothing beats legendary country on a road trip. And if you see something on the road, tell us at 306-938-0600. 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
0: Five to 10 millimeters of rain tonight for the Saskatoon area. Risk of an early evening thunderstorm. Wind gusting northwest to 60. Overnight low 7 degrees. Another 5 to 10 millimeters of rain tomorrow. Wind gusting northwest to 50 kilometers per hour. Temperature falling to plus 4 in the afternoon. And then for your May-long weekend, cloudy Saturday, 60% chance of flurries. High of plus 3. Cloudy and plus 5 on Sunday. And for Victoria Day Monday, cloudy with a high of 7. For weather where you are anytime, go to CJWWradio.com. In North Battleford, light rain and 10 this hour. Prince Albert, mostly cloudy and 14. The windiest spots are Kindersley, wind gusts of 93. Regina, wind gusts of 94. There's a thunderstorm in Nipawin now at 22 degrees. Here in Saskatoon, light rain, gusting northwest wind to 75 kilometers per hour. It's 11 degrees on the homestretch drive with Lori Morgan.

Country 600 CJWW, classic country from Ronnie Millsap on the home stretch drive. She keeps the home fires burning. That sounds like a good plan tonight with the weather we're going to have. Get home, light a fire in the fireplace, turn the hockey game on, and just chill tonight while we deal with the rain and the wind and possibly a thunderstorm. But what we're dealing with here in the central part of the province is nothing compared to what they have going on in the south. Way windier down there, and they got a lot of everything in the south. In fact, I don't know where they're at with the power situation now, but there's been a lot of power outages today in southern Saskatchewan. And at one point, half of Regina was without power. But for the first time in two decades,

0: Environment Canada has issued a dust storm warning for southern Manitoba, and it's probably been close to that long for southern Saskatchewan as well. That dust storm warning, and the crazy part about it is, along with the wind and the dust and the debris and the reduced visibility due to the dust, the crazy part about it is it's raining, too. So you get rain you'd think would hold the dust down, but the wind is so strong it doesn't care about the water. It blows the dust anyway, but dust, debris, and you can't see through that dust, and making visibility in the southern part of the province just unreal. But that dust storm warning is in the southeast. It goes extends from Assiniboia all the way to Weyburn and Estevan, with wind gusts as high as 100 kilometers per hour. So again, we're kind of dealing with just a regular storm, wind and rain, and nothing really out of the ordinary. But in the south, it's a lot different story. So hope everybody is safe down there. Take care. Stay tuned for the latest. Brett Kissel for you right after this.
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0: Country 600 CJWW, Brett Kissel on the home stretch drive. Cowboys and Dreamers. We all dream of winning the big 50-50. The Kinsmen have brought back their 50-50 for their fourth year, and the jackpot is a minimum payout of $75,000 in tax-free cash. The earlier you buy, the more chances you have to win. They have $35,000 in weekly and daily cash prizing up for grabs. And sports fans, a part of the lottery, they're giving you a chance to win the Vancouver VIP soccer experience for two. And if you don't want, if you don't like soccer or sports, you take $10,000 cash instead. But they just launched this about a half hour ago or so. For more information on the Kinsmen 50-50 lottery or to buy your tickets to get in on your chances to win, Kinsmen 50-50 lottery. com. We're going to be hanging out with the Kinsmen next Friday through the day at the Three Hall Public House just off Broadway. We'll have more details on that lottery then. Sammy Kershaw continues the home stretch drive right after this.
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0: Country 600, CJWW, Sammy Kershaw, and the National Working Woman's Holiday. Shane was our winner today of a co-op gift card from Surecom Industries with a seating song of the day. To all those who have played the seating song of the day this week, good luck on the draw tomorrow morning with the Moo Crew. That's when we draw for an official entry form for the CJWW Flamin Saskatchewan Summer Hauler. And tomorrow morning, Ben will reveal tomorrow's seating song of the day. That's it for me. I'm out. Jackson Emery takes your requests on Call for Country after 6 o'clock.
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0: the CJWW Newsroom, bringing you Saskatchewan's news first. 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
1: Good evening, I'm Kira Miller with your CJWW News. The Saskatchewan RCMP is releasing video footage of a homicide victim from just a few days before she was found dead in hopes of generating some answers. On April 8th at 2:45 p.m., Battleford's RCMP received a report of a dead woman at a home on 20th Street West in Battleford. She was identified as 65-year-old Melissa Cole Derkachenko. Now, video of Melissa walking into Walmart in North Battleford has been released. The video was taken on the morning of April 5th. She was wearing a black jacket, blue and green plaid pattern pants, black boots and glasses, and the video was with this story online. Investigators are releasing the video of Melissa so people can see what she looks like and what she was wearing the last